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Live from 2117 Leopard Street in the heart of Corpus Christi, Texas. U.S. mother f***ing A, baby. 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

0: Haven't talked to you for a while.
1: Yeah, it's been a spell. Everything okay with you?
0: Oh, yeah, I'm fine.
1: Yeah, you sound great.
0: Doing good. Yeah, I just... I'm coughing here. Mm-mm.
1: Well, you know, unfortunately, I'm going to have to send you a cease and desist, because round here, I have a copyright on being the choke artist.

0: right, all right. Since we're talking desserts, icing gun to your head, what's your favorite dessert all time?
1: Next to mochi, it'd be pie. 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
0: Oh, yeah. No, hey, I get it. It's worth it if just for the rhyme. What's your favorite type of pie?
1: Key lime pie would be my favorite.
0: Ah, yeah. Key lime pie. What is it so envious of? I appreciate your pity laugh for that joke related to the psychology of colors.
1: Yeah, I was laughing because I'm like, I'm not seeing that one, but I'll giggle.
0: Wow, that was almost word for word my last performance review.

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It's the Greg B. Harrell Show. So, Scientific American, easily in my top 250 magazines with scientific in the title, did a study because they wanted to find out which was the most dominant musical era for female artists. They set out to find the greatest five-year span with the most major chart-topping hits written by women. So what did they discover? 1995 to 1999 was the most dominant musical era for female artists writing major chart-topping hits. With that and the advent of ringtones, the 90s was happening.

0: What you doing?
1: Burning chilies on the barbecue.
0: Burning chilies on the barbecue. Okay, I hope that's not a metaphor for something.
1: Well, metaphor for a good burritos.
0: Oh, okay. Because, I mean, I've definitely burnt my chilies, but I'm not talking food. I can't tell what's happening here. Are you dancing with Mary Jane or swimming in the fire water?
1: Do I have to choose?
0: Oh, dear. I am so going to share the viral video of you.
1: No, you won't. All right, man. Hey, have a... Huh?
0: C.F. Scott Fitzgerald, that's how you write a closer. So we beat on, boats against the current, borne back ceaselessly into the past. Pfft, I say, pfft.

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0: It's the Greg B. Harrell Show. You know, if there's one thing that people are always saying to me, it's, Greg, what's something you can teach us? Oh, opinions are like social media posts. Sometimes a filter could help. Another thing people are saying to me is, Greg B. Harrell, you don't have enough news from Fresno on your radio show. And you're thinking, Greg, why would I care what's going on in Fresno? Well, Fresno is a magical place, as we're about to find out when we listen to another actual clip from the Fresno Television News.
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2: That's a snake, you guys. That is a snake.
1: Your vacation.

0: time I've laughed this hard in like quite a while, Greg B. Harrell.
1: You haven't laughed this hard in quite a while. Well, okay, yeah. I mean, I guess it's been some time since I posted a public selfie.
0: Oh, because...
1: Yeah, a little joke there, because my face resembles an egg post-toast dip.
0: I'm a bit of a mess, man.
1: Oh, so is most artwork in museums. You seem very nice to me.
0: Thanks.
1: And remember, without a mess, we wouldn't have Magic Eye, so...

0: Most of us are aware of the push to build hyperscale data centers across the state, creating an unprecedented demand on our state's resources. Requests for large load development projects have reached 439 gigawatts. That's 5 times peak demand of the entire grid. As for water, 80% of the data centers currently operating ignored a legally mandated survey regarding their water usage. Without proper oversight, how can Texas plan for the future allocation of resources and anticipate the impacts on its citizens? We're calling on ERCOT and the PUC to take immediate oversight control of this issue with a 6-month moratorium until our legislators address it in the next session. 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The phone number to call is 512-936-7374, or you can email them at public@puc.texas.gov.
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Music, because we feel when we're at a live show that we're on a journey of the unexpected, and it's personally guided by the artist. Now, all of this is happening in spite of the fact that live music will not always replicate the perfect sound of what's on tape, so to speak. Plus, with a tape, you have to have a pencil so you can rewind it in if it slips out.

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0: but I just had to call you and tell you that you're a very handsome man, and I just really like listening to your show, and you just make my day so much better.
1: Ah, and you've made mine better with your kind words about my looks, even though I'm certain you must have been squinting from a distance.
0: I don't think so.
1: Oh, trust me. If I was in Clueless, I'd be a full-on Monet.
0: Because you don't really... You're gorgeous.
1: Oh, please. At best, someone might confuse me with the first phonetic, gore.
0: You are. You're gorgeous and you're quick-witted. You know, you're the perfect man.
1: Well, yeah, exactly. I think so, too. But when I asked the printing shop to please put that on my business card, the ensuing laughter shook my confidence.

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0: Greg B. Harrell Show. You know, if you're like me, then you also believe saying, "That's crazy," is the nicest way to say, "I'm not listening." But also, if you're like me, you're busy during the afternoon all week long. If that's the case, there's something very important you're missing. All the great TV that's on during the afternoon. Don't worry, I've got your back on this. Here's a sample of what you've missed on afternoon TV.
1: Unless you're a stoner, it's not something you'd see. So here's what you missed on afternoon TV.
2: Bikini tops and dolphin shorts.
3: Yeah. Wait for it. Hold on my beer.
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0: So if you're like me, you're busy during the afternoon all week long. If that's the case, there's something very important you're missing. All the great TV that's on during the afternoon. Don't worry, I've got your back on this. Here's a sample of what you've missed on afternoon TV.
1: Unless you're a stoner, it's not something you'd see. So here's what you missed on afternoon TV.
2: Bikini tops and dolphin shorts.
3: Yeah. Wait for it. Hold on my beer.
4: I can't be on the decorating committee and show up to prom without a date.

0: So if you're like me, you're busy during the afternoon all week long. If that's the case, there's something very important you're missing. All the great TV that's on during the afternoon. Don't worry, I've got your back on this. Here's a sample of what you've missed on afternoon TV.
1: Unless you're a stoner, it's not something you'd see. So here's what you missed on afternoon TV.
2: Bikini tops and dolphin shorts.
3: Yeah. Wait for it. Hold on my beer.
4: I can't be on the decorating committee and show up to prom without a date.

0: This is Dale, Facebook Dale.
1: Okay. Well, I mean, A, I hope you go by Facebook Dale on government forms, and B, I know that. I recognize your voice.
0: Well, it's been like a year.
1: Yeah, I have a weird memory. The only thing I don't remember is how to forget. But it is nice to talk to you. How you been?
0: Good, not bad. How about yourself?
1: I've been the same word three times. Good, good, good.
0: Good, good, yeah. I've just been following you on Facebook. I haven't had really time to call you.
1: Yeah, that makes sense. I rarely hear back from people after we poke. Nope, slow burn there. A little Facebook joke.

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activated. That does not happen when listening at home. When our monitor for the acoustics is turned on, our brain starts firing in a more healthy way. A more active brain staves off health problems later in life. So yeah, live shows are great for you. Well, except for the bathroom situation, but you know.

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1: So here's a new song.
0: Here's another example. The only place you'll hear new rock is...

0: What are you up to?
1: Not doing a whole lot in the garage.
0: Uh-oh, what's going on in the garage?
1: Beer.
0: Oh, here we go. Noun or verb?
1: Verb.
0: Beer the verb. Sounds like a Homestar Runner character.
1: Probably not appropriate for the radio, huh?
0: Hold on. You're asking me what's appropriate for the radio? That's like asking a caveman if you should buy the Bitcoin dip.

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4: 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It's me, Tommy Cool. Ever wondered why Tommy Cool gives a high four? I'm a stickler. Let me explain. The odds of a rattlesnake bite are 1 in 40,000. Still, I got bit when I was 3. 1 in 40,000. The odds of a second rattlesnake bite are over 1 in a billion. I must be special. I got bit again 12 years ago. The folks who cared for me the first time were sticklers. No lasting damage. The second time, not sticklers. 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Our intense combination of heat and humidity is toxic to air conditioners. 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Daylight, twilight, even after midnight. High four. 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

0: So you've seen a lot of concerts.
1: Yeah, I mean, I've seen Hendrix, I've seen Stones, I've seen everybody just about that's in rock.
0: You've seen everybody that's in rock. Wow. I can't even imagine how many times you've been asked, how's everyone doing tonight?
1: Yeah, I think you're right.
0: See now, I probably haven't been to as many concerts as you, but I do pride myself on attending really special shows.
1: Really?
0: Yeah, like I saw the Wiggles on the No Wiggling Tour. And I've seen all the Teletubbies solo. Tinky Winky did the whole show with his back to us.

0: Now, okay, so do you ever get the munchies?
1: Absolutely.
0: Mm-hmm. Well, what's your go-to when you have the munchies?
1: Last night I was eating...
0: Oh. Should we send out a search party for your answer?
1: A bowl of ice cream with pickles on the side.
0: What? Ice cream and pickles? That sounds like a duo that would get three preemptive X's on America's Got Talent. Ice cream and pickles. What do you even call that flavor? Ferment chocolate chip? Cookies and brine? Although I'll say I do like the idea of eating ice cream from a mason jar.

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It's the Greg B. Harrell Show. We talk weird music stuff. Here's something weird. A company called Music Watch, I assume that doesn't have anything to do with the wrist, but who knows, I could be wrong. They did a study, and they found that 90% of people who buy vinyl records will buy the same amount of vinyl or more next year. Why is this happening? Well, vinyl collections become an almost addictive indulgence, which experts believe happens due in part to three things: the sound, the oversized artwork, and the cool factor of having vinyl in your home. Because nothing says cool like, can I show you my wax? Vinyl addiction. It's a thing. Ain't that something?

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0: Yeah, that's us. Here's a new rock track.
1: Just for fans of Rock 92.7.

0: And I'm like, I want to call you. I hear all these random schmoes just calling your channel.
1: Yeah. Yep. I do get a lot of schmoes calling. I have a large listenership in 1926. But you're not wrong. A lot of schmosifs.
0: And I'm like, I want to call Greg.
1: Well, I am glad you did.
0: And then I heard your number and I messed it up. I messed up your number for the longest time. I'm like, why is this not working? Why does it just go straight to, I'm sorry, this number's not in service. I'm like, come on. And then I heard it once and I'm like, oh, he said 5, not 9.
1: Wow. Okay. What an ending. Even Game of Thrones season 8 is like, you can do better than that.

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1: Hey there, Corpus Christi. It's me, Tommy Cool. Ever wondered why Tommy Cool gives a high four? I'm a stickler. Let me explain. The odds of a rattlesnake bite are 1 in 40,000. Still, I got bit when I was 3. 1 in 40,000. The odds of a second rattlesnake bite are over 1 in a billion. I must be special. I got bit again 12 years ago. The folks who cared for me the first time were sticklers. No lasting damage. The second time, not sticklers. I lost a finger. That's why I give high fours. That's why I'm a stickler. Texas weather demands air conditioning sticklers. Our intense combination of heat and humidity is toxic to air conditioners. Instead of running for 20 years, you'll be lucky to get 12. No matter when your air conditioner needs care, call a stickler. Daylight, twilight, even after midnight. 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

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I'm rewatching Breaking Bad and realizing that not only is it my favorite TV show of all time, it's also in my top 5 cooking shows.

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0: You know, I'll tell you, my first job ever was in a mall.
1: What did you do in the mall?
0: Yeah, I worked in a record store.
1: Ooh.
0: HMV.
1: Oh, HMV.
0: Yeah. In fact, one of my jobs was to shrink wrap all the hip-hop CDs, so I'd pass the time with the tongue twister. Shrink wrap rap is a shrink wrap rap is a shrink wrap rap while I shrink wrap. Yeah. You know, we made our own fun.
1: That's great.

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So this company called Music Watch, which I hope is literal. I like the idea of someone holding binoculars and just keeping an eye on things in the music industry. They did a study, and they found that only about half of the North American population are paying for their music in some way. Isn't that shocking? About one out of every two people are not spending to own or listen to music. I can't believe my other personality is up to this.

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0: What do you do for work?
1: I work at a car dealership. Basically just in charge of the cars there.
0: Well, I mean, it sounds like your LinkedIn would be a fascinating read. That feels like a job with a lot of responsibility.
1: It is, honestly.
0: So you must be very good at driving.
1: Yes. They trust me to drive very expensive cars occasionally, so...
0: Don't you get the nerves parking something like that?
1: Oh, every time, but just once you've parked so many of them...
0: Sorry, was the end of that sentence in my blind spot? What happened? So you're parking cars all day?
1: Yeah, get them to where they need to be. We have a couple of different compounds. If it needs to be in one place, I need to get it from the other place to the one place.
0: Huh. So your job is like Tetris.
1: Yeah, but with high-end luxury vehicles.
0: Tetris for cars.
1: It is, dude.
0: That sounds like what would happen if Squid Game ran out of ideas for challenges.

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1: So here's a new song.
0: Here's another example. 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
1: Mr. Rubin, sir.
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2: People might confuse you
1: with
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2: Capes are hard to keep clean.
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2: Oh my. 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
1: Okay. Can you hand me that robe, please, sir?
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1: Colder than I thought in here.
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1: On second thought, can I just wear my Colair uniform, sir?
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0: It's the Greg Beharrell Show. I wish I was a rock star. It must feel so amazing to be on stage and have all those phones looking back at you. I like to close every show by writing a little something in my diary. So here we go. Dear Diary, Greg Beharrell here. Research says dogs arrived in North America 10,000 years ago. So that's how long we've been doing The Voice.
1: Thanks for listening, everybody. Yes, you did.

0: 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We also believe in breaking new rock first.
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1: I heard the call to serve, so I answered. I earned a title and discovered my purpose. I found belonging, an unbreakable bond with my fellow Marines. We fought to overcome adversity together in defense of our nation and its people. I've lived a full life, rich with meaning. And even though I no longer wear the uniform, I am still a Marine. My service has come full circle. I will always look after those around me. I will always uplift and support my country and my community. Because that is the promise I made. That is what it means to be a Marine. Semper Fidelis, always faithful, always Marine.

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0: Mr. Rubin, sir?
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1: People might confuse you
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1: I think that would be a good idea.
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0: because we can. On second thought, can I just wear my Colaire uniform, sir?
1: Jesse, I support your decision 100%.
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0: are aware of the push to build hyperscale data centers across the state, creating an unprecedented demand on our state's resources. Requests for large load development projects have reached 439 gigawatts. 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

0: Oh, what do you know? 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
3: My hands never felt so alone. 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
1: Hey there, Corpus Christi. It's me, Tommy Cool. Ever wondered why Tommy Cool gives a high four? I'm a stickler. Let me explain. The odds of a rattlesnake bite are 1 in 40,000. Still, I got bit when I was 3. 1 in 40,000. The odds of a second rattlesnake bite are over 1 in a billion. I must be special. I got bit again 12 years ago. The folks who cared for me the first time were sticklers. No lasting damage. The second time, not sticklers. I lost a finger. That's why I give high fours. 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Our intense combination of heat and humidity is toxic to air conditioners. Instead of running for 20 years, you'll be lucky to get 12. No matter when your air conditioner needs care, call a stickler. Daylight, twilight, even after midnight. High four. 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

0: lady was a fake caller. You mean the one that had her radio all the way up?
1: Yeah.
0: Listening to the show? Yeah, that's funny.
1: Yeah.
0: You guys are stupid.
2: You guys are stupid.
0: You understand. Have you watched us on camera?
2: Right.
0: You see how ass the quality is.
2: You see our budget.
0: You see that they're not spending any money with us.
2: You see our budget. One of the biggest guys on our show, our budget's so big, he has to Uber all the time.
0: And work at Amazon.
2: Yeah.
0: And make deliveries.
2: Give me a break.
0: No, we don't have anything. They took away everything.
2: Mm-hmm.
0: So you guys are just being stupid about that.
2: Not using your thinkers.
0: This person brings up, I thought this was interesting.
2: What?
0: You know how dudes get around each other, we'll just make fun of each other,
2: yes,
0: and it's fun, and we don't take it personal.
2: Right.
0: And you'd be like, no, that's my friend. That's just, it's just dudes being dudes.
2: Yeah.
0: But when the man's woman starts ribbing him,
2: mm-hmm,
0: it doesn't slap the same.
3: Men, they criticizing each other it seems to be okay, but they don't like to be criticized by us. And I think criticism is one of the biggest ways we emasculate men too. But how is it okay for guys to rib each other and criticize each other?
0: We're not humping. That's why.
1: Yeah.
0: Because we're not trying to hump
3: each other, and it's okay. But if we ribbed him about his hair, his gut, or whatever.
0: Okay, if she's talking about how come his buddies can call him fat? You're getting fat. Oh, look, you bald man.
2: Uh huh.
0: But how come then his woman can't be like, oh, you're getting fat, you bald man, right? Losing your hair. Why does that affect it differently? Well, he's not trying to have sex with his buddies, and usually those jokes stay with the buddies, and it doesn't hurt when your buddies do it. Usually,
1: not at all.
0: But when your woman does it, the woman that you've picked,
2: mm-hmm,
0: yeah, that could probably hurt.
3: It wouldn't land.
4: Men are naturally on guard with each other. They come at each other as warriors.
0: Derek, I don't. Have you ever been hanging out with dudes? You're like, man, I'm just coming at you like a warrior. No.
2: No. Uh-uh.
0: She's mansplaining right now.
2: Yeah, she is.
1: Yeah.
4: Warriors, they have their swords, they have their shields. And that's fine. They're prepared for it. What they want from us is to be able to let their guard down.
3: Mm.
4: What they want from us is to be able to be seen as the loving, caring, generous person that they are and not be in a battle.
3: Mm-hmm.
4: They don't want battles with us.
3: Yeah, that's so good.
0: Yeah, they don't. We don't. I don't know. I said, yeah, they don't. Like, I'm not a dude. All of a sudden, I was with the ladies.
2: Yeah, you
0: like,
2: were.
0: And I was a lady also.
2: Yeah, you were like, oh, this, you're like, yeah, they don't.
0: Yeah, they don't. Like, I'm just with the girls. It's like, no, I got to remind myself, you're with the guys, too. That's right. I am a dude. So, yeah, we don't like that. You know, your girl can give you, you know, clown on you a little bit every once in a while, but she gets too much into that. Yeah, that would be a total turnoff.
2: In front of the boys, yeah.
0: Yeah.
2: In private, who cares?
0: Look, ladies, when you get around your girlfriend, you guys can call each other whores and all sorts of crazy stuff,
2: I don't know,
0: right?
2: Do they do
0: but
2: that?
0: But you don't want your man calling you that when he's like, oh, she's like, hey, can you get me pass me the dressing? He's like, no, I'm not doing that, whore.
2: Yeah. Oh, man, if you ever try to make fun of your girl, like, in front of her friends, oh, everybody hates you.
0: Yeah. Yes.
1: Yeah.
2: Yeah. That would be such a dumb thing to do.
0: But when she makes fun of you in front of your guy friends, everybody laughs at you.
2: Yeah, they
0: and
2: do.
0: And they're like, man, did he pick a terrible woman?
2: Yeah.
0: That's what they're laughing.
2: Yeah. They're not laughing because you're funny. They're laughing because they're laughing at his choice of a wife.
5: Yeah, yeah, but they think they're laughing at with her. And
2: yeah.
5: She's like, I'm funny.
2: I'm killing it.
0: No,
2: yeah,
0: you're not.
2: Yeah.
5: Your friends think I'm funny.
2: And we're laughing because we're like, oh, you married one of those.
5: Yeah.
0: That's
2: you married one of those women that just belittle you in front of everybody. Oh, that sucks. That's as bad as it gets.
0: that's the worst.
2: That's right below just getting cheated on all the time.
0: We're never like, oh, man, she's so funny. Bring her around all the time.
2: Yeah, we're never like,

0: about to tee off. We're like, God, dude, you know what? Your wife is so funny.
1: Golly, no. We're like, oh, man, your wife's a bitch.
0: Yeah. Like, God dang, dude.
1: I don't want one of those.
0: You get killed by your wife.
1: Look, she's just walking all over you.
0: Mm-hmm. Yeah. It's funny, though, how women think.
2: Like, oh, no.
0: Oh, your friends think I'm so funny?
1: Oh, my gosh. What? Then why do they laugh at me? No, they're laughing at the man's tears.
0: Mm-hmm.
1: That's what we're doing.
0: Yep.
1: Like, what a dope. He picked her.
0: He picked it. This is his wife.
1: And he's stuck with her.
0: Because sometimes you do that, like, as a girlfriend, right? Like, sometimes you get a girlfriend that does that, and you're like, oh, God, I got to get out of this. But, yeah, man, when you marry that woman, oh, what an idiot.
1: Hey, it's not that easy, guys, just to leave.
0: I bet there's so many guys right now, too, that are like, I'm married to that woman that just makes fun of me in front of my friends. That's tough.
1: Ugh.
0: Like, I don't mind a wife that makes fun of her, like, husband, like, privately. Like, when it's just you two and you guys just both give each other hell.
3: Cute.
0: I don't know if it's cute. Some would say it's toxic.
3: No, I think that's a strong marriage.
0: I would say that you have no idea what a strong marriage is.
3: Yeah, I look at your marriage is strong.
0: No, you have no idea.
3: Like,
0: no clue.
3: But she's called you daddy.
0: Yeah.
1: Because he did something sweet.
0: Yeah, but she also calls me fatty.
3: Yeah, but you guys make fun of each other. And you're in private.
0: Privately, yeah.
3: Yeah, in private. That's why I'm saying it's strong.
0: Mm-hmm. I mean, she did get me a vacuum for Father's Day.
1: All right, that's pretty funny.
3: Yeah.
0: You know? And I was like, oh, yeah, everybody thinks it's funny. And she was like, well, it's your dumbass fault for telling everybody.
1: And you know what's even funnier is that you use it.
0: Yeah, it is. It's a great vacuum, too. Yeah. Yeah.
1: You know what's funny? So when I was, you know, gone, because we took a couple days. You probably didn't even know. We took a couple days off.
0: Mm-hmm.
1: And I was getting on this one ride.
0: Yeah.
1: And
0: okay.
1: And I got on it. It's the Tron ride. Yep. And I wasn't paying attention, right? And so I got on it backwards.
0: Oh, man.
1: And the family's all facing one way, and I'm facing the other way.
0: Well, you've rode it so many times, you're like, I want to try it different.
1: So it just looked
0: insane.
1: You're
0: like, I'm gonna do this backwards.
1: No, it looked insane. Then my family's looking at me like, what are you doing? I'm like, oh, man, I guess I'm going the wrong way.
0: Yeah, you look like a try-hard Disney rider.
1: Yes.
0: Look, oh, this guy's so cool. He's rode this so much, he's doing it backwards now.
1: It looked insane.
0: Yeah, well, I'd have to ride it, I guess, to understand.
1: I was saying that was a perfect time where the family can make fun of you.
0: Yeah, they can.
1: You're doing something.
0: Well, because the family's all together, too, so it's fine. Yeah.
1: So it was fine. They all made fun of me. It was hilarious. I laughed.
0: Mm-hmm.
1: You know, but if she's just taking shots just because.
0: It's all in good fun.
1: Like, I saw that a lot at Disney. A lot of dudes being emasculated.
0: Like, dude? Oh,
1: yes. Yes.
0: Wow.
1: I saw a big girl get mad at her dude for eating, like, too much. And I was like, that was the weirdest thing. She was getting mad at him.
0: Mm-hmm.
1: She was huge. And she was mad at him because he was eating too much.
0: Yep.
3: Because he'll get tired. Or, like, he'll be sleepy. You don't see fat girls getting sleepy and taking naps.
0: No, you don't, which is weird.
3: I know, right? I don't know why big guys, like that, just do that.
0: Yeah.
3: Like, they want to take naps afterwards.
1: You realize that were a big guy yourself, Nard.
0: Yeah, he wanted a nap.
3: Yeah.
0: He knew it.
3: Exactly. But you don't see big girls want a nap.
0: I will say something. Like, this segment definitely does make me appreciate my wife more, though, now. Because, like, that woman will, I mean, she attacks me. But she never attacks me in front of people.
1: Oh, that's good.
0: Yeah.
4: That's sweet.
3: Yeah.
0: No, it is. Like, that, I mean, she's probably one of the biggest bitches I've ever met as far as, like, in private. Like, all she does is bitch. Bitch, bitch, bitch about everything, but never in front of people.
1: That's good.
0: Yeah, that makes me realize, like, well, no, I need to be appreciative.
3: Yeah.
1: All right. Would you be mad? Let's say you wake up and you're going to go to work, right? Mm-hmm. And you look over and your wife is charging her toy for when you leave because she's going to use it when you leave.
0: Oh, that would make me feel bad.
1: Even though she didn't give you any booty or mm-hmm. nothing.
3: Well, you're leaving for work, right? In the morning?
0: Yeah, I know, but to see her charging it, like, for it to be ready for
1: and
0: right
1: just
0: when
1: waiting
0: you leave,
1: for you to leave?
0: Yeah.
5: I'm mortified. I just woke up to my husband saying goodbye to me while he goes off to work. And he said, you're so cute. I said, why am I so cute? He said, you just have your rose there charging. I didn't mean to leave that there. Okay, I was going to have some alone time.
1: Yeah, she's going to have some alone time. So she charges it, fires up the rose thing.
0: Mm-hmm.
1: So when the husband rolls off to work, she can, you know, do the thing with the toy.
0: Yeah, and he knows it.
1: Like the toy pays the bills.
0: Like, they're just both waiting for you to leave.
1: Yeah, the toy's like, when's this guy get?

0: believe.
1: Yeah. I'm not sure.
2: Get out of here, schmuck.
0: Hey, get him out of here. Yeah, it's like she's cheating.
3: What?
2: It feels like
0: that. Oh, yeah.
3: Not at all.
0: Oh, that feels like cheating.
2: It feels like cheating.
3: I'm like, yeah.
0: No, it's hot if, you know, I don't know, she thinks you're asleep and then she's doing that with her toy. I could see that, but no, when you're, she's just waiting for you to leave.
2: I don't think a woman ever using a toy is hot. Sometimes, I guess, necessity, but hot, I don't know.
0: Ah,
3: not like it.
2: Okay, all right.
0: He said it in that crusty voice he has right now. Yeah, I like it.
2: Yeah, I like it.
0: So you wouldn't be mad if your woman was charging her toy for when you left?
3: No, not at all. I'd be driving to work thinking about, like, what she's doing.
0: Ah, what about you, Nard?
4: I think it's hot. I think it's super hot.
0: You think what's hot?
4: Her using that toy.
0: While you're gone at work?
4: Yeah, that's sexy.
0: So she doesn't give you any that morning, but then she's going to use the toy when you're gone.
4: Right, because I don't like to have morning sex. So
0: the toy is now
2: And then
0: daddy.
2: When you get home, she doesn't give you any either.
4: Yeah, I would get some, like, in the evening time if it...
0: Nah, the toy's
2: all tuckered out.
0: The toy's getting the big piece of chicken. All of a sudden you go over there, it's like Toy Story and the toy's in your spot.
4: I mean, she still wants the real thing.
0: The toy's watching a movie with her.
2: No, she's already had it. She's done.
0: Just imagine that, Derek. You come and there's like, come home and there she is with her toy. They're just Netflixing and chilling.
2: Yeah, I wouldn't like that.
0: That's
3: what he left.
2: Yeah.
0: Yeah, that's what
2: That's what she looked like when she left.
3: Oh. It's like, enjoy your toy.
0: Oh, you don't like her?
2: Oh, you don't like that? I figured you would like that. That white trash look. Yeah.
0: It's just because she's taking the POV up her nose.
3: Maybe.
0: That's the thing. The video angle is upper nostrils. She really should have rethought that.
3: Yeah.
0: That's not a hot... Looking up a woman's nostrils is not hot.
4: Not that bad.
0: Oh, it's not, huh?
4: No.
0: You don't think looking up a woman's nostrils is bad?
4: It's not. You can't even see up her nostrils.
0: Yeah, you can. You can see
4: Look.
2: Right, all the way up there. I can almost see her brain.
0: You can see the hairs.
3: You can see her nose hairs.
0: All right, let me take a quick break. 1-855-FU. Billy, we'll be right back.

0: the age of 20, I was in a chemical explosion that left me blind for 31 years.
1: Thanks to a corneal transplant, John was able to see his wife for the first time in 31 years and his children for the first time ever.
0: I looked across and my wife's face was very clear. And I told her, I'd like you to know that I can see you now. And I really want you to know, Nita, that the years have been very kind to you. I approached my children and I couldn't say anything, not a word. All I could do was hold my children and weep. It was totally amazing to see these people. For the first time in my life, I was looking at my children. And at that time, I just simply folded up my folding cane and put it in my back pocket, and I never had to use it since.
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3: Look at all those cars bumper to bumper. 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
4: 20? 30? 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
3: I'm just glad I'm not sitting in that traffic.
4: Bet all those people sitting in that backup are pretty happy to see us heading to the city. 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
3: No kidding. 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
7: Because I just wanted like the validation and to keep them around and to just like feel like I was in control of the whole situation with my husband, it was totally different. He pursued me, first of all. I said, let's keep it platonic. No, thank you.
8: Oh, imagine that. She said, let's keep it platonic. No, thank you.
9: No, thanks.
8: That was fine back in the day. When there wasn't a thing called situationships, as she brought up, and that thing called getting railed by other people. That was fine.
9: What?
8: But this guy's pursuing her while she's active with other men.
7: And then, you know, we went to coffee, platonically. He didn't know what that word meant, so that was no issue to him.

0: But I slowly got to know him, and I presented my authentic self to him. Ugh. No people pleasing.
1: I hate when people are like, I had my authentic self.
2: Yeah,
1: just
2: right.
1: Don't. Just lie then. Truth. Yeah, I hate that. My truth, my authentic self, yeah. My unvarnished truth.
2: Yeah.
1: So dumb.
3: My journey.
1: I hate all that stuff. Why do I hate all of that?
3: It goes with the live, love, laugh.
1: I don't like that either.
3: Yeah, I know. I think it's in the same, like, it'd be in the same department at Hobby Lobby.
1: I hate it. Mm-hmm. My authentic self. My true and authentic self. I revealed my true. Then, what do you... So all those other people, you weren't yourself? No. When are people themselves then?
3: That's a great question.
1: I can't be my authentic self. So everybody's just actors and actresses?
0: No, twisting things around. And in that, we were able to actually authentically get to know each other.
1: Oh my gosh, she's so annoying. How did she get a husband? This guy must be hideous.
0: And that is honestly why we got married. Thank God that we also happened to be extremely compatible in getting to know each other, but we would have never known that if I wasn't willing to be authentic. And
1: it's all her. What a hero. Hear that? This lady's so into herself.
3: Mm-hmm.
1: And that, I tell you what, none of this would have been possible if it wasn't for me. That's what she just said.
3: That's what it, yeah.
1: She goes, none of this would have been possible if it wasn't for me. Usually, when someone's giving a speech, they're like, none of this would have been possible if it wasn't for Chuck over here. Chuck, everybody give Chuck
3: a hand. Yes.
1: None of this would have been possible.
3: Thank you,
1: no,
3: Chuck.
1: No, this lady, she honestly said, none of this would have been possible if it wasn't for me.
0: We were able to actually authentically get to know each other. And that is honestly why we got married. Thank God that we also happened to be extremely compatible in getting to know each other. But we would have never known that if I wasn't willing to be authentic.
1: Let's all give myself a round of applause.
3: So everybody's like, that's how awkward.
1: So, all right. I guess we're supposed to applaud her for herself.
0: And set aside, like, the people-pleasing. Oh, and if I hadn't been attracted to him, I wouldn't have been able to do that.
1: Wow. That's all just, what a self-serving video she made.
3: Yep.
1: What a great woman. What a great woman. If it wasn't for me and my ugly husband, every woman should get with an ugly man so you can be your authentic, true self.
3: Yes. I recommend it.
1: You should just be getting humped by other men and then meet some platonic man.
3: Uh-huh.
1: That just pursues you. And this guy, right?
3: Schmuck.
1: He is a schmuck.
3: It's embarrassing.
1: Imagine that's your wife and she made that video with her face. Telling everybody, hey, I wasn't attracted to this guy. Well, I was getting railed by all these other dudes.
3: I couldn't imagine living that life. I think the only way is if, like, she'd have to be so rich.
1: Even then, wouldn't be worth it.
3: I know. I'm just trying to think, what would be the one thing that would be like, I might just be like, yep, it's all you, honey.
1: If she had a big booty. You no, doing that or big boobs?
3: No.
1: You've never experienced
3: big
1: boobs.
3: Okay, big giant boobs. Yeah,
1: I might. Never experienced big giant boobs? I think
3: just big knocks.
1: Yeah,
3: as they described the 4th of July, the big old tugs.
1: Yeah, the big American tugs.
3: Yeah, well, because they were talking about how a lot of kids this weekend were going to see their first tugs. You know, I guess that's a big weekend for kids seeing their first set of boobs.
1: That's a big one. 4th of July is a big one because weather's hot.
3: The lake.
1: They're already in little tiny clothes.
3: Yeah. I remember being a young man, you know, going to the lake and just seeing big old tugs. Yeah, like, that was awesome.
1: Nar, where'd you see your first set of tugs?
4: It was at the public pool. Like, definitely. Like, but they weren't nice. They were sloppy, ugly.
1: Okay, is this someone in the family?
4: No,
3: public pool?
4: Yeah, when I first saw them?
1: They also call that a toilet, but yes, go
3: ahead.
1: Yeah,
3: that's crazy, dude.
1: Yeah, all right. Why? How did you see them at a public pool?
3: Well, especially because you lived right next to a lake.
1: And there was a bunch of children there. Who is this monster that was doing this?
3: Yeah, tell your parents to fork out the money.
4: It was a public pool in the town I lived in.
3: God, like, I know.
1: All right, well, can you get to the point? Where's the boobs?
3: How poor?
1: When
4: she was laying out. Like, she flipped over, and then she went to tie it, and then one flipped out.
1: Oh, and that was the first one.
4: She didn't want the tan line.
1: Okay, and what did you do at that moment?
4: He
3: got into the pool and touched himself?
1: He started to tug.
3: Yeah. Oh,
4: yeah. It was amazing.
3: He couldn't stop.
1: So
3: had to close the pool down.
1: What? Did you just start to go talk to her?
4: No, I didn't. No, I was too shy.
1: Okay.

0: How old were you?
1: I was probably like 15.
0: Yeah. 15. Oh, yeah, man, you were. That's when you're just killing your thing, man.
1: I was.
2: You 15. Didn't see your first boob until you were 15.
1: In public, yeah.
2: Wow.
0: Wow. What about in private?
1: Private? I was probably like 13.
0: All right. Who are those boobs?
1: Those were on Howard Stern.
0: Okay. You saw Howard Stern's boobs?
1: Well, no, on his, like when he was on TV.
2: You they didn't actually show their boobs, though, right?
1: Yeah, you could see them.
0: I mean, they were blurred out.
2: They was on E.
1: I mean, you could still see them.
0: No, they didn't
2: show
0: nip.
2: They were blurred out.
1: They were.
0: They
1: know,
0: did not have nip.
2: Yeah, it was on E. You didn't have Cinemax?
1: Yeah, I did.
2: You had to go to the public pool.
1: What's wrong with the public pool?
2: You didn't go to no Cinemax?
0: All right, anyways. All right, so you saw them on Cinemax.
1: Yeah. It was sexy.
0: All right, it was sexy.
2: It was sexy.
1: It was.
2: Who describes it like that?
0: An old man.
2: It was sexy. Yeah. Man, she had some great legs.
0: I tell you what, I love a good thigh.
2: Yes. Sexy.
0: Gosh, her collarbones still get me to today.
2: I'd love to go steady with her.
0: There's this. I want to do some heavy necking.
2: Sexy. It's got to make girls' skin just crawl. When he says that.
0: That's just sexy.
2: They
0: right
2: have
0: there.
2: To be like, oh, God, just let me out of the car.
0: No, they have to think that we're 100 years old.
2: Yeah. Yeah, they have to.
0: Hey, they got all those old timers on there just saying that's sexy.
2: And this is supposed to be our young TikTok hipster.
0: Yeah.
2: Yeah. He's over here dropping sexy.
0: Man, sexy and heavy necking and stuff like that. Making out. Well, we were going to do some necking.
2: Oh, man, it was so sexy.
0: I'm getting hot under the collar just thinking about it. She was a rather.
2: I want to know who in his life used to say that.
0: Like, I don't know, but sexy. She was a good time gal, if you know what I mean.
2: Nor does I don't know why he doesn't find this humorous, but he doesn't.
0: Why don't you find
1: sex
0: this
1: anymore? I don't know.
2: No, yeah, you did say that. You can't stop.
1: I gotta stop.
0: Man, I tell you what, that squeaky wheel gets the grease. You know what I mean?
2: Mm. Yep. I got a couple other words you probably should stop saying too.
1: What's that?
0: I'll tell you
2: He's
0: what.
2: Like, I never.
0: One of Nard's favorites is you can't lead a horse to water. Or how do you say it, Nard?
1: You can't lead a horse to water.
2: You can lead a horse to water. You can't make it drink.
0: Yeah, you can't make it take its top off.
2: Okay. Yeah, he messed that one all up. That is not how that saying goes at all. Horses don't even wear tops.
0: Well, a stitch in time saves nine.
2: Okay. So. All right.
0: These are just old saying.
2: Okay. Yeah, I'll have to look that one up.
0: Yeah. These are old-fashioned.
2: That's how Nard's is an old-fashioned guy.
0: He is.
2: He's just all about romance and sexy.
0: Nard, take us back to the first time you took a woman's knickers off.
1: Oh, man, that was amazing.
0: Well, her name had to be Betsy
2: or
0: something
2: like
0: that,
2: sexy.
0: Right?
2: Oh, man, that was sexy.
3: Betsy.
0: Yeah.
1: What? I don't remember her name.
2: What?
0: She had
2: you don't remember
0: teeth.
2: Your first?
1: No.
0: Well, no,
2: that's
0: remember,
2: insane.
0: The first time you said you paid with wooden nickels.
1: The first time I ever had sex?
2: Yes.
1: Oh, man. What was her name?
2: Wild player?
1: No, I
2: don't remember your first.
0: Her name was Trigger.
1: Man, I remember what she looked like. I remember.
2: You don't remember her name?
1: Not her name off the top of my head.
0: We called her Grandma.
2: You're a dog. Oh, that's some dog behavior right there. Everybody remembers.
0: Remember Nard? You said she was the bee's knees and all that.
2: Yeah, all that bag of chips.
1: I did not either.
0: Whoop, yeah, you did. You said, man, she was the bee's knees.
2: She had big boobs.
1: Yeah, she did. Oh, they were great.
2: Oh wow. All right.
1: Yeah. We had so much sex.
2: Did you?
1: Yeah, like once.
2: Now I don't believe you,
1: dude. We did.
2: Now I don't believe you.
1: We did. Like
2: we had so much sex.
1: I told this story on the air, and this is the first time I ever got dumped, was when I got caught by her dad, and we were out.
2: Who was your dad too, right?
1: No, it wasn't. No.
0: When I got caught by our dad.
2: You don't even know her name, Nard.
1: I wanted to say it was like.
2: Who
1: Kinsey
2: cares?
1: Or something.
2: Who cares? Who,
0: what Daisy?
1: Kinsey or something.
0: Oh, Kinsey.
2: Kinsey.
1: Yeah, I can't remember.
2: Yeah, something.
1: But
2: something slow.
1: I just know her dad came out to the driveway and he grabbed the back of my collar and yanked me out and then said.
0: You had a collar on?
1: I said collar, but I was gonna say the other thing that I said, but you would dump me because it's yeah.
2: Oh, all your right. Butt hair?
1: Nope. I was gonna say he jerked me out of there, and then
2: yeah,
1: yeah,

0: And then,
1: so you were mating with her.
0: Yeah, I was.
2: In the car.
1: You were in the act.
0: Yeah, I was
2: in her driveway.
1: And then he grabbed you by the skin of your neck and pulled you off his daughter.
0: Yeah, and then
1: like a Band-Aid.
2: Wow.
0: Yeah, and what's funny is
2: like a Band-Aid.
0: And then he tried to contact us like years ago. Like it was probably like, I don't know, 10 years ago through Facebook. And I was like, delete. Like, because he was trying to be like, hey, remember when I caught you having sex? I was like, yeah, I don't remember that. Nope. And then, yeah. But he still remembers it to this day.
1: Yeah, it would be burned into his mind.
2: Yeah.
1: That's disgusting.
2: Right. The kid with all them medals over here helping my daughter. Yeah.
0: I was shaking all the way home.
1: You should have taken the medals off so he couldn't hear you.
2: You were shaking all the way home. Yeah. You didn't drive?
0: No, I did. I got my car. Oh, okay. And I was shaking all the way home. I was like, oh, God. I didn't know what was going to happen.
1: Well, he probably saw how small it was and was like, all right,
0: whatever.
1: It was
0: too dark. He couldn't see nothing.
2: Yeah, you could see a big one in the dark.
1: That's like a flashlight.
0: His daughter was just getting railed.
1: I don't think she was getting railed.
3: Yeah, not railed.
2: Yeah.
0: To my standards, she was.
2: She was getting
3: he saw
2: a cricket.
3: He's like, oh, okay.
2: Yeah.
1: No, it's like she's getting walloped by this thing. All right, well, and he didn't call the cops on you or anything?
0: No. No, he didn't.
1: No, did you find out if he got mad at his daughter?
0: Oh yeah, no, she definitely got yelled at.
1: She got grounded.
2: But you never talked to her again, though, right?
0: No, we did.
2: Okay.
0: For like it was another couple months.
2: All right.
0: Yeah.
1: And then you got dumped.
0: Yeah, something like that.
1: Yeah, she probably found another
2: guy. He doesn't
1: remember
2: his own life.
0: Yeah, that was yeah.
1: Did you see that? There's a bunch of these
2: that was 50 years ago.
1: Swinger moms.
4: Studies estimate that 68 to 93% of SWs are mothers.
1: Oh, so the swinger, right? The swinger people, they're all moms. Something happens when they have a baby and then they want to be a swinger.
2: Huh.
4: And people perpetuate the narrative that that's because parents are desperate. And it is true that there's a lot of financial burden on parents, especially single mothers.
1: So I guess the moms are out there, and so they're being swingers, right?
2: Mm-hmm.
1: To blow off some steam from having to parent.
2: Oh, yeah, that's probably a good way to do it.
1: So they're like, oh, man, parenting sucks.
2: I'm going to go swing.
1: Oh, you said remember you had that buddy that his parents were swingers.
2: I did.
1: Parenting must have been tough. How many kids did they have?
2: They didn't have any together.
1: What?
2: So it was one of those ones where it was like...
1: That's even grosser.
2: I had a buddy, right?
1: Yeah.
2: And his mom, she ended up, you know, getting with this guy when we were like in high school.
1: Oh, that's worse.
2: And then they were swinging. But they were... So when she got with this guy, we were, you know what I mean? Like, it was like her son was, he had a girlfriend was having sex. Like, it was, we were not little kids.
1: Yeah, that's really nasty.
2: Well, that's why I don't think it bothered us, is because we had our own lives. But it never bothered him either.
1: Huh.
4: Equitable.
2: And you know why
4: system.
2: I think it never bothered him? Is because he had a lot of sex.
1: Oh, probably.
2: Like, he had a lot of girlfriends. He never had any issues with girls getting girls, so he always had, you know what I mean?
1: Do you think that
2: it didn't bother him that his mom was with different
1: people? I know, but do you think that that caused him to then have lots of girlfriends because he saw his mom do it?
2: No, I think he had lots of girlfriends because he had a lazy eye. And girls in Oklahoma love that.
1: Oh, yeah, they like defects.
2: Yeah, they do.
1: You got a lazy eye or like?
2: Oh, dude, you're top of the food chain in Oklahoma.
1: Wow. You got something weird about you.
2: Chris is like, wow, Chris, that blows Chris's mind.
1: Oh yeah,
2: it's different in Oklahoma.
3: Here.
2: It's different in Oklahoma. Nard doesn't know why he's here either.
3: Oklahoma 10.
2: Yeah, he wants to go back so bad.
0: No, I don't.
2: If his, as he would say, his stupid bitch ass son would here, then he would be back. He would be back in Oklahoma so fast.
3: Damn, dude.
1: He would leave again. That's why.
2: Again, that's not what I said. That's what Nard says.
0: I did not say that.
2: Yeah, you did.
0: I did not.
2: Oh, now you're not going to. Oh,
0: I did not.
2: You're going to act like I said that? That's
0: yeah, crazy. You did.
2: I did.
1: He didn't
2: you
1: say
2: said
1: that.
2: That.
0: I didn't say that.
2: You said that.
1: You said that.
0: Okay.
2: You said that. You were like, yo, that stupid bitch son of mine was back in Oklahoma. That's where I'd be.
1: You want to be
2: down
1: back
2: here.
1: There.
2: He had to live down here where girls actually have standards and stuff.
1: Yeah, and he hates it. He's really struggling.
2: Like, yeah, it's because they have a lot of lakes in Oklahoma. It's just something's in the water there.
1: It's all right. That's just weird that all these swinging moms out there.
2: Mm-hmm.
1: Maybe we'll bring this up tomorrow. I don't know if we get any calls on it.
2: From swingers? There seemed to be a lot of swingers at our event.
1: Yeah, that was weird, too. We had a
2: BMS
1: Live.
2: I didn't think it was weird at all. I think it went right with our show.
1: I thought that was... And then we had some other people that were... It's funny because you had the swinger people right next to the other...

0: other totally monogamous people.
1: Yes, completely monogamous.
0: They were beefing with each other.
1: Uh-huh.
0: That was hilarious.
1: That was hilarious.
0: This was a guy at Disney, and he was filming a TikTok. This reminded me of Nard. Mm. We have one of those guys on our show that will go out in public places and make TikToks. For instance, there was a guy changing Nard's tire.
2: Yeah.
0: And Nard was dancing in front of the guy, doing a dance, a TikTok dance while the guy was changing his tire.
1: Yeah, for free.
0: For
1: yeah.
0: free.
2: What? I paid him.
1: Yeah, right.
2: I did.
0: Well, this is a guy at Disney. And again, I don't think men should be doing TikTok dances.
3: Let me set up my TikTok.
0: This guy's recording the guy that's recording a TikTok saying what a dumbass he is. Mm. People hate it. Now, they do hate it when women do it, but you kind of expect like girls and women to do it. Just seems like something that they would do. It seems unnatural to see a man. Your legs are going again, Nard. Don't you ever feel dumb making your TikToks?
2: No, I never do. No,
1: he feels cool.
0: Never?
1: Yeah.
2: No.
0: You never feel silly.
1: He wouldn't make them.
2: Yeah, I don't feel silly. Why would I feel silly?
1: Why would I feel silly? Because we've watched them.
0: You're an unk.
2: Okay, that's fine.
0: I know, but you're just old.
2: There's older people than me on there.
1: And your dance moves are just not good.
2: I didn't say they were great.
1: Well, I'm pointing out reasons why you'd be embarrassed.
0: All right, so
1: one, because you're old. Two, because your dance moves suck.
0: Has there ever been a video where you're like, oh, yeah, that was cringe?
2: No.
0: No?
1: Never?
4: You need some self-awareness.
2: No, I'm just being myself. If I can't be
0: myself. He's being his authentic self.
1: Yeah,
0: if I can't be myself.
1: Oh, dude, he's doing the live, love, laugh thing.
2: Well, yeah.
0: Well, if I can't be myself.
1: Yeah. This is my journey.
2: I mean,
1: I'm just telling my truth.
0: This is my unvarnished truth.
1: Yes.
0: Are you going to cry?
2: No, I'm not crying about anything.
0: Okay,
1: I'm
0: going to
1: cry thinking about how happy I am.
2: I'm not crying about nothing.
0: Well, what are you upset about?
2: I'm not upset about
0: nothing. Not saying it's bad or good. I don't know.
1: I'll go on record. It's awful.
2: I didn't say it was good or bad. I was just saying, I didn't. When I post it, I don't think anything of it.
0: Is it fun?
2: Yeah, I have fun.
0: Okay.
2: Yeah.
0: You make it and you edit the video and then you post it.
1: And you see, when you put that out there, you're like, this is the same thing that everybody else is doing.
2: Yeah, basically.
1: That's the problem.
0: I like it, Nora. Yeah. Don't stop being you.

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0: Mr. Rubin, sir?
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1: People might confuse you
0: with
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1: Capes are hard to keep clean.
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1: Oh my. Not sure you should be out in public like that.
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0: because we can. 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
3: All right. I told you I had a crazy story. It is. This one's sick. This mom confesses to cannibalism after son four found dead with mutilated arm. She ate her son's arm.
4: That is, you've been teasing that all, you're right. That is sick.
3: I know.
4: That's a terrible story.
3: I
4: you did say that though. Well, all morning.
3: I wasn't gonna read it, but there wasn't a lot in the news, I'll be honest. It's all Taylor Swift stuff. She got married.
4: There's not really any Taylor Swift news.
3: There's not.
4: There's just like, yo, she got married, but we don't know no deets, bitch.
3: Yeah, 32-year-old mother in Australia is facing domestic violence-related murder charge after her 4-year-old son was found dead inside their home with severe injuries to his arm. There's allegations of cannibalism as part of the case.
4: Wow.
3: Really sick story.
4: That is a really, really sick story.
3: 32 years old is the woman. 4-year-old boy.
4: God. Just living in hell.
3: Yeah, officers are investigating the possibility of cannibalism in the boy's death after discussions with the mom that she may have eaten the boy's arm.
4: I feel so bad for this little boy that live with these just absolute psychos.
3: Yeah, you always think cannibals are dudes, but...
4: Yeah, you do.
3: Anytime you think of cannibalism, you think that's a man.
4: Mm-hmm.
3: You never think about a mom doing that.
4: Yeah.
3: Eating an arm.
4: Nope.
3: That's just so sick. And then see the man that died of a heart attack while dumping the body of girlfriend he strangled to death?
4: I did see that, yeah. That is
3: ironic. So this guy, he killed his woman.
4: Uh-huh.
3: He was going to dump her body and then died of a heart attack.
4: I mean, instant karma.
3: A man who had strangled his girlfriend to death later died while trying to dump her body in the woods.
4: Then he dies of a heart attack.
3: He died of a heart attack while doing it. The bodies were right there together.
4: Yeah.
3: So he had killed her, and then he had a heart attack.
4: He was probably straining, because like Nard says, like a dead body is like heavier than you think.
3: He always said that.
4: He cut me off right there because he knew that I was going to say what he always says.
3: Yeah, we're not trying to implicate you in any sort of crimes.
4: No, but I remember Nard saying that. He's like, dude, a dead body
3: You've always
4: is
3: said
4: heavy.
3: That a dead body looks heavy. You've said that.
4: Yep.
3: That would be difficult.
4: Mm-hmm.
3: Oh, let's see what else here. Tinder activity surged by 34% in New York City, New Jersey during the World Cup. And most lovebirds are international.
4: Yeah.
3: So they're not even from America.
4: No, the international sex that's been going on during this World Cup is supposedly insane.
3: Do you think, because we eat really bad in America.
4: We do.
3: And that's probably why, like earlier, people don't want to do it every day.

0: they yeah. would rather eat. Like, you'd rather have food in the morning than sex.
1: Absolutely.
0: Right. And that's America. There's nothing more 4th of July than what Derek said.
1: Yep.
0: That was, you know what I mean? That's what 250 years of America is.
1: Yep.
0: And we got into that point
1: where... What's for breakfast?
0: What's for breakfast?
1: And meanwhile, you got a honey that's just like, yo, let's have some sex. And you're like, not until breakfast.
0: Not until I've had my sausage.
1: Yeah.
0: You don't get sausage until I get my sausage.
1: Not until I've had my sausages. That's true. Though.
0: But people from other countries, right?
1: Yeah, they
0: they're
1: probably
0: coming
1: have
0: over
1: sex.
0: Here and they're like, oh, they're having sex because they eat so healthy over there. And mm-hmm. they all live in like walking cities.
1: Yeah, they do.
0: So that all their countries, they have to walk everywhere. So they're, you know, pretty fit.
1: No, I've loved the foreigners that have came over here and been like, I understand why Americans are so fat now is because of our food.
0: Anytime I've traveled overseas, the mm-hmm. food is ass.
1: No, that's all I hear.
0: It's terrible.
1: How terrible. It's especially awful. If you go to Europe.
0: Yeah.
1: Not so bad. Much South America, but Europe allegedly has terrible food.
0: Terrible food. Now, if you go to Italy.
1: Yeah, right. Food. Okay, there's a few hot spots.
0: There's some spots.
1: Yeah. But overall, it's usually
0: in general.
1: Yeah, because they eat to live. They don't live to eat like we do.
0: We got the best military and we got the best food.
1: Yeah, but like I love that they're over here like eating our food and they're like, no wonder these guys are so fat.
0: Because they've
1: like,
0: never tasted anything
1: like,
0: so delicious.
1: They're like anybody would be fat that lived here because this food is just terrific.
0: It's terrific. It makes you want more. And the food
1: makes
0: that we
1: me
0: make,
1: feel so good about myself.
0: The food that we make mm-hmm. makes you want to eat more of it.
1: Yeah, it does. I love it. I never thought that I'd love people, you know, the World Cup as much as I do, but I really have loved people's reaction to how great America is.
0: It is. It's the greatest
1: it's
0: country
1: nice.
0: In the world.
1: It feels nice.
0: And we're celebrating 250 years.
1: Especially because we usually get crapped on. You know, people usually we're told that people hate us and this and that.
0: They're like, coming over here and they're like, our women have the fattest asses, the biggest boobs. Mm-hmm. We have the biggest military.
1: Heart attacks like crazy.
0: We have the best food.
1: And Team USA plays tonight.
0: That's a big one.
1: That's a big one.
0: I wish I knew who they were playing.
1: Belgium.
0: Oh.
1: Not a real country.
0: Oh, you're that. Well, I mean, they have the waffles, right?
1: They do have the waffles, but they're, you know, they're basically a country just because, you know, they're like, hey, you're getting too close to France.
0: No, I only know them from Austin Powers.
1: I only know them from, you know, Nard's uncle. And
0: isn't that where
1: taking them over?
0: Gold Member was from?
1: I believe.

0: Yeah, when crimes are happening to people committing crimes.
1: When criminals are getting upset by the crime.
0: Yeah, they're like, yeah, this is getting out of control. This is,
1: I tell you what, I was just trying to commit, you know, I was just trying to burglarize some people and steal some
0: things. And now people are doing Grand Theft Auto?
1: Come on.
0: It's ridiculous.
1: It's hard out here being a criminal.
0: We're getting all our stuff stolen.
1: 80-year-old Lyft driver picks up a man without realizing the passenger just killed a woman and was about to shoot him.
0: Oh, God.
1: Imagine that, Nard. Think about that when you're going to go Uber and Lyft today.
0: He says it will never happen to him.
1: That this 80-year-old man picked up somebody that had just murdered someone.
2: I think I had a guy go beat up a guy. That's as much as I have ever... Like, I had to wait around the corner for him to come back. But
0: he's like, yo, wait here. I'll be back in a minute.
2: Yeah, he flew in from Vegas, picked him up at the airport, and then drove downtown. He said, wait here. And I said, okay. And then he came back. He goes, all right, take me back.
1: Did he say it like, way here?
0: Then you took him straight back to the airport?
2: Yeah, I did.
0: Oh, my God.
2: Yeah.
0: He definitely
2: committed a crime.
0: Then he waited
2: around the corner. And I was like, all right.
1: So you picked him up from the airport.
2: Yep.
1: Brought him somewhere to either
2: downtown.
1: Kill
0: and
1: somebody.
0: And then he waited around the corner.
2: I did.
1: He probably killed somebody.
2: I don't think he killed somebody. I think he beat him up.
0: Well, I'd say that, too, if I were you.
1: They could get somebody to beat him up. Hey, I have a flight
2: all
1: the way there.
2: No, this guy was big. Like, he was here for
0: business. That's what we're saying. He probably killed somebody.
2: Nah, he definitely roughed him up. For sure.
0: Yeah, roughed him up to death.
2: Nah.
1: And then he said, now take me back to the airport, and he got back on a flight.
0: Yep. Wow. You're a criminal.
2: It happens, dude. You know what I mean?
0: That's what Uber does.
1: Wow.
0: Turns you into a criminal.
2: And drug dealing and stuff.
0: Drug dealing?
1: I bet you do a lot of drugs.
2: Oh, a lot. And people doing drugs? Like,
1: I bet, but you don't say anything because it's not your business.
0: Yeah, he does them with them.
2: No, I do not.
1: All right, that's it for us. Yes, we will be back again tomorrow.

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1: License number 160-85E.
2: 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It's me, Tommy Cool. Ever wondered why Tommy Cool gives a high four? I'm a stickler. Let me explain. The odds of a rattlesnake bite are 1 in 40,000. Still, I got bit when I was 3. 1 in 40,000. The odds of a second rattlesnake bite are over 1 in a billion. I must be special. I got bit again 12 years ago. 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No lasting damage. The second time, not sticklers. 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No matter when your air conditioner needs care, call a stickler. Daylight, twilight, even after midnight. 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
3: Yeah, and you were supposed to do it like that.

0: The game started. Go, your dad.
1: I'm on it, Mom.
2: Yeah.
1: Oh, hola, Brock.
3: Hello, hijita. I can't hear you. I'm at the stadium in Monterrey. 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
5: Shazam.
6: No, not sham.
7: No, he got Shazam.
6: Sham? What's a sham?
5: Shazam.
7: Close enough. Can we address the giant elephant in the room?
6: What is that?
7: Nard walking on the side of the road, and then he got mad at us because we told him that was illegal, and he started getting mad at us like we made the law.
6: Yeah, it's illegal. No, he was arguing with us if it was legal or not. If you've been on social media, I don't know what to tell. You guys tag me in this stuff like I have answers. And if you listen to the show, you clearly know I don't have answers. Like, we come in here every day, like, bewildered, like the rest of the people out there. I have no idea why he was walking down the median of the highway yesterday. I know it was a diss. I'm not sure
7: who
6: about what.
7: Who are you dissing?
6: I think people that are dissing his content.
8: No, it was just like, all these girls were on social media going in circles. And so
6: that's what your bit is?
7: It doesn't make any sense. You were walking in a straight line.
8: It didn't make no sense either.
7: But so what?
8: I don't know what.
7: You said they were walking in a circle, so you walked in a straight line?
8: Yeah.
6: Okay.
7: What?
8: Yeah.
6: Did you think people would be like, oh, this is who he's dissing?
8: No.
6: Okay. So all your disses are like, you understand that people don't know who you're dissing?
8: Yeah, that's fine.
6: Okay. All right.
7: That's not fine to me.
8: Why?
7: Because you represent the show.
6: It pisses us off.
8: You want me to get a burner account?
6: Yeah. All right. Hell yeah. Get a burner. You already have a burner, so just start using it.
8: Okay.
7: What are you mad at?
8: I'm not.
6: Yeah, why are you mad?
8: You guys are mad. Not me.
6: No, we're trying to figure you out.
7: We're
6: trying to be
7: doing?
6: Like, hey, what's this guy doing? That's all.
7: Could you let us know what was going on in your head?
8: Nothing. Just lip singing.
6: Nothing. I believe that. Nothing's going on up there.
7: So you saw these women that were walking in a circle.
8: Yeah.
7: And you were mad at them?
8: No, I wasn't mad at them.
6: He was like, yo, how can I do this? Oh, I'll walk down the highway.
8: Yeah.
6: Huh.
7: So they walked in a circle. So you're like, hey, I'm going to lip sync down the highway.
8: Yeah.
6: And people will be like, oh, you're mocking the girls that are walking in a circle.
8: Nope.
7: And you want us to believe you're not doing crack?
8: We can prove it right now.
6: How could you prove it right now?
8: But Dr. J's got those portable ones at his job, so he can stop by.
6: Oh, yeah, you gotta pay for them? You just take a Dr. J's drug test?
7: Yeah, I know. He's like, hey, why don't you call...
6: Hey, Dr. J, why don't you give me some of those expensive drug tests you have?
8: I'll pay for it.
7: Why don't you just call him, you know, just have him just drop by himself. He doesn't have other things to do.
6: I love how Mr. No Money is always like, I'll pay for it.
8: Yeah, let's pay for it.
6: Now let's pay for it. Like it's a class price.
8: So we could, you know...
6: No, I'd rather just accuse you of doing crack.
8: Okay, that's ridiculous.
6: I'm fine with that, you know?
7: I don't think I need a test. I think I can see your behavior and just say, yeah, he's on crack.
6: Yeah. I look at a video of you walking down the middle of the highway, and I'm like, oh, look at this guy smoking crack. Just like anybody would. And you're at that age, and you have that look, like, where you're like, you might be smoking crack. So, like, why don't you just, so we can get you help now, why don't you just tell us that you're smoking crack?
8: I'm not, though.
6: But I think you are.
8: I mean...
6: You were looking for cans is what you were doing.
8: I was looking for no cans.
6: I think so.
7: He was looking for change, anything that he could find.
6: You were looking just for like, you're like, hey, you never know what kind of treat you're going to find out here, huh?
8: No.
6: You're looking for a dog?
8: No.
6: You were looking for crack.
7: Where was your car?
6: Yeah, where was your car?
8: I was walking to it. I walked 15 feet from it.
6: So you parked in the middle... the median of the highway.
8: No.
6: And then you got out, and then you walked back, and then you started doing a video?
8: No, that's the side of the road.
6: Mm.
8: That's like, it's not a medium. It's a side of the road.
6: It's not a medium. It's a median.
8: Yeah, it's a side of the road.
6: Hmm. You're not on the highway? It just looks like the highway?
8: That's what I was explaining to you. I wasn't
6: You never explained anything.
8: Yes, I did. I said I
7: don't even know what's happening.
8: I said.

0: was on the side of the road, and it was like where the grass was, like. I don't know. Like, I was on the side
1: That's
0: of the
1: where
0: road.
1: The grass was.
2: Yeah, so you were on the highway, though, still.
0: I wasn't on the highway.
2: Huh. That looks like the highway.
0: No.
1: Were there cars going by you?
0: I mean, like.
2: Really fast?
0: Yeah, but they weren't, like, close to me.
2: Oh.
1: It looks like they are in the video.
2: I mean, it looks like a big median. I'm not going to lie, but it's still, nonetheless, you're in the middle of the highway like a crackhead.
0: I was
2: still
0: on the side of the road. It wasn't in the middle.
2: Well, I mean, you're definitely
1: he's
2: on the.
1: He's still arguing about it.
2: I know. Yeah, he's in the middle of the road.
0: I'm not in the middle of the road.
2: I mean, there's the car going the
0: there
2: other
0: was
2: way
0: a three
2: on
0: lane,
2: the other side of you.
0: And I was on the side.
1: Yeah, mm-hmm. You still can't walk down the highway.
2: Yeah. Are
1: it's
2: you
1: illegal.
2: Like, where?
0: I've never heard that.
2: Who is buying you crack?
0: I don't have
2: like, that. I mean, who's selling you crack? That's a good boy for not snitching, but is it in your neighborhood that you're getting it?
0: I again?
1: Maybe it's in his drinking water me. There.
2: Yeah, I mean, I'm not going to spend the money to drug test you. I could just tell because you post videos of you, like, walking down the middle of the highway, so.
1: Well, that would be
2: that,
1: a,
2: to me,
1: that's
2: is
1: a
2: like,
1: highway,
2: hey,
1: right?
2: Crackhead. I don't care what he says. He could argue all day.
1: On controlled access highways, like interstates, walking is mm-hmm. prohibited.
2: Yeah. I was just trying to figure out what's going on. Just because people ask me, and I always feel bad because I'm like, I don't know. Oh, you guys think I talk to him when I leave here? I don't. So, you know, when you guys see social media again, I can't emphasize this enough. I don't know what he's doing. I won't talk to him till the next morning when we get here.
1: I don't know that he knows what he's doing.
2: I think he's admitted that he doesn't know what he's doing.
0: Yeah, I was just doing
2: he just
0: video.
2: Knows that he riles us up. And I give him credit for that.
0: Yeah,
2: this guy continues to make content that just pisses me off.
0: Does happen every day.
2: Yeah.
1: He says people in the chat are saying you just want to argue about everything.
0: Yeah. I'm not even trying to argue.
2: He is the king of it.
1: Were you panhandling?
0: Yeah, sure.
1: What do you mean, yeah, sure?
2: It's either a yes or a no. Were you asking for money or were you not?
0: No.
2: Okay, well, the answer is no.
0: Yeah, sure.
2: You don't have to yeah, sure us.
0: What was that for? It took me 15 seconds to do that.
2: Why are you so mad because you're making crackhead content and then you're mad at us because you're the one doing crackhead content?
1: You posted something on a public social media, right?
0: Right, right.
1: You got a negative response.
2: Yeah.
1: And people attached us.
2: Yeah.
1: See how he's arguing about that? I don't know how that's negative.
2: I don't know how that's negative because you're doing crackhead stuff.
0: Yeah, I don't look like a crackhead. I'm wearing a collared shirt and a hat. I see crackheads in collared shirts. And I had my car like 15 feet in front of me.
2: We didn't see that.
1: People in the chat are saying you have an awful attitude towards me.
0: I don't.
1: But they're seeing again.
2: Same thing
1: he's
2: you
1: arguing
2: do, though,
1: again.
2: No, he argues. He's like, no, I don't.
0: Like,
2: they're like, this is a third party, and they're like, hey, man, you kind of have an attitude towards Billy, and Nard's like, I don't.
0: That's exactly how you just said.
1: How
0: do you want me to respond?
2: But they're
0: to him?
2: Telling you.
1: What do you mean? How do I?
2: Why are you getting an attitude again? You're
1: with
2: the one
1: us.
2: Making crack.
0: I'm getting.
2: You're smoking.
1: How do you
2: crack.
1: Want me to respond? To
2: you're
1: them?
2: Smoking crack.
1: I didn't make the video.
2: Yeah.
1: I didn't see the video. Yeah. I didn't comment on the video.
0: I was
2: the one that opened with it.
1: Why am I getting attacked?
2: I have no idea.
1: I told you, the dude hates me.
0: I wasn't
1: He's going to have
0: you.
1: To go.
0: I wasn't even attacking.
1: He's going to have to go. I cannot work with somebody that hates me.
0: I don't
2: blame you.
1: Yeah, I just can't.
2: Yeah, I wouldn't do it either.
1: Yeah, what's the point?
2: I damn sure it wouldn't be the Derek Allgood show and I'm working with somebody that hates me. I don't think I'd be doing that. You hate me? Okay, cool. Get your bitch ass out of here.
1: That's exactly what
2: I would say. For sure.
1: Let me go to Cody. Especially when I have Daniel all the time saying, hey.
2: And Daniel kisses your ass.
1: All the time.
2: Yeah, Daniel's like, you're the best, Bill. I went golfing with him the other day, and it was just nine holes of him just sucking your ass.
1: Yeah.
2: And you weren't even there.
1: I wasn't even there.
2: And I didn't even tell you about it.
1: Wow. And then I got this guy that's giving me attitude about a video he made.
0: I don't even have an attitude.
1: That I didn't even see, that I didn't even respond to.
2: You're telling us you don't have an attitude, but the people have spoken and said you have an attitude.
0: Yeah, but they're the people that like to get him riled up.
2: No, I think you get us riled up.
0: Nope.
2: Okay, I'm telling you, you do.
1: He's arguing with
2: you. You're arguing me about me telling you that you get us riled up.
0: Because I did a lip syncing thing? My shirt wasn't tore. I didn't have stuff on my face.
2: You're doing crackhead stuff.
0: Okay.
2: Don't be mad at us.
1: Why is he mad about doing crackhead stuff?
2: Because I think he's smoking crack.
1: Cody, don't you think that's crackhead kind of weird behavior? Somebody that has to be on drugs?
3: Every one of his videos looks...

0: like, he's on crack, man.
1: He,
0: but, you know, he's over there sitting right now thinking, oh, Billy's so selfish.
2: What? What?
3: I agree. That's exactly what he's thinking.
2: What?
1: I think Cody's right.
0: Yeah, don't go, what? What?
1: Yeah,
0: what?
1: Idiot.
0: What?
1: Why you gotta go that? What? See, that's where you're real mad.
2: He's going, what? What? Why is he gotta do that?
1: Well, because he makes a point, and
2: he
1: you just
2: make a point.
0: You
1: he made a great. He made. Oh, Cody always makes a good point.
2: No, he doesn't.
3: I don't understand. What could you possibly be upset at me about?
2: I'm not upset with you about nothing.
3: I didn't see the video. I didn't comment on the video.
1: Yep.
2: I didn't say I wasn't.
1: He just asked you a question.
2: Yeah.
1: He's trying to figure out, hey, what's going on?
3: I haven't even really seen the video, so I'm just going off Derek. What Derek said, you look like a crackhead.
1: I mean, I described it perfectly.
2: I don't think I look like a crackhead.
1: You definitely look like a crackhead.
2: I mean, I see people walking every day way worse than me.
1: That doesn't mean that they're also not on crack or that I think they're a crackhead. You know, people I see every day where I'm like, crackhead.
2: So if someone's like pulled over on the side of the road and their hazards are on, you're like, crackhead?
1: No, if somebody's walking down the middle of the road doing a video, like talking to themselves, I'm like, crackhead.
2: No.
1: that's what I would think, Nard.
2: Nobody
0: right
2: had
0: now.
2: No idea.
3: Right, Cody? I mean, he's on the side of the road talking to himself.
1: Yep.
0: Oh, I bet you his foot's tapping right now. He's probably over there jonesing for that next hit.
1: He's mad as hell right now. That's
2: I'm not.
1: He is. Yeah.
2: I don't.
0: He's twitching. Oh, he's all like, I want to hit.
3: Cody, if you worked with somebody that absolutely didn't like you, what would you do?
0: Oh, like everyone don't like me, Bill. What are you talking about?
3: Well, but
0: I wouldn't have.
1: Yeah, I imagine Cody would just like Cody's the wrong person to ask there.
3: That's true. I'll ask somebody else.
1: I can't imagine anybody really liked working for Cody.
3: Yeah, that's true. He just said that actually.
1: Yep. I mean, I remember when Everett worked for him and almost died. Well, Everett said he almost died.
3: Well, Everett, he had such a horrible time that he went and did comedy to try to get over it. He's like, I got to go live my dream. This can't be my dream.
1: I think Cody actually like hit Everett with like an excavator.
2: Oh.
1: No, I'm sure it was Everett's fault. I mean, I can't imagine Cody, you know, that being Cody's fault.
3: It's wild.
1: Yeah.
3: Nard, is there anything else you want to argue about today?
1: Oh, everything. Arguing. No, this is actually Nard's only segment.
3: He's arguing. He goes, I'm not arguing about anything.
2: I didn't see you say
3: he's
2: like
3: still
2: that.
3: Arguing.
1: He said he's not arguing about arguing. That's how much he argues. He lives to argue.
3: You're 8 for 8, according to the chat, as far as arguing. Mm-hmm. Everything that we have said to you, you've come up with an argument.
1: He would be horrible on the debate team just because you would lose every debate, but he would be a great, you know. If you needed a rah-rah guy, I guess.
3: What are you so upset about?
2: I'm really not upset about anything.
1: Mm.
3: It sounds like it.
2: I'm not. I was telling you I went on crack, and I told you that it was a 15-second video, and I was in and out. Like, I wasn't walking there for, like, 30 minutes. It was literally 15 seconds.
1: Mm.
2: I pulled off, put my hazard lights on, walked 15 feet back, and then did the video, and
3: that's
2: it got back.
3: That's crackhead.
2: On.
1: That's crackhead stuff, right?
3: That's so crackhead.
1: He's like, I got to get out of this car for a minute.
3: Yeah, I'm itching.
1: Hey, I got to get out of this car for a minute.
2: Yeah, just for a minute. People don't walk away from a situation, take a deep breath, come back.
1: Oh, is that what you're... So what were you mad about? So you were mad then. So you're admitting you have attitude.
2: What?
1: You said you needed to take a break, a 15-second break, and walk away and cool off.
2: I was in my car, and I was like, cool, I'll just pull off right here and do it.
1: Crack overheats you, doesn't it?
2: What?
3: All right, well, people in the chat are saying that don't worry because Nard's going to disappear for the next 4 hours. Because that's usually what happens.
1: Oh, dude, he's cooked right now. Yeah, like he is. Oh, whew. He could go a break and be exhausted.
3: I still don't know what you're mad about.
2: I'm not mad about nothing.
1: Especially at you. You're not even one that brought it up.
3: I didn't even bring it up.
2: I'm not even mad.
3: I mean, you were giving me major attitude.
1: Oh, dude, nothing but toot.
3: Yeah, now he has anger and attitude problems.
2: No anger, no attitude.
1: Okay, well, they're saying you do. Again, and you're sitting. Maybe you're just like, okay, I'm sorry. Let me work on that, you know? I don't mean to be giving off that vibe.
2: Let me work on it.
3: People say.
1: Okay, now you just gave me attitude about that.
3: He did.
1: Like, what are you doing?
3: Sappy Pappy said he actually pulled over to make a video on purpose.
2: Yeah, I did.
1: Well, yeah, he was smoking crack. And he's like, yo, I got this idea.
3: Well, what a great video.
1: Yeah. Well, that was good stuff.
3: People are wondering, they're like, what's wrong with this guy?
1: I don't know. I don't know what, he's got major attitude.
2: No attitude.
1: Okay, you get an attitude about not having attitude.
2: Nope.
3: He said nope.
1: Yeah,
3: he said
1: another
3: F
1: argument.
3: You.
1: Another argument.
3: All right, Texas Hammer Hotline's open. 1-855-FU. Billy, we are live. More next.

0: people in chat, especially, I guess it's HS. It just went by too fast, but he says he's wearing his Big Butt Ranch hat. I like the origin story of that. See, Derek has some property.
1: I don't.
0: He's building a house.
1: It's my in-law's property.
0: And on this property, there are all these big, just gigantic, these women with big asses, and they just roam over Derek's property.
1: There's not one.
0: And it is, it's incredible. And that's why I called it Big Butt Ranch. And as you go through his property, there's a pair of butt cheeks, and then the butt cheeks open, right? And it lets you in the butt cheek gates. And it is just, it has taken off, Derek's Big Butt Ranch. He lives in All Good, Texas.
1: Yeah, it's not a real place, so.
0: It's a real place.
1: Yep.
0: It's a beautiful place. Beautiful place. So thank you, sir, for wearing your Big Butt Ranch hat this morning. Yeah, people are saying Nard is really, really mean. Panda said, is Billy leaving 99.5? I mean, if I keep getting treated like Nard's treating me, what? Yeah, probably.
1: Yeah, probably.
0: Yeah, I'm not going to stay here and be treated like that.
1: No.
0: I'll just let Nard stay here.
1: Yeah. You guys will see Nard around.
0: Yeah, you guys will
1: just
0: see him
1: check
0: around.
1: The median of the highway.
0: Or check anywhere, any place where they do crack or
1: yep.
0: meth or outside a convenience store asking for money.
1: Check him out. He'll be on Marbach.
0: People are saying you should have Nard do a stunt. I try, but Nard tells me no.
1: Oh, well, Nard does just such a poor job of it that you don't want to.
0: He's not into it.
1: Yeah. He's only into doing crack.
0: So he's only into doing his videos.
1: Yeah.
0: Which is so hilarious. He'll go humiliate himself.
1: Yes.
0: Off the air. Go do a stupid video that nobody gets. Everybody just ridicules him for it.
1: Yep.
0: But he won't come in here and do a stunt that would make him a superstar. I guess that's where my frustration lies.
1: I can see
0: it. Is that he will go out there, humiliate himself out there on social media.
1: Yeah.
0: But I try to get him in here to do a stunt, which back in the day, he did these stunts and people loved Nard.
1: Well, that's why he was a superstar, yeah.
0: He was a superstar because he's like, I'll do whatever. But now, he only does cringe stuff online,
1: mm-hmm.
0: where he humiliates himself and makes himself look like an idiot online.
1: Yeah.
0: But then when he comes in here, he's like, I'm not doing that.
1: No.
0: So, what he's telling me is, for the $15 he gets a month, he would rather do stunts and bits for them.
1: For
0: the $15 than what he makes in here.
1: He'll humiliate himself for China.
0: Yeah.
1: You know.
0: And then I got Daniel, who was like, whatever you need, boss.
2: Yes, I'm a sucker.
0: I just want to come back.
2: Please.
0: I don't know. Nard, what would you do if you were me?
2: I don't know.
1: You'd probably have to go with Daniel. I mean, that's the duh.
0: What do you mean you don't know?
2: I have no idea.
0: How do you not know? You don't
2: My
0: have
2: brain
0: an opinion?
2: My capacity can't give you a good opinion on it.
0: So, could you tell me why you don't do stunts in studio?
2: What
0: why you
2: stunts
0: don't,
2: would you like me to do?
0: Well, but, see...
1: You have an attitude.
0: Yeah, that was
1: attitude.
0: That was attitude. Well, what stunts do you want me to do?
1: How do you not see that that was attitude?
2: It was just me simply asking.
1: No, it was attitude is what it was.
2: And there was
0: a proper right. Be like, dude, man, I love being here. I'll do whatever stunt you need me to do.
1: What stunt do you want me to do?
0: I'm here for the people. Well, what stunt do you
1: want
0: me to do?
2: I didn't say it like that.
1: That's how you said it.
2: I just said, what stunt would you like me to do?

0: they've came and went. That's how it goes.
1: I've asked
0: stunts.
1: You to do stunts. There was a great stunt where we had a sticky note, and you were going to place it over your weenie, and that turned into a huge mess in here. You were upset. You didn't want to do it.
2: I was asking questions.
1: All you had to do was put it on there.
2: Because I didn't know if it was girth or if it was about length.
1: I told you what it was. You just put it over it like a blanket. I don't know how else
2: then
1: to describe it.
2: Then it would have covered it. But if it was...
0: that was the point.
1: That would have been hilarious.
0: That was the point, is it would have covered it.
2: But if I was
0: yeah,
2: excited.
0: I got it. We got it. Yeah, we knew that you weren't, and we knew that it would cover it. That was what was funny.
1: That was the funny part.
0: Yep.
2: But I was saying that I was bigger when I was excited.
0: Yeah, we got it. That's great.
2: So then, like, I wasn't going against you that it wouldn't cover it.
0: No, you were.
2: No.
0: You turned it into such
1: uncomfortable.
0: Yeah,
2: I was excited, yeah. It's not...
0: We understand that, Nark.
1: Okay. My argument was, even if you're excited, it would cover it.
0: Mm-hmm. If you wanted to be excited, be excited. If you didn't, you didn't. That was up to you.
2: Oh.
1: They're saying, Nard, let's make Nard great again. I don't think he can.
0: I think he's cooked.
1: I think that's it. I think he just wants to do it for social media.
0: He's just here for crack money.
1: Nard is like Sketty, like a Sketty noodle. Mm-hmm. He's straight until he gets wet.
0: Yeah.
1: So that's what people are saying.
0: Okay.
1: So when he's out there, he's doing all this weird stuff online. He has no problem doing that. But when he comes in here, he's like, I don't want to do anything.
0: Yeah. Well, because when he's out there, he's trying to get some crack.
1: Yes, I agree. Paul says Nard hates Billy. I agree.
2: I know.
1: I shouldn't have saved his life. No, that's where I went wrong.
2: Should have killed me.
1: Yeah, I should have just let you die.
2: I wish you would have.
1: That was like two times where I saved
0: you. Would.
2: Yeah, that would have been
0: It
2: nice.
0: Wouldn't have been Billy that killed you. It wasn't Billy that gave you like
2: saved my life. So if he didn't.
0: Some disease.
1: I didn't kill you.
0: Yeah. It would have been you killing yourself with whatever unhealthy lifestyle you're doing because you're smoking crack or whatever.
1: Yeah, all the drugs and stuff.
0: Yeah.
1: Why do you want to die?
2: No, I'm just saying.
0: So you just said, I wish I would have died. So why do you want to? You're the one that said it.
2: You said, I wish I didn't say it.
0: I know, but you're saying you wish you were dead. Why do you wish you were dead?
2: It just sounds like it would help everybody in the. Everyone.
1: Oh, we're doing that now.
0: Oh, it's, everybody would be happier if I was dead.
2: I mean, it sounds like it.
1: No, I guess, that's where you have to argue about stuff. People are saying, hey, we want the old Nard back where Nard was fun and Nard would do stunts and Nard was excited to be on the show.
2: I am excited.
1: Not really. You're more excited to do the video where you're on the side of the road. I guess that's the argument.
2: It was a 15-second thing out of my entire
1: I know, Nard,
2: hours.
1: But you looked very excited to do that. You were engaged.
0: There's
1: you were looking
0: hours.
1: At the camera. You were excited to do it. When you're in here, you're not very excited to do this.
0: There's not 48 hours in a day. This is why. Only a crackhead would think that. Only crackhead's like, yo, I got 48 hours in a day. He goes, it was 15 seconds out of my 48 hours. Yeah, that's how you know he's smoking crack, because that's how long he's up. So his days are actually 2 days.
2: What?
0: That's what I'm saying. It's exactly 2 days.
1: That's all. Did you understand what they're saying or no?
2: No, I have no idea.
0: All right.
1: You don't know what
0: they're
1: saying.
0: I think he does know. He's playing dumb.
1: They're saying, hey, when Nard was excited to be in the studio to do stunts, he was laughing, he was giggling, he was engaged, he wasn't just looking at his phone. People liked you.
0: Yeah, those days are gone.
1: But now that you're putting all your eggs in the basket of social media, and you're excited on the side of the road to make that video, but when you're in here, you're just kind of a dud.
2: It was just a 15-second video.
0: That's not the point. That's not what it sounds like.
1: It doesn't sound like that at all.
0: It really doesn't. Yeah, I don't know.
1: They're saying that the energy that you put in.
2: So I can't laugh at all throughout the rest of the day?
0: What?
2: Like, I don't understand. What?
0: Like,
2: I'm excited to come in here.
0: Are you? Are you? Well, really?
1: Why do you have such attitude?
2: Yeah. I don't have an attitude.
0: You don't have that much attitude online.
1: Have any attitude
0: online. Yeah, he almost said it. He almost said, I don't have any attitude online.
2: I'll block people if they want to argue with me.
1: So I should block you?
2: No, I'm just
0: That's
2: saying.
0: What you said. Yeah, if you want to argue with them, you should block
1: I should
0: them.
1: Block Nard.
0: Yeah, that's what you should do.
1: So people that want to argue with you, you block them. So
0: yeah,
1: you want to argue with
0: if
1: me,
0: you want
1: I'll
0: argue

0: argue with us, we should block you.
1: What? I didn't say that. What?
2: That's what you just said.
0: What else could you possibly have been saying there?
1: I said that there's no negativity on my name because I just block them.
2: Yeah, exactly. So you're saying we should block you.
0: Because I mean, you're negativity to us.
1: All right. Well, I mean, I can't stop you from doing it.
0: Yep. You're damn right about
2: that. But you could stop yourself from being negative.
0: Yeah, we're like, hey, why don't you not make us block you?
1: Yeah, I don't want you to block me.
0: Oh, well, that doesn't sound... It sounds like you want us to block... You just wanted to die 2 seconds ago.
1: I was agreeing with you guys.
0: You did, weren't agreeing
1: you
0: with
1: said,
0: us.
1: You guys said, I wish I didn't save your life, so the next day would be dead.
0: Yeah, that's your fault, though, not ours.
2: Okay, yeah, the only reason is because you're kind of mean to me.
0: Yep.
1: I'm not being mean.
0: Like, imagine saving some guy's life and he's mean to you.
2: Yeah, how would you feel?
0: It's like, well, why did I do that? That doesn't make no sense. Oh, my God, if the shoe was on the other foot, like... If Nard would have saved somebody's life who's now mean to him, Nard would then try to kill them.
1: Yeah. I could not.
2: He would.
0: Yeah, you would, buddy. I know you. You forget that I know you. Like, I know damn.
1: What?
0: I know damn well if you were to save somebody's life and then that person was then mean to you, moving on, you would try to kill that person.
2: You would be mad.
0: Yeah, you would be pissed every single day. You'd be like, why did I save this person's life? All they are is a douchebag to me.
2: Yeah, that's how I feel.
0: Yeah.
2: Let's go to Jody.
3: What's up, guys? Hey, Nard, I got some advice for you, brother.
1: What's up, buddy?
3: You go out on social media and you get excited for what you're doing out there. You know, whatever it is you're doing, whatever you're approaching with subject, you get excited about that, right? But here you are sitting in a studio with two of your best friends, supposedly your best friends, and you... don't show any kind of enthusiasm on the show whatsoever, dude.
1: I don't know how.
3: You sit there, you're bunk, you're boring, and nobody likes that, bro. You're on a radio show. You should be out there and throwing just as much enthusiasm into what you're doing there on the show as what you do on your social media, bro.
1: I do.
0: No, you don't listen to nobody.
2: Yeah, Jody's saying
0: Jody has great advice for you.
1: I'm doing the
0: and you're just arguing with him.
1: What do you mean?
0: You notice how me and Billy, like, our energy is put into what? This show.
1: Yeah. I do.
0: Like, all of our, like, you want to see the best versions of me and Billy, you come to the show. Like, our social medias are not the best versions of us.
2: No, not at all.
0: They're actually probably the worst versions.
2: I'm struggling to find something to post this morning.
0: I don't want to because I want to save all of my stuff for the show.
1: Well, I would say all of mine are the worst out there on social media because you guys say it's cringe and it's terrible.
0: It is. What do you want me to do?
1: I feel like I'm funnier on the show.
0: You're not. You're not funny ever.
1: What?
2: Well, he said what? He's like mad at you.
1: No, I don't care. I feel like I'm funnier on the show than I am on social media.
0: Listen, I don't care if Nard hates me, likes me, whatever. Like, it doesn't matter to me. I'm still going to get mine out of Nard.
2: That's right.
0: You know what I mean? Like, I'll still get my points. Like, it doesn't matter what crackhead boy thinks. You know?
2: Well, good job, Nard.
0: Yeah. You made me hate you even more.
2: Yeah, man. You made me not like you today.
0: Yeah. All because you posted a crackhead video. Now I'm pissed off.
1: My bad.
2: Just because the negative energy you were throwing
0: out. That's how
2: at
0: you
2: me.
0: Know you really hate somebody. It's like everything they do, you're just like, ugh.
2: Ugh. Blah.
0: Ugh. Like, stop. Ugh. Hey, what are you going to post today? It's just going to piss me off.
1: I know.
2: No. One reason that Nard could be upset is what? He's throwing a bunch of thirst trap photos up.
0: Mm-hmm.
2: And, Derek, you guys were talking about how he's not getting a lot of response from women.
0: Well, that's why I said that's why. Because I'm trying to, during break, I was trying to figure out, like, what are you so mad about?
1: I'm not even mad,
0: like,
1: about nothing.
0: Shut up. I'm not talking to you.
1: Okay.
0: I'm like, what is he so mad about? I'm like, you're out there looking for honeys. And he's like, no, I'm not. He was arguing with me on the break when you were out.
2: Why would you post a thirst trap photo if you don't want to catch something?
0: He's trying to catch honeys, right? And he's not catching any honeys. And so he's getting pissed off about it. Because he's like, I'm not sliding into anybody's DMs. He's like, I'm not on Tinder. Like, he's arguing with me, right? He's like, yelling at me.
2: I heard it.
0: And what? I was just like, oh, you're mad because, like, you're posting all these, like, the best photos of your life, and you're catching no flies. And you're posting all this honey, and you ain't getting nothing from it. He's like, I don't care. And I can tell he's pissed about it.
2: I got a question. Did you catch anything while you were doing BMS Live? Well, while I was doing BMS Live, and you were out there trying to hit on the women?
1: I didn't catch anything.
2: You get any phone numbers?
1: I got a detective number.
2: A detective's number for what?
0: What'd you get a detective's number for?
1: Because he was hanging out.
0: I know, but why? What are you having detected?
1: Nothing.
0: But just in case?
1: No.

0: I talked to him, his wife, and his best
1: or
0: friend.
1: Or did he show up and he's like, hey, man, I got some questions for you?
0: No.
1: Okay. All right. You got to go down and talk to him later?
0: No. We're just friends.
1: You're under investigation?
0: Nope. Just friends.
1: You got a detective's number.
2: Yeah, well, I didn't get any girls' numbers, but I got a detective's number.
0: I do.
1: There's no way it was a real detective.
0: No chance.
2: He said it like a threat to us.
1: Yeah, he did. Yeah. Like, I'm worried about a detective.
0: You asked if I got any numbers. I said a detective.
1: Yeah. You could have just said no.
2: Guess what, guys? I did. I got a detective's number.
0: That would be lying if I said no.
1: Because we're obviously asking if you got any honey's numbers.
0: And I just said I got a dude's number.
1: I got it. You didn't have to say that. You just say, no, I didn't get no honey's numbers.
2: Nah. Well, you're a hoot.
1: No, you got attitude.
0: I don't have an attitude.
1: Keep looking at me like that.
0: I wasn't even looking at you.
1: Keep looking at me like that.
0: What?
1: Keep doing it. Come on, I'll give you the biggest noogie you ever see. I'm going to turn that bald spot into a giant, like, massive.
2: There's no bald spot. Will you show everybody you don't have a bald spot?
0: I don't have a bald spot.
2: Right there.
1: I love because the lighting in here, it just highlights it. Like, if it was normal lighting, you probably wouldn't see it. But whatever lighting, whatever terrible lighting we have, it just, it makes it, it's like dark hair, big-ass bald spot. And you keep falling for it every time when Billy's like, show him you don't have a bald spot. You know what? What? You know Billy's just getting you to highlight your big-ass bald spot, right?
2: Nah. Not doing
1: that. He's like, hey, man. Hey, Nard. Show him you ain't got a bald spot every time Nard goes and shows his big ass spot.
2: Sam says Nard is snappy today. I know.
1: Attitude.
0: I'm not
2: this dude's
1: attitude.
2: Bitchy.
1: He's coming down. How long does crack usually last?
2: Not that long.
1: Apparently.
0: Guys, I haven't had sex or nothing. So, like, yeah.
1: So that's what it is.
0: Yeah.
1: So you ain't getting no honeys or flock into the thirst traps.
2: Well,
1: and
2: that's
1: you're
2: not
1: mad
2: our
1: at
2: fault.
1: Why are you mad at us?
0: I'm not mad.
1: We helped you get ass.
2: Why are you yelling?
0: Because everybody's yelling.
1: I'm not yelling.
2: We're having a great time. I got a smile on my face.
1: I'm laughing. This is fun to me. Watching you get riled up. I live for this.
0: I'm not even riled up.
1: I'm not even riled up. He snaps at me. Okay. Whatever you say.
2: Oh, man.
1: This is sport.
2: All right. This was posted yesterday as a storm is coming through the Midwest. I don't know if you could see that.
1: Oh, God. Why do weather people always do that with the wieners?
2: They do. What? They never make a vagina.
1: You cannot tell me all storms come in the
2: boob.
1: Form of wieners.
2: I don't think
0: they never come
2: do.
0: In boobs.
2: No, that's what I'm saying. They're never not.
1: They're like, we got these two big ass storms coming through.
2: Yeah,
1: and it's like big
2: that.
1: Knockers.
2: Or a big ass.
1: Yeah. It's like, down through this area.
2: We got a big, juicy storm coming through, and it's like, it looks like a woman's nice ass.
1: Always a weenie.
2: Look, this one, I can show. This is the storm. I don't know if you guys can see it, but.
1: Oh, they can make it out right there. You saw it. Dark green.
2: Yeah,
1: wiener
2: dark green.
1: Area.
2: Why do they do that?
1: Going
2: why
1: through the Dakotas.
2: Why are all storms wieners?
1: I don't know, but it happens a lot. I just think that's just God. He's just funny.
2: Or do you think that's just male weathermen? You know, hey, I'm going to draw a wiener.
1: Right. It could just be like a circle, like, hey, here's a storm. But they're like, nah, I'm going to shave off parts of it. It has to be. Or maybe it's not. Maybe that's just how the weather goes.
2: There was a kid when I was in grade school. I think it was seventh grade. He always drew penises.
1: Yeah, it's so he got super bad.
2: Yeah, he got in trouble.
1: Yeah. And so I think it happens a lot.
2: They took away all his pencils and colorings and everything, and so he had to just sit at the back of the classroom.
1: Because anytime he was given, you know, some kind of writing utensil, he'd make penises.
2: He had to do all his work when he got home.
1: Yeah. That's hilarious. I mean,
2: because all he did was he would just draw penises.
1: No, a lot of kids seem to have that problem, especially when they figure out how to draw one.
2: How come nobody just draws boobs?
1: It's rare.
2: I think maybe because boobs aren't funny.
1: Yeah, wieners, I guess, are.
2: They are. I don't know why.
1: Boobs are just perverted, so we're just like wieners are just like, that's hilarious.
2: That's a funny thing.
1: Uh-huh. I think that's probably what it is.
2: Let me see what's coming up on the program here.
1: A little more attitude from Nard.
2: Probably.
1: About something.
2: Woman denied owning coke.

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6: 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Daylight, twilight, even after midnight. 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

0: 1-855-FU-BILLY. Back to the Billy Madison Show. 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
1: All right, I put the soccer game on last night.
2: Yes, that was horrible.
1: I don't think I like soccer.
2: Yeah, no.
1: That was so boring. Nor, did you watch it?
2: No, I did not.
1: Oh, you're lucky.
2: Oh, man. This guy, he's just such a fake American.
3: Why?
2: Because you didn't even watch the U.S.? Everybody in the world was watching the U.S.
3: No, I didn't know anybody.
2: Okay, all right.
1: I didn't know any of the players either, but...
2: Yeah, I think Nor would say he didn't know anybody that was watching it.
3: That too.
2: Oh, you didn't know? Oh, you were saying you didn't know any of the players. Okay. Yeah, I don't think a lot of people do.
1: It got me excited for American sports.
2: Yeah, I mean,
1: football.
2: 10 days till NFL training camp.
1: Even
2: I think
1: basketball was way better.
2: Mm-hmm. Well, it's had the off season's been pretty lit in basketball, apparently.
1: Gosh,
2: I don't know. It's football season for me. I mean, I'm not. I was all in with the soccer. That was cool to see. Oh, not the game yesterday wasn't cool. It was cool to see like the hype about U.S. and then we looked like the worst team ever yesterday.
1: The only thing that I think I like about soccer is none of those dudes.
2: Mm-hmm.
1: All those guys have the hottest women on planet Earth.
2: Oh yeah, soccer guys do. Their wives are smokes.
1: What do they call them? Wags?
2: I think so. Yeah, but I don't know. I don't know if the Americans have any, but definitely the European soccer players always have the hottest
1: wives.
2: They
1: showed these guys, the Belgium team, they showed their women, for whatever reason,
2: mm-hmm.
1: soccer players' wives are always on boats
2: with
1: their boobs out.
2: Yeah, that's how, I think the Europeans, that's the lifestyle they enjoy. They're going down to Monaco and just have hot-ass wives watching an F1 race.

0: Right, it'd almost be worth it playing that boring sport.
1: I mean, I think a lot of people don't find it boring, but yeah, Americans tend to.
0: You really think people don't find it boring?
1: I think Americans do. I definitely do.
0: Do you know why we think it's boring?
2: Because they're not scoring a lot?
0: Because we have what we call a touchdown.
1: Yeah.
0: We have a crazy catch, an athletic catch. Not that soccer's not athletic.
1: Americans don't appreciate defense.
0: No.
1: See, that's why, yeah, that's the German in me. I like a good defensive team.
0: Yeah, I bet you do.
1: I do. I really do. I like a good, you know, I like a 17-10 game.
0: A lot. It's football, not soccer. Well,
1: in America, it's soccer, whatever. Well, I mean, I guess now that we got our asses beat, we have to call it. We have
0: football.
1: To honor it football, yeah.
0: It's the football.
1: Mm-hmm.
0: Yeah, that's all I know is that they have the hottest wives.
1: They do. And Pete, listen, you have...
0: They have the coolest hair.
1: You have the American opinion. Like, everything that you're saying about football, soccer, that's how Americans feel.
0: Gosh, and I played in ninth grade.
1: Yeah, I think I played FIFA, and so I find football to be a little bit more entertaining because I kind of know what's going on.
0: Now
1: yeah.
0: I know why my dad never went to my games.
1: Yeah, I couldn't imagine going to kids' games.
0: Going to a ninth grade game, that had to be real boring.
1: Yep.
0: In the one game,
1: unless
0: that
1: they're
0: came
1: playing
0: to,
1: the U.S. national women's team where they beat their ass, but yeah.
0: He had to be so excited when I got injured and we got to leave early.
1: Yeah, you guys left it because you were so injured?
0: Yeah.
1: You didn't just, like, go to the sideline. It was like, oh, no.
0: No, I tore ligaments in my leg and everything.
1: Oh, you had to go to the hospital.
0: Yeah. God. So he had to be so excited that the game was over.
1: I doubt it. I mean, his son was, you know, tore ligaments in his leg. So,
0: I think he had a big smile on his face.
1: I mean, I wasn't there, so you might be right. But
0: it was, like, the first probably 15 minutes in, then we headed to the hospital.
1: Okay.
0: Gosh, he had to be so happy.
1: Yeah.
0: Right?
1: I don't know, but... If you were there, so maybe he was.
0: Yeah, I think he was excited I was injured.
1: All right.
0: It was hot out.
1: Yeah.
0: Right? He's just sitting in the sun.
1: Yeah, okay. I mean, yeah, like, who wants to do that stuff?
0: Yeah.
1: Yeah.
0: I don't think he was excited about it. He's like, why isn't he playing football?
1: I mean, definitely after going to, like, all my kids', you know, school stuff, like, orchestra stuff, I see why my mom never came to any of my stuff, because it has to just suck.
0: Yeah.
1: You know, super boring. My mom was like, nah.
0: My dad should have loved me more because I got injured and then he didn't have to see me play for the rest of the year. So it wasn't just that game he didn't have to watch. He didn't have to watch the rest of the boring games.
1: Yeah. He was, this is a season ender?
0: Yeah. Oh, oh, sweet.
1: That is
0: Are you sure there isn't more damage to his knee?
1: Yeah. I mean, imagine going to watch a Nard all 4 years of high school football. The guy gets half a tackle.
2: What? I did not.
1: 4 years.
0: I wonder if my dad paid the kid to hurt me.
1: I doubt it.
0: I bet he did. I bet he's like, all right, we got to get this guy out of here. I think he did. I think he might have paid him.
1: You make your dad sound like a monster.
0: No, I just know he had a big grin on his face when I was injured.
1: Okay. Maybe because he was like, you know, that was, you know, you played hard.
0: No, he's like, oh,
1: hard,
0: it's over. This is over. This is boring. The ball going back and forth and not going in the goal.
1: Yeah, I don't know. I mean, my kid did do like a 1 year of like indoor soccer, and that was, I mean, there's like hella goals in that.
0: It might have been
2: indoor
0: fun.
2: Indoor is way better.
1: Yeah, indoor, because it's like bouncing off. It's it's almost like Rocket League.
2: Yep.
0: I feel like my dad was probably, he's like, I didn't know I had a daughter.
2: Are you all right?
0: Yeah, I'm just thinking like how he's dead, so I can't ask him.
1: Yeah.
0: Yeah.
1: Well, imagine not being able to ask your dad and he's alive.
0: Yeah, that's true.
1: That's
0: just funny.
1: I don't see the humor in that.
0: That's just funny. He's alive. You can't even ask him. Like, your dad's just hilarious.
1: Wouldn't know how to get in touch with him.
0: Yeah, that's just funny.
1: Wouldn't even know where to start. Actually, I could start with my mom because she apparently talks to him.
0: Yeah.
1: Unloyal bitch.
0: Well, that's even funnier.
1: It is funny, right?
0: Yeah.
1: Like, I have no relationship with my dad, like, not at all, like, not a hint of it, but my mother still talks to him.
0: isn't it weird that she's not like, hey, I can't talk to you unless you start having a relationship with your son?
1: Yeah, right. No, my mom has no problem.
2: She's like, that's your guys' issue.
1: Yeah, no, that's what she says. That's like, what she says.
0: What?
1: Yes.
0: She's I think that's also her issue.
2: No, she's probably like, hey, you're an adult. You can handle it now.
1: That's exactly what she says. She goes, that's between you two.
2: Yeah, you stop being a child.
1: Yeah. It's like, well.

0: This is till the end of time.
1: Yeah, he doesn't even have
0: he
1: your name on
0: He is the opposite
1: him,
0: till it's right? over.
1: He's got tattoos of all the other kids but you.
0: Yes.
1: Remember
0: yeah, yeah.
1: that.
0: No, he is my
1: He's
0: enemy.
1: The ops.
0: He's my enemy for
1: That's
0: sure.
1: Right.
0: There's no
1: He's
0: doubt
1: the
0: about
1: villain.
0: That. We will never. There won't be no late rekindling and right before he died. None of that.
2: Oh, wow.
0: When he dies, I'm going to say good.
1: If he dies, he dies.
0: Yes.
1: There was a woman who denied owning the cocaine that was in her butt.
0: Oh, that's not mine.
1: Yeah, a Florida woman it's denied ownership of a bag of cocaine that fell from her buttocks while she was being booked into custody.
0: That's so going to be tough to deny.
1: It fell out of her butt, and she's like, oh, that's not mine. She's like, Nard.
0: Yeah. Well, she is a Nard.
2: She could have been Nard. Having
0: she
2: sex
0: is
2: a, with
0: That's
2: a drug
0: what
2: dealer.
0: Nard would do.
1: No, that's not mine.
0: That's not mine.
2: She could have been having sex with a drug dealer.
0: No.
2: And they did it doggy, and he goes, I got to get rid of this.
0: Okay. You just don't know that the
2: yeah,
0: coke's there.
2: Exactly.
1: No.
0: Huh.
1: That's exactly what she said. So this guy's a crackhead.
0: He is.
1: He is.
0: He thinks like a crackhead.
1: Because he's done this.
2: I don't know.
0: He went to the crackhead school of like what you tell the cops.
1: No, she blamed the drugs must have been placed there during an intimate encounter with an unnamed partner that was on drugs.
0: She quote said the dark side.
2: It makes sense, guys.
1: No.
2: I haven't.
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16: 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If the officer accepts, do whatever you can to safely help. If the officer declines, then start filming.

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1: It's been 1 week since you looked at me.
2: You know, Nard reminds me of a video that I saw over the weekend. Maybe you guys saw it. It was this big woman, and she was attacking a woman that was holding a dog. Have you seen that video?
3: I don't think I have.
2: And they're trying to pull her off of this lady that was holding a dog. And as they proceed to pull her off the lady, she starts biting the woman's leg, eating the woman's leg.
3: Huh.
2: I'll send this to you so you can watch it.
3: Okay.
2: You got to have the volume down because there's lots of cussing.
3: Gotcha.
2: It was a 4th of July custody dispute, ended with one woman trying to turn the other woman's leg into dinner. She was chewing on the woman's leg.
3: Yeah, that's like a big woman,
2: like,
3: too.
2: She was at a barbecue.
3: Yeah. And she's like holding on to this. All right.
2: She was. She had her teeth just... Look at that.
3: That
2: look at that.
3: Massive.
2: Look at the woman. Look.
3: Oh, damn.
2: I know, like a cannibal. She's biting.

0: hitting the woman's leg.
1: Huh.
0: And she's cussing at her. At what? And then she goes back and bites it again.
1: Wow.
0: Hold on. I think I can show everybody.
1: That's
0: the way
1: so
0: she
1: weird.
0: Attacks the leg. This, you guys have seen that video, right? Huge-ass woman. I don't know, but the camera guy, you guys are probably going to get sick watching it this way. Well, you'll just have to see the video. Maybe Derek can post it.
1: Yeah, I'll retweet it.
0: Look at that. The way she attacks the leg.
1: All right, I retweeted it. People want to go
0: look
1: see
0: at that. Nard, look at that. This reminds me of you.
2: Oh, yeah. If it had me down to it, yeah.
0: Nard would do this. Look at that. She is eating the woman's leg and then cussing at her, takes her face off. Oh, man. She's got her teeth biting the skin right off her leg. It hurts. There's blood. Damn. Oh, that is a fat woman.
1: That is a big ass woman.
0: That's crazy. She's so big you can't tell her boobs from her belly.
1: They do kind of run in together.
0: Oh, now they're punching the big woman. Now the big woman's boobs are so big they won't come out of the top.
1: I know what you mean. Like when they're so big, you would think they fall out.
0: Oh, man. Now wait a second. Now the woman's on top of the big fat woman.
1: Yeah, she did fight back.
0: She did. She's fighting back after she had her leg bit. Wow, that's incredible.
1: Yeah, it is.
0: All because of a 4th of July custody dispute.
1: Mm-hmm.
0: Wild. This woman was talking about, she had some tips for men. Let me see if I can play this audio. I think I sent that to you, Derek. It's this woman, this big-breasted woman, talks about things that men shouldn't
1: yeah,
0: do.
1: Yeah, one, two.
0: I don't know why, but she really accentuated how big her boobs were in this video. I guess it's to get more people to watch it. It was two?
1: One, two.
0: Okay. Nora, do you want to see? This is the woman in question. You tell me if you find this woman to be attractive.
2: Yeah, she's attractive.
0: I'm sorry, she's attractive.
1: What was that?
0: He goes, yeah, she's a tractor.
3: Tractor?
1: Wait,
0: man, I tell you what, she's a tractor.
1: She's a transformer. What are you talking about?
0: I don't know. Is that country for hot?
1: Huh.
0: Man, look at that hot tractor over there, man.
1: That's probably what it is. That's probably what it is. Where he comes from, that's what you call something hot.
0: Man, I tell you what, man, look at that. Look at the tractor on that thing.
1: That girl's a tractor.
0: Man, I like that. Let me see if I can play this for you. That's some hillbilly stuff right there. Damn, man, she ain't one of them. She ain't a semi, man. She's a tractor.
4: Don't think you should be doing as a grown man. Number one, wearing an Apple Watch. Number two, wearing sunglasses inside.
0: You know why you should listen to this woman?
1: Why?
0: Because she has big boobs.
1: Yeah, I'd probably listen to anything she said.
0: Right, so if she's telling you these are things you shouldn't do, you shouldn't do them.
4: Or when there's no sun outside.
0: All right, so let's review.
1: Okay.
0: So you should not have an Apple Watch on because you're an adult, and those are for women.
1: So, all right. I mean, I don't have one, but like
2: Chris does.
1: They yeah. seem pretty cool.
0: Yeah.
1: Right?
0: Yeah,
1: well, they monitor your health all right, and stuff?
0: So far,
2: Chris is not monitoring his health.
1: Okay.
3: You're not monitoring your health.
2: I don't have an Apple Watch.
1: What's your problem, Nard?
3: Over there and knock the crap out of you.
1: What's your problem,
2: you better do it right the first time. Just say it. You're not monitoring nothing.
1: Well, he has the ability if he wanted to.
2: The ability, yeah, but he's not using it. That's an access he's not using.
0: She also says wearing sunglasses indoors is a big no-no.
4: Number three is posting thirst traps.
0: All right, Chris, you can attack Nard. Nard does the thirst traps.
2: I do.
3: Yeah, I mean, we talked about how stupid he looks, but it doesn't resonate with him. Because, like, I don't use my health. He doesn't use his brain.
1: It's so hostile in here now.
0: Yeah, it is.
3: Come back at that one, bitch.
2: I will. Your voice tells it all.
1: These guys do not like each other.
3: I hate him.
0: Well, he's not a likable person.
2: That's fine.
0: He's like a bad friend and that type of stuff.
2: Yeah, terrible. Terrible.
0: All right. So these are more things you shouldn't do.
4: Okay, guys, I don't think it's doing what you think it's doing, but it just, again, gives the really big ick.
0: All right. So women don't like thirst trap photos. What you're supposed to do is an action shot. Climbing, you know, show that you're fun, you're exciting, you'll go out there, be a little adventurous. Women like to see that.
1: Mm-hmm.
0: So they don't like to see a guy like Nard posting

0: rim shots. Women, majority of women find those to be very cringe.
1: Huh. Number four is drinking matchas or frappes. Number five is...
0: You can't have a frappuccino?
2: Damn.
0: Damn.
2: That sucks.
0: Well, if this big-breasted woman is telling you, Derek, you shouldn't have
2: I'll listen to her. Yeah, I'll listen to her.
1: Is wearing your seatbelt when you're parked. Why do you need to do that?
0: That is funny when you see a guy wearing a seatbelt and he's parked.
2: All right. This girl.
0: It's so girl, not
2: this
0: masculine.
2: Is one thing you have to realize is that girls, they notice everything. It's crazy.
0: And this big-breasted woman, she noticed everything. A guy when he's just parked, but he's got a seatbelt on.
2: Mm-hmm.
0: She's like, if you park your car, take your seatbelt off. Well, like, what's the seatbelt for, buddy?
2: Yeah. Okay.
0: Nor, a lot
2: maybe
0: of times,
2: he's going to go somewhere? I don't know.
0: I don't know. He's just trying to be safe.
2: He just got there. I don't know.
0: I mean, as men,
2: I think I've waited on my kid somewhere and probably still have my seatbelt on. Like,
0: car line.
2: Yeah, right. Yeah. I waited to pick her up and... I'm usually like 30 minutes early.
3: Yeah.
2: I sit there and I don't know. I probably have my seatbelt on.
0: Girls do not what?
4: Wear their seatbelt.
2: Well, because they have breasts. And don't, before anybody starts, I don't. All right, guys.
0: What do you mean they don't wear their seatbelt?
4: Yeah, girls don't wear their seatbelt at all. At all. Like, they
0: when they're driving down the road?
4: Yeah, they do not. Like,
2: maybe the ghetto-ass women that you go after.
4: No, it's every girl.
2: No, hell no.
4: Yeah.
2: Hell no. That's a ghetto, like, that is some girl that is, like, a hood.
4: No.
2: Yeah, absolutely.
4: I would say not.
0: What girl doesn't wear her seatbelt?
4: A lot of girls do not.
2: Yeah.
4: They disregard that beep, beep, beep, beep.
0: Now, Mr. Chris Wheeler in our chat says... He's been in a parking lot, got T-boned at 45 miles an hour. So that's why you wear your seatbelt when you're in your car.
2: He's just sitting there by a
0: You'll get smoked if you don't have your seatbelt on and you're parked.
2: Oh, wow.
0: Someone could drive right into you.
2: I mean, there's girls in here that are saying Nard's right.
0: Yeah.
2: What? Girls that have, like, you know, are like, whatever.
4: They want to put their feet on the chair. They want to do everything but put their seatbelt on.
2: Hmm.
0: I've never seen women not wear a seatbelt.
2: I've never seen that either.
4: I'm on the road a lot, so I see a lot of girls not wearing
0: it. Yeah, I guess I'm not looking at women.
2: Yep.
0: I'm not looking at dudes either.
2: I'm not saying you're wrong. Actually, I was saying you're wrong.
4: Yeah, you doubled down.
2: I stand by it.
0: I don't know.
2: Nard's a ghetto bitch.
4: Okay.
0: I don't look. I'm not looking, so I have no idea. So women don't wear their seatbelt?
4: They do not. They don't care.
0: Where are you seeing this?
4: Everywhere. Like, everywhere. I'm talking Stone Oak. I'm talking way out there, the north side. Everywhere.
2: The same spot twice.
4: Is it?
2: I'm talking north side, more north side.
4: Okay, east, west, whatever. I'm talking all directions.
0: All right, you're saying everywhere you drive, everywhere. It doesn't matter if it's the nice neighborhood.
4: It doesn't.
0: The not nice neighborhood.
4: They just listen. They think it's part of the song that they're listening to is the beep, beep.
2: I do know what you're saying, but like sometimes, when the beep, beep goes on, it's just like, do you not hear that beep, beep?
4: Exactly.
2: Yeah, but. I mean, I think for the most part, girls are wearing their seatbelts.
4: No, like, but when I'm riding with them, I'm like, do you not hear that? They're like, hear what? And I'm like, do you not hear the beeping? Like, what are we doing?
0: Are you telling me the ones that get in your car, they don't put a seatbelt on?
4: Both. Mm-hmm. The ones that get in my car, or if I'm in their car and I'm in the passenger seat, and I'm like, what? That thing is going off.
0: Why
4: for
0: are you in the passenger seat?
4: I mean, I don't mind riding the passenger seat.
0: What girls are picking you up? I thought
2: no
0: you
2: girls
0: said you
2: even
0: weren't...
2: talked to him.
4: Yeah,
2: I thought.
4: I told you girls have came.
2: Oh, so did you just slip up?
4: No,
0: you said you weren't seeing anybody.
2: You're seeing girls now?
4: No, I'm not. You guys act like I haven't.
2: No. You said you were.
4: What?
3: You just did.
2: You just said that you're getting in the car and riding around with girls.
4: In the past, I have. Yes. What are you guys talking about?
2: What are you talking about? You're the one talking about like it's current.
3: What's going on?
4: All right.
2: Oh, okay.
4: A year ago.
2: Who's the special lady?
4: A year ago, this girl came and picked me up, and then, I have to give timestamps now?
2: That'd be awesome.
4: I've been celibate and not dating nobody since March.
2: Oh, boo-hoo.
4: If you wanted a timestamp.
2: You should have been like that your whole life, honestly.
4: What?
0: America would have been better.
2: Mm-hmm.
4: Nah, there's too many of us.
2: The fact that, they let you out, that's crazy.
0: Do you have the women get revenge by hooking up with other dudes?
2: 1-3.
0: Okay, 1-3.
3: And I'm like, okay, my turn. So whatever, he had a best friend, like his best friend. And I knew this best friend liked me because he'd been in my DMs before this guy.

0: So what happened?
1: Okay, to get revenge, she was mad at her dude, so then she started messing around with his friend group.
2: Huh.
1: Out of revenge.
2: I've heard girls do this before.
3: You chowed the best friend.
0: I chowed.
1: She chowed him.
2: Yeah.
1: Oh. That's savage.
2: Yeah, I mean, that's a... If you want to get revenge, I mean, that is one way to do it. Because the buddy's friend group is usually not going to turn down ass.
1: Probably not.
2: Like, we're, you know...
1: I don't know. Derek, you're a respectable guy. You turned down ass.
2: For sure I have, and I regretted it the one time that I did.
1: Because that's only because your buddy didn't.
2: He didn't, yeah. So I had this best friend growing... I mean, we were best friends since, like, you know, sixth grade. And, you know, senior year, his girl is kind of, you know... She kind of gets around a little bit. Definitely tried to do stuff with me. I said, I can't do that. My best friend is, he likes you so much. He's in love with you. I can't do that. This girl is hot. And what happens a year later? This guy ends up nailing a girl that I was in love with. And I'm like, why did I do that?
1: Yeah, that
2: like,
1: was
2: why
1: dumb.
2: Did I turn down this ass that was like, put it, I did this out of loyalty.
1: Yeah, but that really probably wasn't a real good friend to you.
2: Oh, man, he's still one of my best friends to this day. Yeah, for sure. That's just how guys are. We're dogs. It sucks.
1: Yeah, that's too bad.
2: I'm the idiot for not doing it.
1: Yeah, I guess you are.
2: I'm the total idiot. It's one of my biggest regrets in life. I mean, this girl would have easily been like a top kill for me.
1: That's too bad. It'd
2: have been something that I think I would have remembered for the rest of my life.
1: But now you can't.
2: I see her now on Instagram all the time, and I'm just like, I want to block her because it's just a reminder of how stupid I am.
1: Yeah, that was really dumb.
2: Oh, my. It's so dumb. This girl had the biggest butt. Like, it is. Oh, my God. Oh, my God.
1: Yeah, and you
2: I'm
1: turned it down.
2: I'm such an idiot. I'm such an idiot.
1: You wouldn't have done that if she was holding food.
2: I was like, oh, it's my boy. My boy likes you. My boy's in love with you. And then what does he do a year later? Nails the girl that I was in love with.
1: Yeah, that's ruthless. People are saying you would have given her a baby. That's probably why.
2: I probably would have, but
1: you probably
2: still...
1: would have got her pregnant. That's why you didn't do it.
2: Oh, I'm such a moron.
1: But then you would have had, you know, she would have definitely got pregnant.
2: Yeah, I just, oh.
1: You got a history of that.
2: It makes me just sick.
1: Well, this guy, he made a sickening discovery in his wife's sock drawer.
2: Hmm.
1: He found love letters.
2: Oh, no.
1: A trove of old love letters from an ex-boyfriend.
2: Hmm.
1: And then he read them.
2: Oh.
1: That's his wife.
2: Yeah.
1: And she had love letters from an ex-boyfriend.
2: That is, that would be really tough to find.
1: They were expressing love for each other, comments about their sex life. And they promised to be together forever.
2: Hmm.
1: Well,
2: why does she still have those?
1: I'll tell you why.
2: Okay.
1: Because most women don't marry the guy they wanted to marry.
2: Gotcha.
1: So the guy that she really wanted to marry is the guy in the love letters.
2: Hmm.
1: But that didn't work out. He wasn't available. But then she still wanted to have a family. So she just got the next best thing.
2: Okay.
1: You go for Dr. Pepper. They don't have it, so you're like, I guess I'll drink Dr. Pibb.
2: Mr. Pibb.
1: Yeah, whatever.
2: Or Dr. Thunder.
1: There you go.
2: Yeah, no, I gotcha.
1: So that's what you do.
2: Uh-huh.
1: So she didn't get what she wanted, so she just got what was available in the next best thing.
2: Mm.
1: But she's still holding out for that guy. Because that's her true love.
2: But she married... Like, this is her husband we're talking about. Like, she walked down the aisle.
1: Derek,
2: probably wore the white dress and everything. And she still has these love letters
1: in a box. That
2: was
1: about her. That day was about her. It was had nothing to do with the guy that she was marrying. It was all about her.
2: That's crazy. Like, do people really marry women and they bring into your guys' home that you have together paraphernalia from the past?
1: Yeah, they do.
2: Get out of here with that.
1: Well... Derek, did you...
2: I threw away my ex-wife's prom pictures.
1: I know.
2: Threw them away.
1: Smart.
2: And she's an old bitch, so it's not like she has them on, like, just Instagram or something. Like,
1: no,
2: they're,
1: I mean,
2: gone.
1: They're gone forever.
2: She'll never have that memory ever again.
1: Did you see that Mike Vrabel, that girl that he was messing around with, the Patriots?
2: I did.

0: Okay, gang. So, chances are there'll never be an emergency ever, ever again.
1: Mm-hmm.
0: But just in case, let's talk about a plan.
1: Okay.
0: So, who's gonna do what? Anyone? Yeah, okay, perfect. We'll figure it out as we go. So, who is going to grab the go bag?
2: What's a go bag?
1: It is a bag we do not have that is filled with things we really, really need in an emergency.
2: Guess we won't have to worry about it then.
0: Ah, good point. So, we all know who to call if something happens then, right?
2: I'd have to call Jill, Devin, Melissa, Karen, and Bruce.
1: And I will try to call all of you, but Greg doesn't have a cell phone, Dad's phone will have a dead battery.
0: No doubt.
1: And Julie will be on the phone with Jill, Devin, Melissa, Karen, and Bruce.
0: Well, this is great. I am so glad that we don't have a plan.
1: I know.
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4: 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I'm concerned she's lost too much blood.
5: Oh, no.
4: You in the corner, who are you? You're not supposed to be here.
5: She's my girlfriend, doctor.
4: You need to wait out in the waiting room.
5: Please, doctor, I want to stay with her.
4: Look, she's been badly injured. So if you want to do what's best for her, you need to let us do our work.
5: Please, doctor, she has to be okay. I didn't mean to do this. I love her.
4: Wait a second. You were the driver?
5: Yes, but I didn't mean to. I swear, we went to dinner. I was just buzzed. I only had a few drinks.
4: Just buzzed? Why didn't you tell us that? In that case, your girlfriend is fine.
6: Hey, sweetie. I feel great. You want to get out of here?
5: I can't believe this. Really, doctor? She's really okay?
4: What, are you kidding? No, not really. Nurse, get me a suture kit. Stat.
7: Buzzed driving. Maybe we should stop acting like it's no big deal. 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

0: I just saw this. It went across my feed. It shows Joe Jonas, one of those Jonas brothers. And he's with his girlfriend, Tatiana. And looks like she's got a huge ass.
1: It does look like.
0: It looks kind of crazy. Do you ever see the guys where they don't look like they're built enough for the woman that they're with?
1: Yeah, sure.
0: Right? That they don't have the equipment?
1: Uh-huh.
0: No, this is his girlfriend's body.
2: I mean, I don't think it's. I think he can handle it.
0: I don't know. I just don't. I don't think a Jonas brother. When you look,
2: it seemed like it was like bigger.
0: No, it is.
1: For a Jonas brother, it does seem big.
2: Really?
0: You can see
2: that.
0: He's
2: a pretty big dude, though.
0: No, he's not. He's like 5'7".
2: He's a big dude? Nobody's ever said that about a Jonas brother.
0: They're little people.
2: Yeah. How tall is he?
1: I don't know. He's tiny, though.
0: How tall is he?
1: You're right, but like he's not that big. He's a Jonas brother.
0: Yeah, he's a little tiny guy.
2: I think he's a little taller than you guys think.
1: Okay.
0: I don't think.
1: Whatever.
0: That's, I think
1: he's just like, another thing he wants to argue about. I'm not going to do it.
0: We can look it up. Yeah, Here's the thing. We can stop the argument and just look it up and see how tall he is, you dumbass.
1: Right. Joe Jonas height.
2: I mean, I hate for that rumor to be out there that he's small, but he's really tall.
1: 5'7". He's tiny.
0: So I was right. He's five foot seven.
1: He's a little boy.
0: 5'7". It just doesn't seem like he can handle all that ass. I don't know. Maybe he can. Maybe he's packing. I don't know.
1: I mean, he might be, but still, just you would think he would be with a small ass girl.
0: Yeah,
1: like literally, like a girl that has a small ass.
0: I can't be the only one that sees a guy and he doesn't look like he can handle the ass on the woman that he's with.
1: Oh man, no, yeah, you see it all the time.
0: That's what I'm saying.
1: Some of these chicks have giant asses.
0: You're like, there's no way that guy can handle all that ass.
1: Mm-hmm.
0: That's too much cushion for that guy.
1: Yep.
0: You know what I think is crazy too?
1: What?
0: Is I saw the vacation photos, speaking of ass, because she also had her ass out.
1: Yeah.
0: And she was dancing with her kid in her arms. And this is a woman that was cheating on her husband, allegedly, with that Patriots coach.
1: Oh, yeah.
0: And she's seen on vacation, she's dancing around like nothing happened.
1: Oh, no. She's with her kids and her husband, and husband's like following her around. She must be giving her that, you know, which I just don't know if that could ever make up for how much he was embarrassed.
0: She has to be
1: going dumb on it.
0: She has to be.
1: Has to be.
0: Just an absolute freak.
1: I think she might be. I mean, that's what, you know, I hate the, I don't know. But I mean, how could she's getting all these ass, like.
0: Oh, man.
1: She's been now linked to, there's so many coaches now that are, like, questioned on if they've hooked up and done stuff with her. And that sucks, but that's just the rumors that are going to be out there about you when what happened.
0: The public is demanding an apology, saying you need to give me an apology because I said the Jonas brother was 5'7", and it was right on the dot, and you argued with me about if he was
1: when you knew
0: or not.
1: Billy knew that info.
0: So you owe me an apology.
2: Mm-hmm. I'm so sorry.
1: Yep. Oh, that would, you can't even give a real apology when you're really wrong.
2: I did. I said it with a trembling voice.
1: A trembling?
3: A tripling?
2: A trembling.

0: Trembling.
1: All right. Well, I accept it. All right. Thanks, buddy.
2: You owe me an apology.
0: Like, come on. Like, Billy's got Billy's got the dolls and everything.
1: I don't have the dolls, Derek. I mean, that's crazy. Now you're being silly. I was never a Jonas Brother fan.
0: I'm not saying you bought it because you liked them. I'm saying you invested.
1: I was not investing.
0: These guys are going to be huge.
1: They bombed the first time they came out, and they just got lucky with the Disney stuff.
0: Yeah. All right. They just got lucky with the Disney stuff.
1: Anyways, back to this guy, this husband. So the husband is seen kissing her right on her sketty suckers.
0: Yeah. No, she. It's crazy.
3: I mean, this is wife.
0: I know, but like, dude, she was just tied to this coach where she was doing nasty things with him.
1: Was that verified? No, it wasn't years ago. It was months ago.
0: I don't know
1: ago.
0: If it was verified. It was. It's obvious.
1: It was a scandal.
0: Yes. Yeah. These guys were like, they were on vacation together. They're like, no, there's a bunch of people here, and there was nobody else there.
1: And this is how I know. The husband is just following behind.
0: Uh-huh. He is. He's like, hey, we're going to go back to the room and have sex?
3: I feel like with you being rich, like, you just don't care.
0: I mean, I don't know how... I mean, I know she made good money, but...
3: Yeah.
1: There was another story that came out over the weekend. The husband's unbelievable decision to stand by his wife.
0: Mm-hmm.
1: So his wife, they were arguing. Him and his wife were arguing. So she was at a hotel with him. She goes down to the hot tub, gets nailed by two 15-year-old boys.
0: Oh, my God.
1: Right?
0: Oh, my God.
1: Yeah, so she hooks up with two underage hockey players that she met in a hotel hot tub.
0: Oh, I remember the story. Yes, yes, yes.
1: All right. The husband's sticking with her.
0: It might have been like a week and a half ago when you said this, but you were just like, guys prefer the dirty girls.
1: I think they do.
0: Like, and they even marry them. And that is, sometimes when you get with a dirty girl, like, this is what happens.
1: There's going to be some good and bad.
0: Yeah.
1: And part of the bad is she's probably going to cheat.
0: And I think it's guys are able to handle it now. Like, sometimes, like, a guy would just, he would fall apart if his woman did something like this.
1: Well, we've said the story 1,000 times. The guy, it was in his 90s. He went off to World War II.
0: Mm-hmm.
1: And then he's in his 90s. He's going through some stuff in the attic. He stumbles upon some old love letters that his wife was sending another guy while he was fighting for the U.S. of A. in World War II. And he divorced her at 90 years old because he said, you're a cheating, rotten, dirty scoundrel.
0: Uh-huh.
1: So he divorced her, even though that happened in the 1940s.
0: Yes.
1: And he was 90 years
0: old. And he didn't find out until a long time.
1: So he divorced her. It's got to be in the milk. It's got to be the stuff that the guys
0: are
1: eating.
0: I don't think milk has anything to do with it. I don't know why you're always blaming milk.
1: Or maybe it is. Maybe it's these dirty girls. They just got it like that.
0: I think
1: that the sex is so good that the dude is like, I'm never going to get sex like this again if I go out there and try to meet somebody. So, like, I'm just going to stick with what I got.
0: I think you said it. I think guys are just... That's what they want. They want the dirty, nasty woman.
1: Would you agree with that, Nard?
3: I would agree with that. Yeah, like
1: that's the first time you've agreed with anything today.
3: No, it's not.
0: I think ever.
1: See, listen to him. He's arguing. We can't win with you.
3: You guys are argumentative. Be argumentative.
1: Go ahead, Shay. Jay, are you there? You're on the air.
4: Hello.
1: Yes. What did you want to say?
4: Oh, I don't know why everyone thinks it's so crazy that the husband is sticking by her side.
1: Because she was getting
4: blasted by another
1: guy. I
4: feel like women
1: stand
4: by their husbands. What's that?
1: Well, she was getting blasted by another guy behind his back.
4: Okay, but this is the thing. Women stick by their husbands all the time. So now a man is sticking by his woman,
1: no,
4: and everyone's like, oh, he's crazy.
1: I don't think a lot of women stick by their husbands when they cheat. I think a lot of women will stand,
3: so they get their lick back.
1: Yeah, they'll stand by him for a little bit while they prepare to then take half his stuff.
0: God.
1: That's what I think.
4: I don't know if that's true.
1: Well, if you look, it is kind of true. If you look at Bill Gates, that's what happened to him. His wife didn't stick around. She waited till she got half her stuff.
4: Well, he had a lot of stuff.
1: Yeah, like billions.
0: Billions, literally billions.
4: I feel

0: like in when you really love each other. I mean, marriage is so hard. It takes work and patience and forgiveness and like all that. It just isn't like, oh, well, you did something that I don't like, or you did something bad, I'm out of here. Because I don't know, cheating happens all the time these days. It doesn't mean that you end the marriage necessarily. It just feels like an immature take, like, okay, peace out.
1: Is it an exactly immature take, or is it, hey, you cheated, so the marriage is done?
0: Okay, but I just think if you have a higher level of, what do they call, emotional intelligence, you understand that sometimes forgiveness is part of making something work rather than the answer is always leaving.
1: Well, I don't think she might be very excited at first because he forgave her, but she's not going to respect him. Long term, she's not going to respect the guy that forgave her for cheating. I don't think so.
0: No, she's going to see how much he loves her.
1: I don't think so. I think she's going to see him as a weak man.
0: You guys wouldn't stay if you truly loved your woman?
1: You could still love her, but you'd have to leave because she doesn't respect you. If she respected you, she wouldn't have done it.
0: I don't know.
1: So somewhere along the lines during your marriage, she lost respect for you, and she was not scared to lose you. So that's another thing. So she felt like, I could lose.
2: That's
1: if he finds out about this, if I lose him, oh, well.
2: No big deal.
1: So if she has that mentality, then why stay with her?
0: I don't think it's that well thought out as you're describing it. She was in the moment and made a stupid mistake. She wasn't sitting there thinking like, I can just do this because I don't care if I lose my husband. She just like got caught up in the heat of it. And if he really does care about her and shows her that he loves her and wants to make the marriage work, I think that'll
1: speak
0: to her.
1: Why does he have to show her anything? He didn't do anything wrong. She's the one that she should be showing him.
0: Sure, I'm not saying he has to. I'm just saying it's an honorable thing to do.
1: Isn't that funny? It's like, well, then he can show her how much he loves her by sticking by her. What? He's got to put more work in after she cheated. Nope. Hilarious. Nope.
0: But you guys, that's honorable. Like that's an emotionally mature thing to do. It's not like
1: he used to behead men back in the day that would stay with their wives that cheated.
3: Damn.
1: Yeah, I think I read that somewhere.
0: I don't know, you guys. I think she chose her husband in the end. She clearly loves him, and that that in the end, that's more important than her cheating. If they both decide that in their marriage.
1: I don't like it. I don't like what you're saying. I don't. Then I must not have any emotional intelligence, which is fine. I don't need it. To do this job, I don't have to be emotionally intelligent.
2: Yeah, I think it's better if you don't.
1: Yeah. Yeah, I think if I had emotional intelligence, I would be doing something way different.
2: Mm-hmm.
1: So I think I chose this because I have no emotional intelligence or intelligence at all.
0: I just don't get why, like, if a woman sticks by her husband, everybody admires her. And if a man makes that same choice, they're like, oh, he's crazy because he's being the bigger person. He's crazy.
1: Well, I think, the circumstances was, did they have a good sex life? Did the woman choose the kid over the husband? Was the husband now the third wheel? Was the husband feeling like he wasn't even part of the family anymore because she got what she wanted? She got the kid. And now everything was about the kid. And the husband is just, always in the backseat of the car. Right? You got to look at the circumstances. So if this guy wasn't clapping her cheeks right, and then she went out there and started messing around, then maybe he has a little fault there.
0: If he was
1: denying her the doodle, the weenie.
2: Mm-hmm.
1: Let me go to Orlando real quick. Yes, Orlando.
4: Hey, this lady's over here talking about like, everybody like, nobody defends or is on the woman's side when she goes back to a cheating, conniving, thieving, lying partner. I don't know what world you live in. And every time a dude goes, one of my homeboys went back to his cheating girlfriend, an abusive girl, an alcoholic girl who always called him a loser, always broke his stuff, all this stuff. Like, I come over, hey, bro, let's have a good time. Oh, everything's broken on the floor. The TV's busted again.
1: Golly.
4: Why? Oh, I just love her so much. I just want to work it out. Like, dude, leave. And she's cheating on you too? Okay, yeah, just leave. Now, I'm not saying that this is the circumstance, but if people out there, man.

0: women, whatever, teenagers, all that stuff. If you guys are getting cheated on, get the heck out of there. Because if they cheat on you once, it's not like, oh, no, I'm so sorry. I'm on my knees. Please, just give me...
1: What you're describing is a woman that did not respect your friend. She did not respect your friend at all and didn't care if he stayed or was gone. Honestly, she was going to cheat on him.
0: Yeah, she just had a punching bag.
1: Yeah, that's all she got. She didn't respect him. She's breaking his stuff. Nothing says, I don't respect you, like breaking your stuff.
2: That's true.
0: Or cheating. Like, yeah. I don't care about you. I'm just going to go get whatever I want from somebody else because I'm not getting it from the relationship. That's what communication is for. I mean, for the gender that talks about, oh, we communicate the best, y'all really don't, because why are you just going to go out there, step outside when you're not getting what you need from the relationship? And how come I have to read your mind and do all this stuff like that? Oh, we women give hints. Screw hints. Screw hints.
3: Yes. Yes.
1: Somebody in the background is saying yes.
2: That's Chris.
1: Is it? It doesn't sound like him.
2: Yeah, he's got a cold.
1: Thank you, Orlando. I feel like I'm going to get a cold now.
2: Absolutely.
1: What's up, Erica?
3: I was super spreader.
4: Yes. Unfortunately, cheating is normal in relationships, whether it's micro or big, and there is forgiveness.
1: What? We got two women in here saying, oh, there's forgiveness. Is there a lot of cheating, you know, from your gender? Erica?
4: Well, my partner cheated on me. I found out he was having a 4-year affair. I've called in about this before, but he had a 4-year affair and he basically begged for me back and did everything to make sure I felt secure that, you know, this was a mistake and I forgave him reluctantly and, you know, I ended up acting out because I really couldn't get over it.
1: Oh, so you started cheating on him?
4: In a way, yeah.
1: What did you bleep some bleeps, or what do you mean in a way?
4: Well, you know, he had a 4-year affair. He had an emotional, intimate. They said
1: all right. So did you just go out there and kind of hoe it out a little bit?
4: I had to get it out. I had to be like, oh, you had fun, then me too.
1: Have to get it out?
4: It didn't feel the same, I feel, because his was emotional, you know. I feel like they did have a connection, and I didn't have that with anyone.
1: Okay, how many licks did you get back?
4: A few.
1: A few?
2: Damn.
1: A few? When we say a few, does that mean 10?
2: Because I
1: feel like when a girl
2: says,
1: oh, it's only been a few, it means like 10 or 12.
4: No, no, no, because I'm a busy woman. I work. I really prioritize my work, like a few, maybe like 2, 3, like no.
5: It went from 2 to 3.
1: I know.
5: But he cheated for 4 years, Billy.
6: Yeah.
1: I heard that part.
4: I was hurt, and there was forgiveness, and he's forgiving me for what I did. You know, he's not in the dark. Because he understands that he triggered it, you know. He knows that what he did was wrong.
1: He triggered your
4: and
1: whole
4: way
1: face?
4: Worse. Yeah, and way worse than what I did.
1: So you think what he did was worse?
4: They said, I love you.
1: Oh, that's why you did it. That's why you got those cheeks rattled by random guys. Because they were saying they love each other.
4: They weren't random, but... Well, yeah,
1: where did you meet the guys then? You say they weren't
4: random. They were just people I knew in my life. You know, I know more than one man.
1: Oh, you're not supposed to know any other men. Except your dad and maybe, you know, grandpa if he's still around. Even the uncles are suspect.
3: Yes, they are.
4: Well,
1: dang. So you guys are still together?
4: Still together, like 8 years.
1: Wow. Have you cheated anymore, or you got it out of your system?
4: We recommitted ourselves to each other. They're like, that was the past, because we're young. We're really young. And I, you know, even though what he did hurt me so bad, I'm like, you know what? You were young.
1: Did you use protection?
4: Yes, of course.
1: Okay, I'm just curious. Was there a lot of bleeping going on?
4: An equal amount. I got stuff. He got stuff.
1: Okay, all right. I'm just curious.
7: Happy birthday to you. Happy birthday to you. Happy birthday.
8: In the U.S., 1 in 5 children with cancer will not survive. But there is hope because of you. Help give them more birthdays.

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1: National truck driver. I drive an 18-wheeler. I was asleep in my truck. All of a sudden, I heard a big bang that knocked me off of my bed, and I end up hitting the steering wheel and the gear shift. And when I got up, I look at that. There was an 18-wheeler in front of my truck. My son says, "I got somebody that'll help you. Herman and Herman will help you. All it takes is one call." And they says, "Come over, we got you." And if it wasn't for them, I wouldn't be walking right now. Herman and Herman always put you first.
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0: 1-855-FU-BILLY. Back to the Billy Madison Show.
1: So this is a really dumb question from this lady.
2: Okay.
1: So I have to play this for you. She was asking a dumb question. And this was the question.
3: If you are dating someone that you've been dating for a while, say you guys are deep down, deep in the relationship, maybe about a year or so, to the point where you feeling like, okay, it's time to take it to the next step, or just the fact that you really are into someone, that you really, you know, are clicking and you like this person, they got a lot of traits that you like and you get along really well. The only thing that you find out later in a relationship, now you are already at least a year in, the thing that you find out is that maybe back in the day she had a train ran on her by people that you knew. Would that change how you felt about her? Would you have a conversation with her? Or how would you handle that situation?
1: All right, how would you handle that situation, Nard?
2: I wouldn't mind it.
1: Like, all right, wouldn't bother you
2: at
1: all.
2: It wouldn't bother me. Now, if there's like video or like...
4: What's the... that makes the difference?
2: It does.
4: Okay.
2: Yeah.
1: What makes the difference if there's video or
4: like,
1: not?
4: Like, she still did it.
2: Exactly.
4: Either way.
2: Right. But it's more damaging if there's video.
1: Well, let's say she's the only one that holds the video.
2: No.
1: Nobody else has the video.
4: Well, even if somebody has the video, they can't do anything with it.
1: Yeah, they can't.
2: Right.
1: Because it's called revenge porn.
2: Right. Mm-hmm. But it's
1: that would get in big trouble.
4: You go to jail.
1: All right. Chris, what would you do?
5: I'm with Dard. It depends if she has a video. If she has a video, I'm staying.
2: What?
5: Because I want to see that video, and I'm like, hell yeah. Hell yeah.
4: So you're with Nard.
2: You're not with me.
5: Is that what you're saying?
2: No, that's not what I'm
1: that's
2: saying.
1: That's what Nard's saying.
2: That's not what I'm saying. If there's video, I'm not. Like, there's no way. But like,
1: I mean, but it wouldn't bother you. What would bother you about the video?
2: Just the fact that it exists.
1: But you're already a year plus in.
2: I don't mind.
1: You're already in love with her.
5: Yeah.
1: Imagine a girl with big boobs, a big butt.
2: Right.
1: You're madly in love with her. You would do anything for her.
2: Right.
1: Then you find out this information. I don't think you're leaving, Nard.
2: I mean, if it's like one or two guys, like...
1: Well, a train is three plus.
4: Damn.
1: Right? A train is... One... That's just sex, Nard.
2: I know.
1: The other one is like spit roast or like a
4: one
1: threesome.
4: Or two. Yeah, one would just be sex.
2: Yeah.
1: Yeah, it's not a train.
2: Right. No, I know that.
4: This guy's an idiot.
1: But a train is three plus. But
4: damn.
1: Again, the train is, I think, as far as the definition, like on Urban Dictionary, it's like three plus, and there's one guy, then when he's done, then the next guy lines up, and then it's his turn, and then it's the next one. So it's not even like they're all doing stuff together. It's just...
2: Right. But it's,
1: one after another.
5: All aboard.
1: All aboard. Whoop, whoop.
5: Yeah, I'd ask if she wants to try it again. But
1: okay.
5: I get to be part of it.
4: Yeah.
1: All right. And Nard, you got a big grin on your face. What do you
4: and
1: think?
4: And Nard and Chris are the same?
2: Nope.
5: Well,
4: you. Oh, so you're backing out of this now, Nard.
2: No, I'm not. It's just the fact that there's a video of it. Like,
1: well, let's say there's
4: so
1: not
4: the video
1: a video.
4: Would, that's the video would bother you.
2: Yeah, the video would bother me.
4: But no video, you don't.
2: Yeah, because I don't have a problem with their with my partner's past, like at all.
4: Okay.
2: Like I don't even mind hearing like, hey, this is a
4: you wouldn't even mind that it's like, oh yeah, I've had a train ran on me.
2: Yeah, I would have questions.
5: Man, I wish my wife would tell me that.
4: Some guys like their wives to tell them stuff like that, and it's not even true.
1: Well, that's,
4: you know,
1: weird.
4: I mean? It's just like, you know, role playing or something.
1: Oh.
2: Right.
1: It says here, I'm really surprised Billy knows the amount of people to be called a train. Well, I had to look it up yesterday because
4: yeah,
1: I saw the
4: story.
1: Yeah,
4: you know this job? Like, it's...
1: I got to research. How
4: yeah,
1: dumb would I be?
4: There's a little bit of filth going on with this job, so...
1: I would have to know what it is.
4: Yeah.
1: So I looked it up, and it said that three plus.
4: Yeah, because we do get confused by that sometimes, because sometimes I think two guys on one girl's a train, but that's technically a spit roast.
1: Right.
4: That's not a train.
1: What,
4: so.
1: It still falls in the threesome category.
4: It does, but it doesn't quite go to the train level.
1: Right.
4: Yeah, so it's important to know these things, guys.
1: You got to know.
4: Because then you don't, if you don't know, then you don't know what you're dealing with.
1: Because there's some girl out there could be saying that she had a train ran on her and she didn't.
4: It's like, oh, honey, you only did a little spit roast. It's not a big deal.
1: And then another woman, she's like, oh, I just had a foursome. And it's like, no, that was a train.
4: Yeah. It's like, why are you trying to church it up?
1: Yeah. What is that? That's not a foursome.
4: Uh-huh.
1: Like,
4: foursomes is like a golf thing.
1: Yeah, foursome, I guess, would be if, you know, she was doing stuff to guys while another one was doing stuff.
4: No, that's not what happens in golf.
1: These guys, I feel like it is.
2: I feel like it is, too. There's a lot of downtime.
1: Hey, there's a lot. What are you guys doing when you're not whacking the balls?
2: Exactly.
5: Look at the cart girls.
4: Yeah.
2: But they're forever away.
4: No, we're just talking about, my swing doesn't feel right.
1: Yeah. These balls don't feel right.
4: Yeah, man. Just something, just golf.
1: Put a different club
2: with that
1: in my
2: backswing.
1: Hand. Yeah.
4: No, nobody's helping you with the backswing.
2: I feel like
1: Tap it in and all that.
4: That's cool. You're a crackhead that walks down the middle of the highway.
2: I'd rather be a crackhead by myself than like four guys on
4: You'd be a golfer. Okay, yeah, got it.
1: All right.
4: Crackhead.
1: So you find out that information, you would have to kindly say, hey, you know what? I don't know that our stuff lines here, so we might have to go our separate ways. I don't judge you for what you did, but I don't think I could personally handle it, so I would have to bail.
4: Yeah, I couldn't. You could say, and it's fair to be like, oh, you're not man enough. That's fine. You're probably right.
1: Derek,
4: I'm not man enough to be like with a woman that people would be like, oh, man, that girl's had a train ran on her.
1: Derek,
4: I couldn't do that.
1: I'm not man enough to ride a motorcycle.
4: Yes.
1: I'm not man enough to climb anything. I'm not.
4: You want to talk about I'm not man? Just go talk to my father-in-law. He'll tell you all the stuff I'm not man enough to do.
1: There's a long, long, long list of things I'm not man enough to do. So it's not. That's just added to the list of things I can't do.
4: Right. My father-in-law won't even let me touch his mower.
1: Oh, well, that's because you get winded. You said that the other day.
4: Yeah, I do. I get overheated.
1: Yeah.
4: It's very hot in South Texas.
1: It is.
4: That sun beats my ass.
1: No, Derek told me the other day that his father-in-law won't let him do anything or touch his toys because Derek almost died.

0: Come on, Nar. What's the quality that Derek...
1: He's a very good nurturer.
2: Yeah, okay, yeah, that's great for a man.
1: Yeah.
2: Yeah, no, not at all. Shut up.
1: What? He's a good
2: crackhead.
0: He's a good what?
1: Cleaner?
2: Cleaner?
1: Yeah, you clean.
2: I vacuum. Yeah, I do. I'm not very good at it, but I do it.
0: Well, he does
1: a lot
0: of it.
1: Good.
0: He, as long as there's air conditioning, like that.
2: And snacks.
1: He's good in the winter.
2: And snacks. Yeah. Don't forget snacks. I'm a good eater. All right, guys. Cool. I'm not good at keeping fast food businesses alive like Arby's.
1: You show up earlier.
2: Shut the hell up.
0: They're always first in line at Arby's.
2: Okay. I'm the only one in line.
1: They're never busy.
2: Never.
1: Never.
0: Which
1: never.
0: Is sad. That's actually
2: kind of
0: sad.
2: You see the video the other day where the girl's in the office?
3: In the U.S., 1 in 5 children with cancer will not survive. You can help give them more tomorrows. Support St. Jude today.
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0: Texas Hammer Hotline, 1-855-FU-BILLY. The beauty of the program where you get to call in, be live on the air with us. You can watch us if you watch us on YouTube. I don't know if Facebook Live is working, but sometimes that works. Also,
1: so.
0: Twitch works.
2: Yeah, we're on all three.
0: Oh, okay. Nice. So we're on all three. Everything's working.
2: Everything's
0: Look
2: working.
0: At us, firing on all cylinders. Giving you a live program. Lucky you. It doesn't cost you anything.
1: Yeah. Somebody asked you if we're taking the summer off. Like, what?
0: We took 4 days off, guys.
1: When
0: have
1: we ever taken a summer off? Like, all right, guys, we'll be back in the fall.
0: That sounds awesome, though. Man, I would love
1: that.
0: It
1: does sound awesome, but it's just like, would that be, what? Like, nobody does that.
0: You guys just gave me a great idea.
1: Like, how ridiculous.
0: Yeah, you guys shouldn't have told me that I could do that.
1: Yeah. Oh, man.
0: It makes sense because you guys are off your schedules.
1: Well, it does make sense, though, because, like, that's what streamers and everybody else does. Like, sometimes they'll be on too much, and they'll go away, and then they'll make a big comeback.
0: That's what TV does. It's all reruns in the summer.
1: Mm-hmm.
0: That's what the news does a lot of times, just reruns.
1: The news never does reruns.
0: Yeah, they do a reruns.
3: I feel like they do.
1: They've literally never in the history of news done reruns.
0: Oh, yeah.
1: Except for every 9/11.
0: That's what late night TV, they all take the summer off.
1: Oh, man.
0: Game shows.
1: I don't think they do.
0: Game shows are off all summer.
1: Well, they're pre-recorded. Like, they have a million of them.
0: Yeah, I like the idea. Thank you, guys. That's a good idea. We'll take the summer off. I love it.
1: I just couldn't believe that tweet. I was just like, the summer off.
0: Rad said, Billy's going to spend a few weeks at Hogwarts and Universal. I would love to.
1: Yeah.
0: Sign me up.
1: He wants to live there.
0: Yeah, get me there. Let's go. I think they have studios there. I could do the show live from there every day. That would be badass.
1: I mean, that would be pretty badass.
0: That'd be my dream.
1: Yeah. Everybody has a dream. That's yours.
0: Yeah, maybe then maybe I would work through the summer.
1: Yeah.
0: Right.
1: Maybe you wouldn't mind if Nard came in with such an attitude.
0: Well, wouldn't you have to see him?
1: Yeah, he'd be like, oh, who? I don't care.
0: Unless he moved there with me.
1: That would be hilarious.
0: And I could see him doing that.
1: Oh, dude, he would go together with Florida like a hand in a glove.
0: I feel like if I ever move there, he will find a way to move there with me.
1: Dude.
0: You know it, too.
1: He could make so many highway videos.
0: Do you know how much money he would make in Orlando?
1: He would run Florida.
0: He would have $200,000 a year. Those guys make bank. Easy.
1: Florida would be like, Jesus has returned. That's what Nard would be like in Florida.
0: He's supposed to be there.
1: Absolutely. I've never seen somebody fit in so well somewhere.
0: Yeah, I mean, he loved it there.
3: He did.
0: So you're ready to go, right?
3: It was nice. I loved it there.
0: Speaking of dreams. So this one was talking about when you see your man's dream girl.
4: This is a question for the married people. Do you ever see a girl out in the public and you're just like, that's my husband's dream girl? Because I know it's not me. Every time I see an athletic blonde girl who's kind of tan, I'm like, that's my husband's dream girl. That's what she looks like because I know it's not me.
0: Dumb.
4: I know it's not me.
2: So dumb.

0: and like I'm messy and I.
1: If a man marries you, there's a better than not chance you were his dream girl.
2: Yeah.
1: That's it. Women do this. Men don't marry something they're not attracted to. Men marry their dream girl. The only thing that a man hopes is that she continues the dream. The only way you not become his dream girl anymore is if you change. Right? If you stop, you know, wanting to be fun. That's how you no longer are his dream girl.
3: Yep.
1: It has nothing to do. When you see a girl, this is what I think. I think she sees girls in public. She sees a girl that looks fun. She's 100%. Like, oh, that's his dream girl.
3: That girl, just because she looks fun?
1: Yeah, because she's like, I'm not fun anymore. That's why. That's why she's thinking that. She's like, I know that's his dream girl because she's probably fun. And I know I'm not fun anymore. Yeah, even John says, Billy, you're right, bro. A man that gets married marries a woman, because a lot of people aren't even getting married anymore. That's his dream girl.
3: Yeah.
1: But probably you're not your woman's dream man.
3: No. And girls have such egos that they do think that.
1: Yeah, I mean.
3: They think they're like, oh, yeah, I am his dream girl.
1: Yeah, that's right. Mm-hmm. He married me. He gave me the ring.
3: Yep.
1: What dude didn't marry his dream girl?
3: I mean, probably most.
1: Yeah. Even Nora, when you got married, that was your dream girl.
4: At least I thought it was.
1: Blonde.
4: Yeah.
1: Right? Oklahoma.
3: Oh, man.
1: Country Western accent.
3: Just an unbearable personality.
1: All that nice tea.
3: Yep.
1: You loved it.
4: I mean, yeah, I thought I did.
1: That was your dream girl.
3: Oh, you thought you did.
1: No, you still were smitten.
4: No.
1: That's still your girl.
4: Yeah. I don't think it is.
3: I mean, you're walking down the highway just looking for her.
4: What?
3: Like, please
1: look
3: come
1: at
3: back.
1: All the crackhead stuff you're doing
3: please
1: now
3: because
1: you
3: back.
1: Don't have your dream girl.
3: Please come back. Yeah, right.
1: Baby,
3: he's just
1: back.
3: Falling apart. Yeah, he's
1: you
3: like.
1: You can blame it all on me.
3: Yeah, it's tough for him. See, you just admitted it. Thank you, Norm.
4: You're welcome.
1: Yeah, I know he cheated on his dream girl, but
3: that was a whoopsie.
1: Stop it. That's just he's just a bad guy.
4: She cheated on me.
3: Yeah.
1: You cheated all the time.
4: Nope, she cheated.
3: Right.
1: All right. Let's see here. This dude says, I'm the dream man.
3: Oh, nice.
1: But not with the dream girl. Oh. So it always starts out with, right? So your girl is your dream girl until she becomes not your dream girl. She becomes your nightmare. Mm. That's usually how it goes. Right?
3: Facts.
1: Like, damn, I thought this was a good dream. How the hell did you turn into a nightmare?
3: Facts.
1: What, Chris, why do you think that this lady's kind of stupid?
2: Because she has her own downfalls, but she's kind of blaming it on him a little bit.
1: Right. So saying I'm messy.
2: Yeah. But instead of fixing herself, she's just like, that must be his dream girl.
1: Yeah, she's like, oh, that girl looks clean.
2: It's not me.
1: That girl showers.
3: Oh, that girl looks clean.
1: I'm going to see his dream girl. Come on. No dude is going to get down on one knee and dedicate his whole life to one woman if that's not his dream girl. Stop it. That's so stupid. But how does a woman become a man's dream girl?
2: Hair ties and the word
3: J.
2: Yes. Okay.
1: Hair ties and the word yes. That is so correct. What differentiates you from all the other women? Hair ties, and you don't say no. No's not in your vocabulary, and you like to say yes a lot.
3: Yep.
1: Yes is your favorite word.
2: Yep.
1: You know what show that my grandpa said was the greatest show ever on earth because that woman always said yes? Was I Dream a Genie.
3: Oh, because she was always granting wishes.
1: My grandpa would watch it and be like, he don't appreciate her enough. Yeah.
2: Hell yeah.
1: My wife used to be like that, weren't you, Gene? What? Yeah, I dream of Genie every night.
3: Because
1: his wife's name was Gene.
3: Yeah, no, that fit together nicely.
1: Yep. Damn, so there's dudes out there just walking around that's not your dream girl?
3: Well, yeah, I mean, this isn't a fairy tale.
1: What do you mean?
3: This is real life.
1: What guy marries? Like, I guess I'll have her.
3: Because you gotta get married.
1: You don't have to get married.
3: Well, I mean, if you don't want to be looked at as like a weirdo. Well, it used to be. Like you said, like nowadays that's changing.
1: Now the people that get married are the weirdos.
3: Yeah.
2: Yeah.
3: Mm-hmm.
1: Right? Yep. Now the one, you're like, oh, really?
3: Oh, yeah.
1: You got a wedding invitation?
3: Yeah.

0: Nard's super normal over there.
1: Awesome. Derek, look at that. You got to get a wedding invitation. You're like, oh, man.
0: Yeah.
1: Man, I always thought there was something weird about them.
0: Yeah, right. Now they're getting married.
1: Oh, man, that ain't going to work out. Who gets married?
0: I mean,
1: nowadays?
0: You are seeing less people get married. It feels like. I don't know what the stats are on that.
1: I don't know. Maybe it's the side of the internet I'm on.
0: I think it could be algorithm, or maybe there's real science behind it. I don't know.
1: Oh, this dude says, yeah, sometimes the woman gets pregnant and then you're forced to marry her. It's not your dream girl.
0: Yep.
1: That turns into your nightmare.
0: Mm-hmm.
1: Oh, let's see here. They were asking, it was this couple, and they were like, is sexual touch more important than non-sexual touch?
0: Ooh.
2: Is sex and physical intimacy. So obviously we had non-sexual touch. Now we have sexual touch.
3: I don't know. I mean, so yeah, number two.
2: You took up your top three spots in three.
3: Yeah, well, you started with some heavy hitters, man. Like, these are heavy hitters, dude.
2: But yeah, so sexual touch is more than non-sexual physical touch for you.
3: Well, I mean,
4: duh.
1: How's that the dumbest thing? What guy goes home and says, oh, I can't wait for us to have non-sexual touch?
0: Yes. I love that so much better than sexual
1: touch. Man, that was great, man. Last night when you non-sexually touched me, that was so good.
0: I just love it when you hold me. Like, that is just...
1: Like, I know as men, we have to do that stuff because women like it.
0: But we're never
1: going to
0: prefer that over sexual touch.
1: And they like to, you know, they like to be petted and all that stuff.
0: Yes, right.
1: Get it.
0: But, like, still... Our answer's always going to be, yes, we prefer sexual touch.
1: That's not better than hair ties and special kisses.
0: It ain't. Yep. Don't, come on.
1: Vicky says non-sexual touch can be memorable. Yeah, it can. Huh? Yeah, it can. For the girl.
0: Yeah.
1: No guy's like, man, remember that one time you were gently holding me? Right. Maybe they do. I don't know.
0: Wait, hold hand.
1: I
0: don't think they do.
1: I remember that one time you did that thing with that one thing.
0: We do those things to get the sexual touch.
1: Yeah. Just that's the difference. But we look like we're like barbarians or animals.
0: No. I think girls are fine with it.
1: I don't know.
0: Girls know this.
1: This guy says his love language is physical touch. Yeah. Yeah, it is. That's every man.
4: Yeah, you're a dude.
1: Yeah. Yep. That's called being a man. But women, they like the non-sexual stuff.
0: Of course.
1: They like it.
0: Yeah.
1: They like holding hands.
0: Mm-hmm.
1: They like to cuddling and snuggling.
0: They just like to be held.
1: Yeah. There was a woman online. She goes, I just like to hold my coffee while my man just nestles in my neck.
0: Yeah.
1: And she likes to sip her coffee while he's nestled in her neck. Their favorite. Forehead to forehead. There you go. We know we have to do that.
0: Right.
1: I'm sure as men, we're all like, man, you know, I'm going to have to hug her today. Right?
0: Sometimes, yes.
1: Right? You're like, I haven't hugged her in like a week.
0: Mm-hmm.
1: I should probably hug her today.
0: Yeah.
1: Even though you've been clapping the cheeks and, you know, going downtown, Australia and all that.
0: Right, yeah. Sometimes you got to be like, listen, I'm not a total animal.
1: Yeah, man. I should probably hold your hand. It's been a while. I should probably kiss her. There's dudes right now going, damn, you're right. I haven't hugged my woman in a month.
0: Yep.
1: Where you just go up to her and give her a hug.
0: Right. No, you're right. Absolutely, yeah.
1: Oh, this guy. Yeah, for the dudes that don't get ass, they look at hugging like it's a chore. Just like women look at the sex as a chore. Ah, no, man, that's a chore. It's like sweeping.
0: Yeah.
1: Cutting the grass. Yeah, men do forget to hug their women.
0: We do.
1: Yeah, we get so busy with our work and other things, stuff like that, and you forget to just...
4: important stuff.
1: Yeah,
0: important stuff.
1: I know it's important, but it's also important to hug your woman and hold her tight. Don't just hug her like a buddy. You got to hug her like you love her. You got to do that stuff.
4: You got a handful of butt.
1: Yeah, you can do that. I think they're fine as long as you're hugging.
4: Okay.
1: Start with the hug and then, you know, move your hands down.
4: Because my hugs always turn sexual. With my wife.
1: I feel like your handshakes turn sexual.
4: Yeah.
0: His emails turn sexual.
1: Yeah. I think everything.
4: Guilty.
1: Yeah, I think anything you do turns sexual.
0: Everything, yeah.
1: He parks
0: his truck sexually.
1: Yeah, I believe it.
5: He always backs it in.
0: Yeah.
4: Back and forth. like a few times before I put it in park.
1: He'll be on his computer sexual.
0: Yeah, right. He goes in and out of the parking spot.

0: You were like, what are you doing?
1: Yeah, he's a real sexual guy.
2: Yeah, he is.
1: Yeah, well, how did you make parking sexual?
0: It's easy.
3: It comes natural to him.
1: Is eating sexual for you?
3: I don't think I've ever seen him eat.
1: I haven't either. When do you eat?
3: Yeah, when do you eat?
0: I really don't.
3: Yeah, like I don't. I'd never
1: he's
3: see
1: like
3: you. I never see you eat here.
1: He's like a fat squirrel.
3: He's like a fat squirrel.
4: He gathers the food up and eats it later.
3: I've never even seen him gather the food. That's the thing.
4: Really?
3: Yeah.
1: I've never seen Chris eat anything.
4: I've seen him grab a plate, but I've never seen him eat it.
3: What? Eat the plate?
4: No.
3: He grabs the plate. I've never seen him eat the plate.
4: Yeah. Well, I'm saying he grabs a plate of food and like I never see him eat it.
0: When you see me grab a plate of food?
4: When we have the meetings.
0: Oh, maybe.
4: Yeah, but your plate would be full, but I'd never see you take a bite of it. I don't know what you do with it.
1: Like, puts it in his pocket for
3: later. Probably like, yeah, you guys are watching him too close.
4: I stayed as late as I could just to see, like, if he's a messy eater, but he just kept talking, kept just moving.
3: He wanted dirt on you so bad.
4: Yeah, I stayed for an hour, and I was like, what is he going to do with the food? It was full. It was a full plate.
1: You didn't eat it?
4: He didn't eat it.
3: Yeah.
1: Huh. All right, he's just too perverted, I think.
3: He has to go in his office and close the door.
1: Right, just too perverted when he eats. All right, quick break. We'll be right back.

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3: It ain't that easy. 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
0: What would you do different?
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6: He's still moving. Look at him. He's still moving.
7: Yep. He was cool. Yep.
6: All
7: I
6: right,
7: can.
6: Ready? Freeze.
7: He's
6: still moving.
7: He can't do it. He moved it. No way. No, you're not. You're not serious right now.
6: All right,
7: freeze.
6: Come on. Go ahead. Freeze.
7: I can't do it.
6: Why'd your face freeze like that?
7: Why did when you say freeze, he still moves?
8: Yeah.
9: I don't know. I don't know why I move.
6: All right, Nard, freeze. Yeah. You're frozen.
7: Oh, that's see good. How long you can stay like
6: all
7: that.
6: All right, stay like that.
7: Yeah, just keep going.
6: You're frozen, Nard. Just remember, you're frozen.
7: Well, yeah.
6: I'll check in on you in a little bit.
7: No, you already broke. Oh, come on.
9: My heart rate. What?
8: Hyperventilate.
9: You can't stay still.
7: You
9: like
7: can't
9: that.
7: Just stay still?
9: No.
7: You start to freak out?
9: Yeah. I feel like I'm in a box.
7: That means you're on crack.
6: Yeah.
9: No.
7: If you can't just stay still, like even when you're like thinking about it, you're like, okay, I'm just going to stay still. You can't do it.
9: No, because I feel like I got to stop breathing.
7: Okay.
6: All right, do me a stop breathing
7: so
6: right now.
7: So you hold your breath when you...
6: All right, stop breathing. Go ahead, go.
7: Go. He's cracking out right now. He's still twitching.
6: Why's his face doing that?
9: Because you said it's hard.
7: You're not underwater.
9: You said hold my breath.
6: You would think the guy was underwater.
7: No, yeah, it was like, you know, moving around in water. Like, it was like...
6: Your face is weird.
7: There's something not right, Nard.
6: No, he's definitely not going to be the same the rest of the day.
7: Oh, yeah, because he held his
6: breath.
7: Oh,
6: he needed water right now.
9: Yeah.
6: All right, this woman says that she can't be a cougar because she ruins dudes. And any other woman that guy gets with,

0: will feel lame. She's got some other theories too.
1: Three reasons why I can't be a cougar. One, I can't read your guys' text messages.
0: Oh yeah, she's not hip.
1: I don't know what you're saying. I don't know what the acronyms are. I can't communicate with you. I don't know what that means.
0: Do cougars use hair ties?
2: I don't know.
0: Scrunchie.
2: Yeah. It's a good question.
0: What do they do? Braid it?
2: I don't know.
0: Nard, have you ever been with a cougar?
3: Do they
2: put their hair up?
3: I don't think they do.
0: You can't remember? Yeah, I was just wondering.
1: I don't know where you want me to go. I don't know what you want me to say. I don't know how to respond. Number two. You don't know how to plan a date. You guys are great at complimenting. Young guys are great at...
0: They think compliments will get them sex.
2: Yes. Yep.
0: So they really work on the compliments.
2: Mm-hmm.
0: They don't work on the dates because they're not after a date. They're after the sex.
2: Facts.
0: So a guy that's looking for a relationship will work on how to plan a date because he wants a long-term thing.
2: Yep.
0: A guy that's just giving you compliments is just trying to smash as fast as humanly possible. That's the difference. A guy that's looking for a relationship will plan out the date.
1: Giving the compliments. But once you go beyond that, nothing. No planning. No, like, they don't know how.
0: They can figure out how. They don't want to.
2: Mm-mm.
0: Because they want the path of least resistance, which is your pants.
1: Why? Because they have no experience. Because they're babies. They're little babies. Which is why I can't do it. I can't do it. I can't become a cougar. I must avoid this age. Number three, I would ruin you. I would break you.
0: She's like, I would ruin you. I'm a cougar. And she would ruin. I don't know. You could also scare a dude.
2: You could.
0: Right? That's the thing. I don't think I would like cougars. Just because they seem real aggressive and stuff.
2: Yeah.
0: Right?
2: It's a good point.
0: I don't know. I think I saw too many movies where the cougars were...
2: the killer?
0: Yeah. I don't think I liked it.
2: There's something.
0: Nard, do you like cougars?
3: Sometimes. Not all the time.
0: Are they too aggressive? Or
2: they are super aggressive. What is it when you don't like them? Like, why is it that you... What is
3: you have to be in the mood for them because they are super aggressive.
0: They say a lot of sexual things, right?
2: You would think he would like that.
3: No, like, not a super aggressive, no.
0: Cougars, they always say, like, no man's ever complained about any of this. Like,
3: right.
2: For this guy being such an idiot, he is so picky.
3: Yeah.
2: Like, it is, it's too much of this, not enough of
3: exactly.
2: that. Like, this guy, man.
0: I feel like cougars grab men's crotches and asses.
3: They have more of an attitude, for sure.
0: I don't know about an attitude.
2: I don't know what attitude.
0: I think they're more
2: what?
0: Aggressive.
2: Yeah.
3: Yeah.
0: So are you saying
2: you're
0: a cougar?
2: You said he feels like they grab crotches and stuff. You're like, yeah, they definitely got more attitude.
3: I mean, that's the same thing. Goes hand in hand.
2: It's not.
3: If they're just going to go up to you and grab your crotch, they're going to have an attitude like, yeah, you like that?
2: Okay.
3: That's an attitude.
2: All right. Don't get attitude with me.
3: I wasn't grabbing your crotch.
0: Why are you mad at us?
2: Yeah, why are you yelling at me?
3: No, I was giving you feedback.
2: I'm just trying to learn about cougars.
3: I was giving you feedback.
2: You're the one out there banging them.
0: This guy says he loves a horny woman. I get that. Chris, have you experienced a cougar?
4: No.
0: You have?
4: Well, if I do, they're going to be, like, way too old.
2: I think cougars stay the same age, right?
4: Well, yeah, but they can't be cougars if I'm their same age.
2: No,
0: that's
2: all right.
0: That's
2: true.
0: Jay says a cougar grabbed his crotch. That's something I read on the internet that's a cougar move.
4: Yeah.
0: They mm-hmm. like to grab ass and they like to grab crotches.
2: Mm-hmm.
0: And they will bleep your bleep at a bar.
2: Yeah, because they're usually the girls at the bar. They're like, woo!
0: Yeah.
2: Woo!
0: Oh, let me go to Tyler real quick. What's up, Tyler?
5: Yeah, man. I met a woman who has a 1-month-old baby. And, like, she says she, like, doesn't want to find the dad.
0: Hold on, bud. We were just talking cougars, and now you're telling me you met a woman with a 1-month-old baby.
5: Yeah.
0: And she doesn't want to find the dad?
5: Well, I mean, she, like, broke up with, like, this long-term boyfriend because, like, she cheated because he was, like, abusive or something like that. And so, like, she went, like, through this whole phase of, like, sleeping around because she was, like, super upset about it. And then, like... later, she found out she was pregnant, but like she didn't want to like ruin like a random dude's life. Like she wasn't really sure who like the dad was anyway. So like

0: she like knew these guys, like were like, oh, the dudes I slept with like didn't really want to be a dad.
1: 4,000 times, sir.
2: It seems weird.
0: My bad.
1: Oh no, it's not. That's just how, you know, a lot of dudes talk nowadays. They're like. It's fine. It's fine. All right. So
0: I'm working on it. I'll take a public speaking class.
1: No, it's fine. No, I don't. It doesn't bother me, buddy. I'll just point it out. You just said like. That doesn't make me a grandpa that I pointed it out. Everybody knows that. It's annoying, right? Nobody else heard that?
2: Yeah, I think everybody did, Billy.
1: Goodness gracious. All right, anyway, so are you dating this girl?
0: Yeah. I mean, like, you know, we've been dating about a month, and she's been super honest about everything.
1: What do you mean she's been super honest?
0: Like, she's been super honest about everything. But yeah, like,
2: oh my God.
0: There we go.
1: But, what do you mean she's been super honest? You're like, hey, this is a baby.
0: Well, I mean, about the whole thing of sleeping around. And
1: okay,
0: like,
1: so she doesn't know who the dad is?
0: Like, yeah, she doesn't know who the dad is. And I mean, she slept around, and so she doesn't want to hunt him down because half the dudes probably don't want to be a dad anyway. So she said, I'm going to raise this baby by myself.
1: Okay, and you met her. How'd you meet her?
0: We met through some friends.
1: And you guys hit it off?
0: Yeah, we hit it off really, really well. I mean, she's awesome.
1: Okay. You just wanted to tell us that? I mean,
2: well, he's not out there getting with cougars.
1: Okay.
0: She's a little older.
1: Okay, can I just ask, what do you want?
0: I want to know if I'm crazy for wanting to see where this goes. I mean, we can't even have sex right now because it's been 8 weeks since she had the baby. And I was a bit, like, freaked out about the whole breastfeeding thing. She seems really cool, and, I mean, like, she's counting the days until we get it on. I just want to see if,
1: okay,
0: like...
1: Okay, hold on. So you met her when she had a month-old baby, and now you guys are at 8 weeks. You guys can't have sex.
0: Yep.
1: You guys are kind of dating.
0: Yep.
1: And she's counting down the days until you guys can hump.
0: Yep.
1: Okay. And you want to know if you should date her?
0: I want to know if it's crazy for me wanting to see where this goes.
1: Well, I don't... She's got to feel kind of... alone, right? She's got this baby, doesn't know who the baby's father is. She's got to feel kind of alone, and now she's got you. My only fear would be, is she really into you, or is she into the idea of having someone?
0: I think she's really into me.
1: Okay.
0: She's not completely alone. I mean, she lives alone, but like her mom helps her out a lot.
1: Okay. I know, but that's not a guy. Imagine being a woman and you slept around, and you don't know who the father of your baby is, and you just gave birth, and there was no dude there while you gave birth because you don't know who the father is. You're not even going to go look up who the father is because the quality of guys that you were sleeping with probably wouldn't want to be the father of your child anyways.
2: That's tough.
1: Right?
2: What a tough life.
0: I mean, I'm down. I could be that guy.
1: Okay. Damn. So, and she's counting. What do you have to wait, 12 weeks till you can do it or something? Is it 8 weeks or 12 weeks?
0: I mean,
2: I think it's 6.
0: I mean, she's been doing giving me like daily mouth hugs.
3: I don't know. Yeah, I think it's 12 weeks to return to work.
1: Mm-hmm. Okay.
2: Yep. Which, Bill, that's what Billy counts as work.
1: That's what a lot of women count as work. Oh, gosh, I got to go back to work. What's that? Oh,
2: sex with my husband?
1: Yeah. Is it 6 weeks? So you guys could technically do it, but I don't know. Maybe she's got some issues that we don't know about.
0: She's been giving me daily mouth hugs, but like that part feels a little burly.
1: Wait a second. So she's giving you daily mouth hugs.
2: Wow.
1: But that feels dirty.
2: That's incredible.
0: Because I can't reciprocate. I like.
1: No,
0: the...
1: I got you. But she's also producing milk.
0: Yeah. Yeah, the breastfeeding freaked me out a little bit, too.
1: Yeah, a lot of women are saying it's 6 weeks, but she could be having some sort of issue we don't know about.
2: Mm.
1: But you guys can probably do it soon, because she says she's counting down the days.

0: Huh. Kay Breezy says she never made it to 6 weeks. They always did it before.
1: Damn, nice. Kay Breezy.
2: Nice.
0: I just feel like that would be like banging a wound.
1: Oh, sick.
0: That's what I'm saying. Oh.
1: That is, man, you know how to make
3: it. They don't call it an axe wound for nothing.
0: I don't know, buddy. I don't know.
1: We never do.
0: Noah, what would you do?
1: I mean, I would.
0: Is this like a red flag or something?
1: I don't think it's a red flag. I mean, he's getting mouth hugs every day.
2: Yeah. So why? That's more than most guys get.
1: Exactly. Like he's just being extra right now.
0: What do you mean extra?
1: Like he's getting.
0: No,
1: mouth
0: she's
1: hugs.
0: Bringing extra to the relationship. Mm-hmm.
1: But he's getting mouth hugs every day though. Like I don't see a problem with it.
4: I know guys that pay for that.
0: Guys that pay for pregnant women to do that to them?
4: No, mouth hugs every day.
0: Oh, yeah, jeez. Guys pay for that?
4: Yeah, duh.
0: This guy says, let's get back to farts. No, I find this to be interesting.
4: Well, yeah, I've been talking about farts all day.
0: This guy has got himself a woman who just gave birth 8 weeks ago. She's still breastfeeding. And she's giving him daily mouth hugs to keep him around. And she wants to date you, I take it, right?
3: Yeah.
0: Okay. And have you met her mom already?
3: Yeah.
0: Have you met the baby?
3: Yeah.
0: All right. Have you held the baby?
3: Yeah.
0: Okay. And can you take on that responsibility of helping her raise this child that isn't yours and has no idea who the dad is?
3: I mean, I'm down for it.
0: Okay. Do you think that she's just with you because of her circumstance?
3: No, I think there's a lot more than that. I mean, she's really cool. I mean,
0: well, I know, but don't you think she should just be on her own two feet for a while and figure things out? And maybe the baby should be priority and not just... She just had a baby. Now she's jumping into a brand new relationship a month after she had a baby.
1: She's doing it smart.
0: Smart would have been... Get married, then get pregnant.
1: Yeah, but that was back
0: know,
1: in the day.
0: Know who the father of the child is.
1: Yeah.
0: She's doing it Oklahoma smart. Yeah. You don't know who the dad layaway. Is, but you don't find him so that you don't have to worry about it. You can raise a baby all by yourself.
1: Yeah. No, she put this guy on layaway.
0: How are you telling me that this lady did it smart?
1: I mean, she is doing it
0: she
1: smart.
0: She doesn't know who the father of her child is.
1: Yeah, she's not worried about that.
4: She's doing it smart.
0: She went through a whole phase,
1: got pregnant.
0: She's
1: looking for a partner.
0: No.
1: Yeah.
0: I think she's just looking. She's in survival mode, as they're pointing out.
1: Mm.
0: She's like, I just need somebody. Man, I just don't know how this goes good.
3: I don't see it as desperation.
0: I don't know that you're going to get the flowers and be seen as the great guy, that the rescuer that came in and rescued her. I think the kid's always going to be the priority. Just because it's so young. I don't know. Does she take care of the kid decent?
3: Oh, absolutely. She's a great mom.
0: Okay. Yeah, I don't know. She's just a mommy
4: looking for a daddy.
0: I mean, she's
4: mouth hugging this dude.
0: I know, right?
4: How could you say that? I mean, I can't imagine that she is.
2: She's a great mom.
4: No, does it? What?
1: Yeah, she's providing.
2: Great moms give great mouth hugs.
4: No, no, not at 8 weeks with the person. Yeah,
2: that's when they're
0: still
2: that's
0: milking
2: they're...
0: the boobs, man.
2: Yeah.
1: That's the best.
0: What's the best?
1: Their boobs are like big.
0: I know, but you say
4: they're filled with milk.
2: Milkies,
1: who cares?
2: Yeah.
0: I don't know.
2: They
0: I just
2: are
0: like
2: great.
0: Them, I like mine filled with fat.
4: Yeah.
0: Not with milk.
2: Filled right. with whatever.
1: Yeah.
4: Filled with whatever.
2: Yeah, they're boobs.
0: Do you have a mommy fetish, they're asking?
2: Yes.
3: I do not.
0: Oh, Chris says he does.
4: Chris said yes.
0: He's got a big mommy fetish.
2: Mom boobs are the best.
0: Yeah, she asked you, people are like, have you, because obviously it's a blank space on the birth certificate, so she's not asking you to sign that.
3: No.
0: Okay, she's not asking you to be the father. She doesn't refer to you as the daddy or anything like that. You're just Tyler?
3: No.
0: You're Tyler the not creator.
3: If that's a role that I want to take, then I can take it in the future, but... you know, she's very focused on the kid and wanting to make sure that the kid is taken care of. And so she's not looking for anyone to call dad or anything like that.
0: Does she love the

0: show Love Island?
1: Oh, who doesn't?
0: I hear that's a big red flag, and you should stay away from women that watch that show.
2: No.
1: Well, you're not going to get any women.
3: Not to my knowledge.
1: Watch it?
0: Well, I know, but the women that watch that aren't faithful.
1: Oh.
0: That's what I read.
1: Damn, dude. That's crazy to generalize like that.
0: I know. We do that a lot.
1: We do. You're
0: in
1: right.
0: In America.
1: That's fair.
0: Tyler, I guess it's up to you, buddy.
4: Yeah, you know you're going to sign that birth certificate. We all know.
1: It's too late.
0: I don't think you just get
1: you
0: to gotta
1: do that like right away.
0: Yeah.
1: Yeah.
4: Well, I thought you can just go sign it whenever you want.
5: I don't think so.
1: I'm not going to argue. I don't know.
4: I don't know. I
1: don't
4: thought you could. You just
0: people are saying Nard needs
1: you'd
0: another bump because
1: he.
0: You'd have to adopt it. I think he would.
1: Nard,
4: yeah.
1: Shut up.
5: What? Billy just said
1: you
5: yes.
1: You walk down. I don't care what Billy says. You walk down the highway. Shut up.
5: Okay. I was Billy agreed with me.
1: I don't care.
0: Yeah, I take it back, even though I agree with you.
5: All right.
0: I don't know, Tyler. I think she's got a lot.
1: I thought we were talking about cougars.
0: Well, now we're talking about a woman that just popped out a kid. I don't know,
1: all
0: man.
1: Right.
0: I think the wound is so fresh. Take it slow, buddy. Take it slow.
1: Yeah. Good luck, man.
0: I mean, the fact that she's already mouth-hugging you, like, every day. Every day.
3: Yeah.
0: Is this when the kid's down for a nap or something? Is it mouth-hug time? Or what time of day are you getting those? Before bed?
3: Yeah, late at night after the kid's asleep.
0: Are you spending the night there with her?
3: Sometimes.
0: Okay. All right.
1: Wow.
0: Man, they're saying this loser derailed the cougar topic. Yeah,
4: he did.
0: Yeah, he did. But I don't know. I found it to be interesting. Hmm. I'd want to know.

0: 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Give them tomorrow. Support St. Jude today.
1: 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I drive an 18-wheeler. I was asleep in my truck. All of a sudden, I heard a big bang that knocked me off of my bed, and I end up hitting the steering wheel and the gear shift. And then when I got up, I looked at that. There was an 18-wheeler in front of my truck. My son says, I got somebody that'll help you. Herman and Herman will help you. All it takes is one call. And they says, come over, we got you. And if it wasn't for them, I wouldn't be walking right now. Herman always puts you first.

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0: 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Back to the Billy Madison Show.
1: What's up? All right. This has got to be one of the worst days for a married man. Not today, July 8th. Is it the 8th or the 7th? Yeah, that's right. You know why I said it was July 8th? Because I'm already planning tomorrow's show.
2: Nice.
1: Yeah. Well, this guy, he goes, I want to be wanted, but my wife isn't interested. Gosh, this is so scary as a married man. Where your woman wakes up and she's like, doesn't want you anymore. She doesn't want your wiener anymore. Oh, what a sad day.
3: Yep.
1: There are a lot of men, I guess this happened to. This dude says him and his wife have been married for 10 years. Before that, they dated. Everything was great. He was clapping her cheeks all the time. Everything was fine. And then one day, just woke up and she no longer wanted my wiener. And he desperately wants, he goes, I just want to be wanted by my wife, but my wife isn't interested. I'm going, that has to be so relatable to so many men out there.
2: Yeah, but you better not say that out loud.
1: I know, you sound like a wussy.
2: Oh, and like, no woman is going to want you if you're like, oh, I just want to be wanted. Like, I think that's one of the many things that hurt Nard is he's like, I just want a woman to love me.
1: I just want to be wanted.
2: And it's just like, I think that turns women off.
1: It does.
4: But they want a romantic story.
1: No, though. What they want is they want a guy that doesn't care if they want him or not.
2: They just want to watch a romantic story. They just want a man.
1: I don't know what women want.
2: I have no clue.
1: I'm being
2: honest.
1: Don't
2: listen to me at all.
4: But you guys
2: I've had her since 2013.
4: But you obviously know what
2: it's
4: they
2: 2026.
4: Want.
2: It's
1: 2026. Yeah, same thing, dude.
2: I got no idea what these girls want.
1: The new women today, I don't know.
2: It's not the same. It's not. And I
1: we're grandpa.

0: Father,
1: you know,
0: Dan.
1: What? I should have more empathy for you on that aspect. Is that, like, when I do give you advice, I have no idea what I'm talking about. Because I, you're right. If I had to get back out there, I wouldn't.
0: I couldn't handle it.
1: It looks terrifying.
2: It's very terrifying.
0: That's what I said. That's what
1: Stop
0: I said.
1: Stop being a bitch about it, though.
0: I would just have to suffer and touch myself.
1: Yes. I would get there. A doll.
0: Yeah, probably maybe get a doll.
1: Oh, man, those dolls are hot.
0: Maybe get one.
1: I want to get a doll now.
0: Prior to, I guess, them getting married, everything was so spectacular.
1: Mm-hmm.
0: And now their sex life has gone from bad to worse, and his woman no longer wants him.
1: Mm-hmm.
0: Frustrated is what the title of the guy said. He goes, I'm just insanely frustrated with the situation. Well, yeah, because you used one of your picks on her. You picked her out of all the women on planet Earth to nestle down with. You said, all right, this is the only woman that I'm going to hump. This is it. And now you're going, man, that was such a bad pick.
1: Yeah.
0: She doesn't even want me. What do you do in that situation? Obviously, you can't cry about it. If you're in that situation where your woman doesn't want you, then don't want her.
1: You kind of have to play the game
0: back. Yeah, you kind of have to be like, well, I don't want
1: you. And I know
0: either.
1: That sounds like almost like childish because you're just like, I don't want to play those games. And I get it if you don't want to play the games, but then you might just want to get out of it. Either you're going to have to play the game or...
0: Does she ever want you again, though?
1: I do think that you can...
0: Does she ever want you again? Unless the only time she's going to want you again... is if you become interesting again.
1: Yeah.
0: And that means...
1: you become interesting by getting another woman.
0: Yeah, by having other women want you.
1: It sounds barbaric.
0: It does. But how
1: I admit that 100%, but I really think that's the only way.
0: Okay, Derek, how else do you get... the woman that you married no longer wants your wiener.
1: Right.
0: She's like, I don't want your wiener.
1: Yeah.
0: Not interested.
1: Uh-huh.
0: How do you get her interested without having to go to crazy lengths of... having another woman be interested in
1: you. You have to create competition. It's like anything else. It's like last time that, you know, we signed a contract here. It's like I was trying to get some more money, and Joe told me the only way we'll give you more money is if you can prove somebody else wants you. And I was like, all right.
0: Ooh, in 2 years, it's going to be rough for them then.
1: Yeah, no, it is. They got something coming.
0: Yeah,
1: but you know what I mean? It's fine. That's just how it is. And that's honestly how it is, too, with women. If they become uninterested... the only way to get them back interested into you is to show them that somebody else wants you.
3: Yep. They want what they can't have.
0: Okay, this is what I...
1: They're the most competitive ones, which is crazy because their sports suck.
0: I know, but think about this. If your woman doesn't want your wiener anymore, the next thing you do should be getting a gym membership.
1: It really is.
0: And you should just go work out, eat right, get as hot as you can, get as healthy as you can, find other things that... you like to do, maybe join a pickleball league, hang out with friends, find other activities. I'm just saying. I just like it.
1: I know. Billy, I love that you like it.
0: I just think it's a lot of fun, and I just wanted to, you know, I thought
1: that'd be
0: something
1: I love that you have
0: fun.
1: A new hobby.
0: I'm saying that
1: it.
0: If your wife doesn't want to have sex, pickleball's also a good option.
1: I got it. It makes me laugh.
0: Probably a lot of hotties that are playing pickleball.
1: There
0: you
1: are.
0: Might be able to meet
1: there
0: a woman.
1: There are. Absolutely. And it's like, you know, Nard's been in the gym. Nard goes to the gym every day. And I know I give Nard a hard... just shut up right now, Nard.
2: All right.
1: I know I give Nard a hard time, but I'll admit it. Like, our last BMS Live, like, he kind of was macking on girls. And girls seemed to be kind of interested. I was shocked.
0: I didn't see that.
1: I thought the Hooters girls were kind of into him.
0: No.
1: I don't know, guys. To be honest with you, I felt like he was kind of mad. And they were kind of...
0: I thought he was creeping on them.
1: They were kind of following him.
3: He had something they wanted.
1: What?
3: It was in a box.
0: He had an adult toy that he was carrying.
1: It.
0: No, he did. He had an adult toy and they all wanted it. Go ahead, Steve.
1: All right.
0: What's up, buddy? What do you got?
4: Hey man, I met you guys out at the live show, and I was there for a couple hours before you guys got there, and then I parked in the wrong place. I just want to throw this by you, but Nard, you suck.
2: All right.
4: I seen you out there, brother, and yeah, you don't impress me none.
1: All right, brother, I wasn't trying to.
4: Billy.
0: Yes,
4: Billy.
0: Sir.

0: Billy, you are awesome, brother. You know, you and Derek, you guys are cool as hell. I just looked at you guys, and those are two awesome people right there.
1: Thank you, buddy.
2: I appreciate that, Steve.
1: Yeah.
0: You're welcome. Steve. I've been listening for years, man. I'm 65 years old. I'm going to be 66 on July 28th. I'm living in my truck right now because my old lady.
2: What color shirt are you wearing?
1: Hell yeah, man. Happy early birthday.
0: Yeah, thank you. My old lady of 43 years quit giving me sex about 3 years ago. I've been celibate. You know, I have to take care of myself. But I'm out of it, dude. I'm looking for a new life. I'm pressing forward. I'm getting a divorce. You know,
2: hell
0: she's
2: yeah.
0: not going to change. I'm not going to change. I'm not going to have no woman tell me what I can and can't do. You got me?
2: Yeah, no, I got you, buddy.
1: Did he say he was living in his
2: truck? He said, look here, woman.
3: He'd rather live
0: in
3: his truck.
0: Yeah, you know, I slept in... Yeah.

0: more tomorrows. Support St. Jude today.
1: Awkward time to ask this, but hey, did you download the trail map?
2: Yeah, no, I don't need to.
1: I don't understand. You're trusting your signal out here?
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5: 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Daylight, twilight, even after midnight. High four. 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

0: to want them. What's up, Jackie?
1: Hi, morning. I just wanted to say the point that Derek made about, you know, competition, I agree with them 100% on that. I just wanted to make that.
0: Okay. Now, can I ask you a question, Jackie? As a man, sure. Men don't want competition. They just want to be the only man. They don't want competition. They don't want to have to fight over the woman. And one of the reasons is back in the day, they tried to woo a woman, right? You would court the woman. You try to woo her. You try to win her heart and all that. Well, that's different now because women are getting plowed while you're talking to them. So she's getting plowed by some other guy while you're talking to her, and she's going on dates with you like the plowing isn't happening, which is just crazy. That's insane.
2: It is.
0: That's insane, but that's how it is nowadays. Like, she probably just got her cheeks clapped the night before, and she's like, oh, I got a date today. And it's like, wait a second, you just had sex with some other guy that you don't care about.
1: Right, because once she doesn't want the guy anymore, she's already getting it somewhere else. She's getting smashed by some other guy already.
0: All right, but so why do women need competition? Why do you want your man to feel, you know, like he has to go out and get other women interested in him to keep your attention?
1: Because they still want a hold of that rope, like from the, you know, from the guy, the husband. They want to make, even though she's not touching him, she doesn't want other women to touch him, even though she's not giving it up, which is BS.
0: People are saying you're the most honest, genuine caller we've ever had.
2: Yeah, no, she is.
0: That you're just being honest that, yes, in order to keep your woman interested, you need to, men really need to have other women interested in them.
1: Mm-hmm. That's true, yeah, and it's reality. It is.
0: What is the psychology behind that? Why do women like that?
1: Just to be negative, just to be, you know, in charge. I mean, it's, you know, vindictiveness.
0: Yeah.
1: I guess. Yeah.
0: You're making women sound like monsters.
2: Yeah, that's why I think you have, as a guy, you got to flirt with other girls at least. At least just keep your girl like, you know, on
0: you
2: her toes.
0: Agree with, she agrees with you, Derek. She's like, yes, you got to flirt with other women. Let other women want you.
1: Well, because think about it. Let me flip this around. Think about it. Because if the guy is not getting, supposedly I'll make comment before about a guy, he got easy for his woman because, you know, she doesn't turn him on. Well, if he gets a younger girl, hey, that ED goes away.
0: Oh, yeah, it goes away immediately. A lot of times the ED is caused by the woman that you're with.
2: Yeah.
1: Exactly. Exactly.
2: It's like if you have a quarterback that you wish was playing a little bit better, and you don't want to totally piss him off, but maybe like third, fourth round, you draft another quarterback just to kind of be like, hey, buddy, you better step up your game. You don't take him in the first round because then you just might blow up your whole thing. But, you know, in a later round, you take a QB. You're like, hey, listen, you better have that. You better competition. Better step it up. Better stop throwing that ball to the other team.
0: So what's your advice for a man out there who has a woman and she's kind of like take it or leave it with sex?
1: Maybe test the woman with competition.
0: All right.
1: I mean, even though I don't agree with, like, you know, messing around behind somebody's back or whatever, but if your woman is going to, you know, see that you're looking for competition, maybe she should step up her game. And if she doesn't see that, then she's stupid.
0: Let's see here.
2: I love her honesty.
1: Thank you.
0: Would you want that? Would you want your man to keep other women kind of around just to give you a little competition?
1: Yes, of course. I'm not going to lie and say no, of course. But I don't need to do that because if my man's not getting attention, then I have to step up my game. You know, so.
0: Yeah, gotcha. But why does it have to get to that point? And I got another question for you. Why do women lose interest in their man's wiener?
1: I'm going to say, and I'm going to keep it real for the women, hormonal changes. you know, a lot of it depends on each group of women. You know, they go through hormonal changes where they don't want to be touched. Other women do want to be touched.
0: Yeah, they do. Right. And then the guys out there, there's the women out there that want, they want that action.
1: Right.
0: Yeah. Well, that's
1: all right, guys.
0: No, no, thank you. Appreciate it.
2: Really
0: great information out there for all the fellas out there. So if you got a woman that doesn't want to touch you, you got to find a woman that does.
2: That's all you got
0: to
2: do.
0: That's all you have to do. Go to the gym, work on yourself, find a hobby, play pickleball, and find a woman that wants to touch you.
2: That's it. That easy.
0: Yep, that's all. Mm-hmm. Nice. Okay, well, that's good information.
2: Thank you so much.
0: There are men out there that just suffer. They just sit there and they suffer.
2: Yep.
0: But a lot of women, too, out there where they suffer, too, because their man doesn't want to touch them anymore. Boy, that would be terrible.
2: Yeah, I mean, we have taken a lot of those calls.
0: We have taken too many of those calls, Derek.
2: It's almost shocking how many we've taken of those.
0: From women who are with a man that doesn't want to touch them anymore.
2: Mm-hmm.
0: And you got to wonder. And Nard always blames the woman.
2: Yeah, he does.
3: What? No, it's always the man's fault.
0: No, you were always blaming the woman. Now you're flip-flopping. Okay, now tell me.
2: Yeah, he used to be like, oh, the woman does it. She got big or whatever.
0: Yeah, so now how is it the man's fault?
3: Because he's not showing her attention?
0: Right.
3: Yeah, like you can't always let her do all the work.
2: I hate you.
3: Why?
0: You're just such a flip-flop
2: ride.
3: Well, that's what happens when you don't
2: highway walking bitch.
3: It's just going to get worse.
2: It's just going to get worse.
0: He says it's just going to get worse with him.
2: It's just going to get because he's alone. So he's just only going to get worse.
3: Yeah, just let you know now. Buckle up.
0: Buckle up because it's not going to get better, fellas.
2: Oh, man.
0: A man claims, you know how a lot of women, they post all these videos that dudes are losers.
2: Mm-hmm.
0: And you can agree that there are guys out there that are definitely losers.
2: For sure.
0: But this man argues there are just as many women that are losers.
2: Okay.
0: I wonder, do you see that up there?
2: I know I put it up there. Women are losers. Oh, so it's
0: I see it. 28 seconds. Let me do this real quick.
4: A lot of people have forgotten that girls can be losers too.
0: Can they? Can a girl could be a loser?
2: They don't
0: too?
2: Get called that very much.
0: No.
4: There's a lot of girls that are just straight up bums. Yeah, they look good, but they're freaking bums. They haven't accomplished anything. They don't do anything for their life.
2: Yep.
4: Just sitting around waiting for them to find a freaking rich husband or something, which chances are they will never find because a rich guy, a wealthy guy, is not going to want some chick who just freaking lays in bed all day.
3: Nope.
2: Yeah, they probably don't. A rich guy probably doesn't. But there are guys out there that do like that.
0: Like what? A bum woman?
2: Yes.
0: They like a woman that's a bum?
2: Yeah.
5: Sits around all day.
2: Yeah.
0: Okay, they like it sexually.
2: For sure.
0: If she has a lot of sexual energy.
2: She does.
0: Sure.
2: Yeah. Bums do.
0: But if she's also lazy in the bedroom, then that's
2: oh,
0: not
2: no, that's
0: fly.
2: Yeah, that's you can't do that.
5: You can't.
2: Yeah. But this guy literally is just talking about girls that aren't going out there and like getting stuff done. Like he literally is calling that girl a loser. And it's just like last thing I want is a girl that's going out there and like accomplishing stuff.
0: You don't want that.
2: No. My girl's got no medals, no awards, never done nothing.
0: And you love it.
2: I love it.
0: You find that to be the most attractive.
2: Barely
0: qualities.
2: Graduated high school and immediately after did nothing.
0: Right. And that turns you on.
2: Yeah, absolutely. Never had a nothing job. Never even tried to do that.
0: Nor, do you like what Derek likes or do you want a woman that's accomplished?
2: Oh, he needs a woman. He needs a CEO.
3: Yeah, that too, yeah.
2: He needs a boss bitch.
0: Yeah, you probably do need a boss bitch.
2: Yeah, he does, yeah.
3: Either one's fine.
0: You need a woman that wants to be called
2: mommy. I don't think
0: mommy.
2: You could be. No, you couldn't be with a woman that is less accomplished than you.
3: I mean, if she's less, then yeah, possible? Definitely not.
2: Yeah,
0: Chris, like, that's possible?
2: I don't know. You're right. I don't know. He had one woman like that, but she died.
3: Yep.
0: Oh, she was less accomplished than you.
3: Hell yeah, she was.
2: Yeah, she went to Sepulpa.
0: I know. She made her money selling nude photos before OnlyFans was ever even a thought.
2: Before the internet was even.
0: She actually invented OnlyFans.
3: I didn't think she had a job.
0: No, Nort.
2: I never knew her to work.
3: Yeah, not that I can think of.
5: She's a pioneer.
3: I think she did for a little bit, but not.
2: No, I think she got a check from the state.
3: Yeah, I'm not sure.
2: Because her eyes sometimes would cross.
3: Yeah.
0: That was just because her parents were cousins.
2: Yep.
3: Yeah.

Ben Mastin Show. Jackie's been holding on. I was talking about this guy. His wife no longer wants his weenie, and he doesn't know what to do. And he goes, all he wants in the whole world is for his woman to need him.

0: First Cousins.
1: Yeah, that's who. That's
0: and your... that was Nars Boo thing.
2: Nope.
1: that was your soulmate.
0: His soulmate. Yeah, that was the girl.
1: The funniest girl.
0: Yep.
1: The most fun girl. The most proud I've ever seen you holding a girl's hand.
0: Mm-hmm.
1: I remember we had like a BMS party, and you walked in holding her hand. I'm like, look how proud he looks.
0: Oh yeah.
1: And then I found out her parents were first cousins. I'm like, hell yeah.
0: Yep.
1: Hell yes. That's exactly
0: that was the same party. It was a costume party, and Nard, like 10 minutes before the party, bought her a costume, and it was a 4XL. And she was like, what the hell am I going to do with this?
3: He's like, it was the last one.
0: 4XL.
3: Fat girls just really don't dress up.
1: And then, well, not then. Now they do.
0: Yeah, they do. They shed that. They're like, oh, we're dressing up.
1: Yeah, we're doing the thing.
0: But they're not wearing 4XL.
1: No, they're not.
0: No.
1: All right. So you are attracted to women that are losers.
0: I am.
1: Yeah.
0: Me.
1: Nard, you are?
3: Yeah.
0: I don't think Nard really is.
1: I don't think you are.
0: Yeah, I don't think he is.
1: Oh. What do you mean, oh? What are you attracted to then?
0: Yeah, if you are, that's fine. I just haven't, I don't know, I just don't see it. I just, you know, most of the girls you try to talk to are pretty somewhat accomplished.
1: Nard,
0: yeah.
1: They're accusing you of flounder face.
3: Maybe. I'm not sure.
1: Okay.
0: Nard doesn't know what accomplished means or any of this.
1: Can you put together a sentence for me?
0: No, it's the 9 o'clock hour.
1: That's true.
3: Yeah.
0: So our boy cooked.
3: We're going on.
0: Especially we went so hard on him at the 6 a.m. hour.
3: I know. We went 0 to 100.
0: Yeah.
3: We were on the gas.
0: This guy cannot do 4 hours.
1: No, you're on the gas.
3: We were on the gas.
0: You're on the gas, buddy.
1: Yeah, you're on the meth. You're on the gas.
0: Nobody.
1: All right. So what kind of woman are you looking for, Nard?
3: Just someone that's sweet, nice, you know.
1: Well, you're not going to find that. Let's be realistic.
0: Well, you notice how he doesn't, you know what he doesn't say anymore? Some sexy, hot piece of ass.
1: Right.
0: Now he's like, oh, just sweet and nice, a nice girl.
1: I don't think they're out there.
3: Toxic, you know, like obsessive to me.
0: No.
3: Like, that'd be cool.
0: No.
1: Have you watched the movie Obsession yet?
3: I did, yeah.
1: Okay, did you find that girl to be hot?
3: Yeah, it was super hot. Like,
1: right,
3: I
1: that whole
3: it.
1: Movie was kind of hot.
3: How, like, that's
1: how,
3: what I want.
1: How obsessed she was with the man.
3: Yeah, that's what I want.
1: Okay, Derek.
0: No, you don't want to. She shot that. What?
1: I know, but besides that, all right. She battered a woman's face. It doesn't matter.
0: What are you talking about? That girl was scary
3: as
0: hell.
1: Derek, you didn't think it was cute when they were playing that game at the party, and then he had to kiss the one to the left, and his girl had that pouty face, and then she went over there and removed the other girl that was to his left, and then she went to the left. She got down and puckered her lips out. You didn't think that was hot?
0: I can only think about when she's straddling him on the couch and they're fighting and the guy walks in and she shoots the other guy right in the head.
3: Okay, without the gun, that would be hot.
0: That, I mean, what?
3: Without the gun part.
0: That was... You don't want that?
3: Oh.
1: I don't know.
0: Talk about...
1: I thought
0: nobody walked away from that movie like, man, I wish I could get a girl like that.
1: I think they did.
0: I don't think they did, Billy.
1: Yes, I think they did.
0: All right.
1: I think a lot of guys watched that movie and like, man, I really want a girl like that.
0: All right.
1: I think they looked at their girl and they're like, why can't you be like that?
3: What? It's true.
1: Yeah, she actually liked her man.
0: Because she was under a spell.
1: Yeah. That's what it takes nowadays to get a woman to love you.
0: Yeah, I think it does. Yeah.
1: Yeah, I saw this woman, she's like, you know what?
0: Maybe Nard's ahead of the game with all the witchcraft he does.
1: Yeah, he probably is. Yeah, I don't even want to love a man. This woman, she goes, I will get married, but I'll never love a man.
0: How could you say that?
1: That's what she said.
0: Get married, but you'll never love a man.
1: Yeah, I'll never love a man.
0: Huh.
1: I'll get married,
0: I'll
1: have
0: kids, works.
1: But I'll never love a man. I know. That's what I was like. How does that work?
0: I don't know.
1: How are you getting all this other stuff without loving your man?
0: Makes no sense.
1: Pretty impressive if she's able to do it.
0: Yeah, it is. She's able to pull it off.
1: Let's see. This woman says, the one thing that guys need to stop doing, I'll get to that. This woman now thinks different about men who have to pay all the bills.
0: Hmm.
1: And Heidi Klum talked about what a man put in a box. And she says guys nowadays just want to bang. We'll get to that next.

0: Talking to real smokers about quitting. 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
1: Eat, cigarette, kids, cigarette, dinner, another cigarette.
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9: I have a theory.
10: What?
9: I have a theory that they don't want anybody having any of that information, that they hired photographers to record and take pictures and of all that because they're going to profit from it. This is my prediction, that there will be a coffee table Taylor Swift wedding book.
10: I mean, it's going to sell,
9: edition.
10: Too. Yeah.
9: It's going to sell out.
10: Taylor Swift's so smart with that. Like, that girl knows how to make money.
9: Yeah, I think that there's going to be a lot of memorabilia opportunities.
10: Memorabilia.
9: From her wedding.
10: That would be kind of crazy, though, because it's like your wedding. So you're doing memorabilia?
9: Yeah, but it's their love story. And she also did a special song. She sang a song for her husband.
10: Oh,
9: now
10: God.
9: Husband. So I don't know what the song is, but you know that thing's going to be released. I know.
10: I mean, I know it's not... That's what she does.
9: I think Paul McCartney performed at her wedding.
10: I heard that, yeah.
9: I mean, that guy's, he was a Beatle.
10: No, yeah, he is like 88 years old.
9: Yeah, but he can still perform.
10: There's no way it's still good.
9: Barry Manilow isn't good. He was in Palm Springs over 4th of July. He was at a grocery store, and this guy was trying to get a photo with him, and they were saying no, no, no.
10: Yeah.
9: But he was actually pushing the cart around and then shaking his way to his car.
10: Yeah, dude. He's living on his own.
9: Yeah, no, he's got a crib there in Palm Springs.
10: That's badass.
9: So shout out Barry Manilow. I just saw that video, and then I saw that a while back it was Lionel Richie. Wasn't he on one of those shows, America's Got Talent, or one
10: I
9: of
10: think
9: those?
10: So, yeah.
9: Was it American Idol?
10: Yeah.
9: Might have been. I don't watch those.
10: You're right though. He was on one of them.
9: So he did one of those things. He just like fell down on stage recently or something, or he got sick, so he had to cancel a show. But now he's back touring again.
10: Oh. Well.
9: Here's the thing. These guys are still going to tour as long as people pay to see them.
10: Yeah. It's just easy money.
9: It's the easiest money. And there's nobody like up and coming behind them.
10: Mm-hmm.
9: Right? So and people like nostalgia.
10: Yeah, people like to go see shows. I mean,
9: they do.
10: Look at Kanye West just had the, I think there's reported as like the, you know, largest like grossing concert or event ever at the Alamo Dome.
9: Yeah.
10: Like, that's crazy. People are saying it was the best concert they've ever been to.
9: Yeah. And they didn't want, the city didn't want it to happen.
10: No, they didn't. And
9: it brought in a lot of money to the city.
10: It did?
11: Yep.
10: I mean, there's people that were going out there waiting in like 8 hour long lines just to buy merch that didn't even have tickets to the show.
12: Nope. Really?
10: Yeah. The day before. Yeah. Insane.
9: He draws for sure.
10: He definitely does.
9: And people that went to the show said it was a fantastic show.
10: They can't stop talking about it.
13: There wasn't a bad seat there.
9: I'm sure there's one bad seat.
10: I don't know. I think Nard might be right. Like, that's why many people are so into it, is because, like, that's how he makes it feel. Because his stage is in the middle, and it's so large.
9: And it was so tall.
10: Yeah.
9: That makes sense.
10: So it's like, man, even if you have, like, nosebleed, you still feel like, damn, he's right there.
13: Yeah.
9: Yeah, I was asleep at 7:30 on 4th of July.
10: Yeah.
9: So I didn't get to see any of the fun
10: stuff.
9: That's
10: ridiculous. Yeah, that's what?
9: Well, I had a flight the next morning.
10: Oh. I mean, it's still light outside.
9: I know.

0: at 5 a.m.
1: How the hell do you even do that?
0: You just close your eyes.
1: Really? You're like, okay.
0: And then you...
1: All right. Okay. That's impressive.
0: Yeah. Let's see here. Oh, not all old people Febreze themselves to get rid of the old people smell. That's probably smart, though.
1: It probably is.
0: Because you get to a certain age and you just have an old smell.
1: You do. Decay.
0: It's got to be decay. You just hope your wife has that similar smell and then you guys are nose blind.
1: Yeah, yeah. It's like,
0: Nard has that smell.
2: I don't think I do.
0: You do. You have a decaying smell.
2: What? No way.
0: A little bit.
2: No.
0: Look at you. You're always picking at your hands.
2: I'm
0: with
2: not
0: stuff.
2: Even picking.
1: You're literally decaying.
0: You have an instrument in your hand to pick at your skin.
1: Mm-hmm.
2: What? No, it's a stick.
0: Well, what are you doing?
1: Can you enunciate bring a stick? That? Where did you get it? Outside?
2: No, I got it. I don't know where I got it.
0: I'll tell you where he got it. It used to be the thing that I hit him on the hand with the knuckles.
1: Okay.
0: But he took the top part off, and he just has the stick
2: now. No, the
0: top
2: part broke after me fiddling
1: with
2: it.
1: Yeah,
0: okay, well, that was mine.
1: Fiddling with it.
0: That was mine, and you just took it and broke it.
1: And I love how he's like, well, yeah, I broke it. Yeah. Oh, okay, thank you.
2: Well, I have to have something to fiddle with.
0: Well, bring something, dumbass.
2: I don't know what to bring without making noise.
0: Okay, well, then use your thing.
2: What?
1: Go get help.
2: I do got... What?
0: Just play with your nipples or something. I don't know.
1: Go check yourself in, dude. Go get rehab.
2: Nope, never.
0: Oh, man. This woman was talking about things that men need to stop doing, and this is one of them.
3: Okay, finish the sentence. Guys need to stop...
4: lying.
3: That is so true.
4: Oh, I just need to be honest.
0: All right. Men need to stop lying and be honest. But you guys lie about your number all the time. So then would men need to say that women need to stop lying then?
1: I mean, yeah.
0: What do guys lie about?
4: We need to stop, like, not communicating. I feel like for guys, most of the people, they think communicating means issues and problems. But it just means them being honest and straightforward.
3: That's so fair.
4: Yeah.
0: Oh, that's so fair. I don't know. Because... you can, like, women, you guys can be a little difficult, no offense. And if I say no offense, you can't be offended by that. Sure. But sometimes you want us to guess what you're thinking.
1: Mm-hmm.
2: It's a game to them.
0: I feel like men are the better communicators because we just say what's on our mind and we just say it. We just get to the point where they want to be a mystery and we got to try and figure out what's wrong. Because you'll ask her, hey, what's wrong? She goes, I'm fine.
5: Yep.
0: And so the guy's like, oh, she says she's fine.
1: Cool.
0: Cool. All right, let's get back to our day. But she's not fine. There's a ton of issues. She's upset about something, but she wants you to dig deeper. And they get upset if you're not like, well, okay, all right, what's wrong? Even though she said she's fine, you're supposed to say, well, what's wrong? What can I do to make you happy? But you're like, I don't know.
1: No.
0: I don't know. I don't know. And it's like, all right, now you got to figure out, what do we got to do to make you happy? You got to feed them?
1: Yep. You got to stop worrying about if they're happy or not.
0: I feel like they need a good pounding.
1: Yeah.
0: When you start to get like that, right? Don't
1: there
0: you?
1: There are the women out there that are like that.
0: Like, I just
1: and they're the ones
0: pounding.
1: That say it.
0: Yeah, they do. They're like, nothing. It's like, all right, you just got to pound that communication right out of them.
1: Yep. They love it.
0: I
1: not all
0: so.
1: Of them, but the, you know.
0: Yeah, but sometimes.
1: Sometimes they're built like that.
0: Yeah, we're just supposed to know what's wrong. I know.
1: Mm-hmm.
0: Let's see here. What else do I got? Oh, yeah, this one.
6: I think one of the worst ideologies that I carried for so long is that a man should be the 100% provider in a relationship, money-wise. Because at the same time that I was believing that, I expected to be his equal.
0: Yeah, that's the funny part.
1: That is, yeah. Because I don't know, because you guys wouldn't look at us as equal if you're the ones taking care of everything.
0: If you paid all the bills.
1: Yeah. The last thing you're going to care about is our opinion.
0: Yeah. You're not going to treat us as equals.
1: Like, it's not going to happen.
0: But if.
1: But we're monsters if we have that same take. Like, I don't understand that at all.
0: So she wanted a man to pay all her bills.
1: Yeah.
0: Pay for everything. The nails, hair, eyelashes, electric, phone, mortgage, car payment, car insurance, pay for everything.
1: Yeah.
0: But she admitted, she's like, then I wanted to be treated as an equal.
1: Like,

0: But how can I be his equal if I'm expecting him to fully provide? That doesn't make any sense when you really think about it. And this was a tough pill for me to swallow. But now it's hit my stomach. And I think I fully understand it.
1: Yeah.
2: Yeah.
3: But are there dudes out there that pay for everything and then they're like doing half the housework and everything's equal? And their woman just gets a free ride?
2: I definitely do like half the housework. I do take care of the bills, but I wouldn't say that's equal because like she doesn't dictate like anything I do. You know what I mean? And I don't really care what her mood is. So that's where it's like I'm different on that aspect.
3: That still makes you daddy.
2: Yeah. Like I'm still going to go do whatever it is that I want to do. She's just lucky that I never want to do anything.
3: Okay. Do you vacuum and then also then berate her and say, hey, I shouldn't have to do this, dumbass?
2: No, I mean, I don't really, you know, I'm so used to doing it now that I'm fine with it. And it's just funny because like we're going to move soon. And so like she's got to like start packing up her stuff, and her stuff is all over the house and it's a mess. And now she's crying about it because I won't help her. And I'm like, I told you, don't let it get like this. And you did.
4: It's a lesson.
2: That's your fault. And she's now boo-hooing about it. And I don't care. It doesn't bother me. Like I go like every day right now when I go home, she's pissed off because I won't help her and I don't care. And so that's where it's different. Like most guys would be like, the mood in the house is off. And I'm like, I don't care. Like, it don't bother me what your mood is. And I think that's just because I grew up with a psycho for a mom. So it's just like, you know.
3: I didn't know what mood you were going to get with her.
2: I'm built for it. Yeah. Right. If I dealt with my mother, I'll deal with you. You're nothing.
3: So if she could be in a bad mood, and you're like, whatever.
2: I don't care. It doesn't bother me. Like, you know how a lot of guys would be like, oh, man.
3: I'm walking on eggshells.
2: Yeah, I'm walking. I never walk on eggshells. I walk as hard and as loud as I want throughout the whole house. Doesn't bother me. Not one bit.
3: Wow, that's nice.
2: I don't care. I come to work all the time and she's pissed off. You know, like Nar and a lot of other people would be like, oh, my days. Oh, my God. My woman's mad at me. Oh.
4: Yeah, you got to fix it.
2: Yeah, I don't care.
4: Yep.
2: She'll figure that out. Because I do my part. That's why. Because, like, no other man is going to take care of her. Like, not the way the sloppy. Hell no. It ain't going to happen. You know what I mean? Like, she knows what she's got.
3: Yeah.
2: She knows what time it is.
3: So then she knows she has to act right at certain points.
2: Yeah. That's why it doesn't bother her that it doesn't bother me, whatever mood she's in, you know? She gets over it.
3: Yeah, they're calling you the Renaissance man.
2: Yeah.
3: That's how men used to be built.
2: Yeah. Right. They'll leave. Like, I'll leave the house. She'll be pissed. I won't care. And most guys would be like, I got to make sure.
1: I better check in.
2: I got to hurry back home. I'll take extra time. Oh, like, I won't hurry back
1: home. I better get her some flowers.
2: Yeah. Like I was going golfing the other day. She was pissed off about it. I left, didn't care. I actually played 36 holes.
4: Damn.
3: Yeah, you just,
2: I went around twice.
3: Yeah, you're like, hey, I'm going to do it more. Yeah.
2: Came home, she was hot.
3: Yeah, and you're like, who cares?
2: Didn't care.
3: Did you just block her out?
2: Yeah, didn't care. She's just yapping.
3: Okay, you know what it reminds me of?
2: What?
3: The movie Goodfellas.
2: Uh-huh.
3: Because he would come home and
2: she'll be yapping and he just keeps walking. Yeah,
3: he laughs in her face and then walks out.
2: Yes.
3: And even his friend's mocking her.
2: Yeah. Well, I wouldn't allow that, but yeah. Although she is pissed, I guess I do need to beat Daniel up.
3: Why?
2: I don't know. He said something about, I don't know. He called her a bad wife or something like that. And so it's just like,
3: that's
2: well,
3: just Daniel
2: I'm gonna
3: being
2: have to
3: Daniel.
2: Handle that, but yeah.
5: I mean, all right. She could probably handle it.
2: So she could.
3: They asked women, would you want to be with a guy with a low number or a high number?
2: Yeah.
3: And all the women said they don't want to be with a guy with a low number because they don't want a guy that doesn't know what he's doing.
6: Okay, wait. If you had to pick, you have two options. A guy that has, like, a little too much experience, like 100-plus bodies, or a virgin. Which one are you picking?
7: 100-plus!
3: So, women probably love Nard, right? He's out there. He's a big whore.
2: Yeah.
3: They would want Nard with all those numbies compared to a guy that has no experience. And every woman said the same thing. They don't want to get with a guy that doesn't know what he's doing.
2: Right.
3: So as a man, because a dude doesn't care. Guy doesn't care. She doesn't know what she's doing. You know, she'll figure it out. But a woman doesn't like that. That's where it's different. A man has to have experience. He has to have things.

0: in order, where the woman can just walk into the relationship with no experience, nothing going on. I mean, she could be a waitress with no college education. She could be homeless, and a guy will bring her in.
1: Yep.
0: But a woman would never take that for a man.
1: No, they wouldn't.
0: Nort, in your experience, do women like that you have such a high number?
2: It's never brought up.
0: Oh, it hasn't?
1: They never ask you?
2: No. Because
0: you're at, what, 1,100?
2: Because that,
1: he's in the triple digits.
2: Because I always ask them first, and then they clam up, and then they never ask me.
0: So, what, you slept with almost 1,200 women, right?
2: What? Who's
1: he doesn't know what that means.
0: Yeah, well, it's 1,200 plus
2: no way.
0: Women.
1: Again, you lost him.
2: Yeah, there's no way.
0: Yeah, because you some years you would sleep with like 700 women.
2: 700 women? Yeah, that didn't never happen.
1: You can't even remember the name of the girl he lost his virginity to. Can't remember her name.
2: Yeah, I can't. But like,
0: do you remember yesterday?
2: Yeah,
1: yeah, he's walking down the highway.
0: That's right. Chris, do you think women are actually, they look at it as a positive if a man is able to conquer that many women?
3: Yeah, because
0: the women don't find that to be gross?
3: No, they don't think like we do.
1: It's just like, you know, you trust a company that has a lot of clients.
3: Yeah. They look,
1: it's like,
3: reviews.
1: Oh, look at all these people that trust this company.
3: Yeah.
0: All right, Derek, but, you know, when you go buy a car, you're not like, man, I want this car to have a lot of experience.
1: No, you don't.
0: So let me have that rental. It's got 265,000 miles on it.
1: Yeah.
0: She's a runner.
3: No, but if you're looking for a plumber, you look for the one with a lot of great reviews.
1: I understand what you, it's tough to compare those things.
0: Do you know why?
1: Why?
0: Because we drive the car.
1: Yeah, we do.
0: Right?
1: Yeah.
0: So the car, you know, we're the ones that are
1: getting in
0: the car and driving it, right?
1: Yeah.
0: So we don't want that thing to have a bunch of miles on it.
1: When girls, it's the car driving them.
0: Yeah.
1: Yeah, so they're like, yeah, I want a bitch experience. I don't know. I don't know why women are like that.
0: I don't either.
1: But they are.
0: They're so funny.
1: They are. It's just like, it's how we're supposed to be. We're supposed to be opposite like that.
0: But this woman argues that men want a bitchy woman.
4: You want to end up with a woman. You want to know why? Men love and men should love because...
0: I agree with her to a certain degree. Mm-hmm. Men like women that are bitchy to other people, but not them. It's kind of like having the dog that only lets you pet it.
1: Yeah,
0: but
1: and
0: it
1: you
0: wants
1: love
0: to
1: that dog
0: it
1: the
0: wants
1: most.
0: To bite yeah. everybody else and rip its throat out. Mm-hmm. That's the bitchiness that a man likes. He doesn't want the woman that's bitchy to him,
1: true.
0: That's going to bite him. He wants the woman who will bite other people. Mm-hmm. That's what he wants.
4: A girl that is a little bit mean, that is a little bit blunt, that is the woman that's going to hold herself to her standards and is going to hold you to her expectations. Men want to be challenged.
0: I know we don't. No.
1: It's the reason why I like a bitchy woman is because I'm kind of rude and bitchy. And you can't be that way with a woman who is not also a
0: you would
1: bit
0: feel
1: bitchy.
0: Bad.
1: I would
0: be
1: feel
0: like
1: bad.
0: Kicking a flower.
1: Exactly. Yeah. It's like I can't be mean to this woman that's never mean. Like, I wouldn't...
0: You have to be with a mean woman.
1: I have to be with a woman that is a little bit mean, because I'm a little bit mean.
0: But I disagree with her. Men don't want to be challenged. We get challenged at work.
1: We get challenged everywhere else. Last place I want to be challenged is at home.
0: When you get home, that's the last place you want to challenge.
1: Mm-hmm.
0: So I don't agree with her on that. Yeah. But I do agree that a man wants a bitchy woman, but not a bitch to him.
4: That makes a man feel masculine when she pushes him, when she makes him feel like he's working
0: pushed.
4: For something or working towards something. He wants to feel challenged.
0: We got enough challenges.
1: We do. Especially right now, like in 2026. I mean, who isn't going through it?
4: Woman is a woman with self-respect.
0: I agree with her about the bitchy part, but...
1: Every time we leave the house, we're being challenged.
0: On the road,
1: you can't even merge.
0: Yeah, what guy is like, man, I can't wait to get home to be challenged.
1: Yeah, when I was just challenged on literally every aspect.
2: Yep.
0: Man, I can't wait to put the key in the door and, oh, what challenges am I going to get?
1: Mm-hmm.
0: Oh, I can't wait for a big competition and challenge.
1: Yeah.
0: I can't wait for her to be a bitch.
1: No, I can't. Yeah, that's not. I don't know what this woman's thinking. I bet this woman's single.
0: You know how I know that I'm right and she's wrong? Because you got all these guys that sit in their car before 30 minutes.
1: Before they go in the house.
0: 40 minutes before they go in the house because they know they got a challenge. They know they got a bitchy woman there, so they sit in the car.
1: Because they got to prepare themselves.
0: Yeah, they got to mentally prepare.
1: They're like, oh, I'm about to go in here and do this again.
0: Okay, that's not nice. They said Chris's biggest challenge.

0: challenges cholesterol. Oh, that is mean.
1: Okay, that's gosh. Very
2: rude. Yep, that's,
0: right now, it challenges the cold that he has.
1: I'll whip any one of their asses. Let's
0: Chris said he'll... You couldn't hear him because he got a cold.
2: He has a massive
0: He's
2: cold.
0: Having health issues
2: in
0: right now.
2: In the middle of the summer.
0: Yeah. I know.

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3: All right, let's see what's in the news. This is funny. College students are testing at the level of 10-year-olds. I believe it. I know I'm
4: COVID.
3: Dumber. I know. There's that. I'm way dumber than I used to be.
4: Yeah, definitely.
3: I think everybody's dumb.
4: Absolutely.
3: All the technology that we have allows us to be stupid.
4: Yep.
3: I don't know how to spell anymore.
4: Most people don't.
3: And I took spell check. I took spell check off my phone, and I took that, whatever it were to fill in the words.
4: Yeah.
3: I took that off. It takes me forever to text now.
4: You always thought that it was just like, oh, that's just, it helps out a little bit. And it's like, no, that thing helped out.
3: Helped out a lot.
4: Yeah. I know.
3: I remember giving the whiff my phone. She's like, well, I can't text.
4: I can't even, I don't, what?
3: You don't have that on?
4: This
3: I'm
4: doesn't
3: like, no.
4: Do predictive at all?
3: Uh-uh.
4: Doesn't try to figure out what I'm saying here?
3: No, it took forever. She just gave me the phone back. She's like, I hate that.
4: I hate that.
3: Did you just fart or burp or what? What's
4: yeah,
3: that?
4: I don't know what was that. Yeah.
3: What was that, Nard? You're making grandpa noises.
4: Dude, I wish I could take that off on Nard's phone. That would be, oh my God.
5: Oh
4: LOL.
5: My gosh.
4: LOL.
6: World end.
3: Can you do me a favor? If you have grandpa noises to make, can you get them all out before we go on the air?
6: Mm-hmm. I can try.
3: What
4: that
3: was
4: or
3: that
4: go down
3: noise?
4: To the eagle.
3: Was that pain or no? This dude's total Kono.
6: What?
3: You should be in their mascot costume.
4: Right,
3: that's
4: yeah,
3: what
4: you
3: it's
4: should
3: the
4: be.
3: Job
4: you should be the Kono dog.
5: Yeah,
3: then he could be
5: around.
3: Walking
4: oh
3: around.
4: Oh my God! Yeah. I think he's actually meant to be the Kono dog. He would
3: I
4: dominate.
3: We're gonna Chris.
5: Yeah.
3: Let's send him down there.
5: Okay. Mm-hmm.
3: We bring Daniel in here. Mm-hmm. Nard doesn't, he still has a job, so he doesn't hate us all the way.
4: Oh, he'd love us more because he'd be like, oh, I've always wanted to be a mascot.
6: I've never wanted to be a mascot.
3: I love it.
4: It's my dream.
3: We asked Joe.
5: Yeah, I can. We also have an eagle mascot, too. So.
4: Oh, there you go.
3: Oh.
5: So you can do both.
3: Mm-hmm.
4: Dude, you got so much mascotting to do now.
3: What do you think, Nard?
6: No, what? I never wanted to be a mascot.
4: You can be the gay cowboy for
3: Y100?
6: Yeah, I do.
3: You don't want to do this.
6: Yeah, I do. What?
3: With us?
6: Yeah.
3: You don't even like me.
6: Yeah, I do.
3: I can't be with somebody that doesn't like me.
6: Yeah. I do like you.
4: It's impossible to do this job.
3: Chris, what were you going to say?
5: He just liked the Y100 mascot at our BMS.
3: I know. That's what I thought. Dude. I was like, this guy wants to work for country.
4: Right. Yeah.
5: I mean, you are the mascot.
6: When did I dress like him?
4: Yeah. When you were the gay cowboy at our last event.
6: I wasn't a gay cowboy.
5: Brokeback.
3: You weren't a cowboy?
6: Yeah. I was, but it wasn't gay.
3: But you were showing side boob.
4: Yeah.
3: With your tank top.
4: You were showing BH.
6: I was not showing BH. I had jeans.
4: Yeah, that
3: I know,
4: was the impressive. Yeah, right. With a hole in it.
6: Huh.
3: And you kept saying, howdy, partner.
4: A quarter to take a gander.
6: What?
3: That's right. I pull my string. No, it's in the front. There's a worm in my pants.
6: I never said that.
3: That's what you said.
4: I thought you were doing.
3: I ain't quite as big as a snake, but I get you a worm. Worm will get the fish, you know what I mean?
4: I love that we found what he's looking for.
3: All right, then we bring Daniel in, because Daniel would love to be here.
4: You know also what he'd really like to do? He wants to be one of the guys that stand on the corner with the sign that flips it around. He's always wanted to do that.
3: Oh, yeah. He's fantastic at that.
4: Mm-hmm.
3: Let's see here. Facebook sperm donor has fathered dozens of children.
4: Huh. Well,
3: so
4: good
3: I
4: for
3: didn't
4: him.
3: Know. You can just go on Facebook to get anything,
6: you
3: huh?
6: You can.
4: Well, I mean...
3: You've done it, huh?
6: No. I know a girl that was doing like that, but that guy. Actually,
3: what do you mean? You knew a girl that was doing what? Trying to find a daddy?
6: Yeah, like for her wife. Yeah.
3: Okay.
4: For her wife.
6: Yes.
3: Because they were a lesbian couple. And
4: gotcha.
3: They were going on Facebook.
6: Yeah, but they
3: want to
6: actually have sex. That guy was having actual sex. Like they were. He's not just giving samples.
3: Let me see. Let me read the story.
6: Yeah, because like a lot.
4: Oh, did Nard just read your story?
3: No, he didn't.
4: Oh, okay.
3: This guy, he does it both ways.

0: he will do it organically, like the old-fashioned way, or he'll give you a sample. So just, and I guess on Facebook, they have 40,000 members worldwide.
1: Damn. That's a lot of members.
0: I'm surprised this guy's fathering so many children because he's got a big forehead.
1: Right. You think girls would be like, ah, I don't really want that forehead for my baby.
0: Right. And he's kind of got
1: Because, I mean, they do look
0: head.
1: At those kind of things.
0: Yeah. I mean, if I was out there trying to build a baby.
1: Well, I think girls definitely do. Especially if you're just trying to get, like, a donor.
0: Yeah, he's kind of got a doofy face. I'm kind of shocked.
1: I mean, if you fall in love with the guy with the big forehead, and that's
0: whatever.
1: Gonna, like,
0: you make
1: whatever,
0: a baby,
1: yeah.
0: You're like, oh, I want more
1: But if
0: big
1: you're sitting
0: foreheads.
1: Here hiring and picking and choosing, yeah, you usually want a certain look.
0: Snake the Bigfoot Hunter claims he has unearthed scientific proof of a Sasquatch that shows DNA is part human. You don't believe in him? You don't believe
1: I
0: in
1: don't,
0: Mr.
1: Billy.
0: Snake?
1: I don't believe in Sasquatch.
0: You don't believe in Snake the Bigfoot Hunter?
1: No, I don't. And I just am not. I don't know. These guys are so stupid.
0: Well, he made highly disputed claims in 2024 that he found the decomposing remains of an 8-foot, 300-pound Sasquatch in New York.
1: Wow.
0: In the mountains. I guess there's mountains in New York.
1: I didn't know that.
0: Now he claims he enlisted Cornell University to conduct a DNA test and found the creature is a mixture of Neanderthal and human, according to the website. In case you were wondering. Nard, you're a big believer in Bigfoot.
2: Oh, my God, yes.
1: Oh, yeah. Nard's favorite day was when we had the guy that caught Bigfoot
2: that
1: up here.
2: That was the best.
0: Okay, I got a question, though. You watch a lot of documentaries.
2: I do a lot.
0: Is there anything in the documentaries that lead you to believe that a Bigfoot is real? Even though Bigfoot was first coined here in 1953 or 58 or something like that.
2: Right.
3: Wow.
1: Yeah. Like Nard knew that, right?
2: Yeah.
0: All right, so what's your proof of a Bigfoot?
2: They migrated just like the Pilgrims.
1: Right.
0: I think you're the closest thing to a Bigfoot, if I'm being honest.
1: Yeah.
0: Right?
2: I mean, yeah, everyone
0: I think
2: has
0: I think it's
2: their
0: just a Nard lost in the woods.
2: I mean, you
0: like,
2: could
0: oh,
2: say Chris has got similarities, as hairy as he is.
0: No, he's too what? Short. You're
2: what
0: kind
2: you
0: of
2: mean?
0: Short. You're like 6'1".
1: He'd be Littlefoot.
2: Yeah, he'd be the baby Littlefoot.
3: The baby Littlefoot.
0: This dude, he fought off a gator that ate his leg.
1: That's impressive.
0: Gosh. So this gator was eating his, of course it was an elderly man of Florida survived an alligator being, the alligator chomped down on his leg, pulled him into the water. He reveals the gruesome way he avoided being the beast's dinner. Only gave him a leg.
1: I just don't like, I don't know why you go anywhere near any swamp.
0: Well, yeah, he had his bulldog with him. He's throwing a fishing line out there in a canal.
1: Yes,
0: when the beast leapt from the waters and chomped down on his leg.
1: I get it, like going to the ocean and stuff, but
0: he stuck his thumb in the eyes of the gator.
1: Nice.
0: That's what
1: him.
0: He did.
1: Good for him.
0: He kept jabbing the eyeballs out of the gator.
1: That'll get him to, I mean.
0: He said then it turned him loose.
1: Yeah. That hurts.
0: Otherwise, I'd have been gator food.
1: Yeah, because, like, imagine, like, punching a gator. That's got to do nothing. And they don't have any balls out for you to, like, you know, kick or punch. And so it's just like, eyeball literally has to be their only weakness.
0: You know, a dog that's biting you, you're supposed to, you know, get them in their backside.
1: Right, yeah, and then they let you go.
0: Supposedly.
1: Supposedly, yeah.
0: Nor does that work?
2: No, I don't think it does.
1: No. Okay. All right.
2: No, I seen a video that this guy picked him up from his back legs and just kept swinging him around like a

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5: So over the weekend, my five-year-old son asked if they could watch the movie Jaws. And I was like, you cannot.
6: How do they even know about Jaws as a...

0: a movie. Well, like, so I feel like it's not like in the cultural zeitgeist like it once was.
1: So that's my fault.
0: Did you like see a pinball machine? Because no, there is a new Jaws pinball machine that's out.
1: No, it was, so we were down in Laguna Beach over the weekend. My wife and I with some friends, and there was a pod of dolphins.
0: Okay.
1: And so we filmed the dolphins and we sent them to our kids. Grandma's watching the kids, all that stuff. And my oldest daughter said, "Is that sharks or is that dolphins?" And I said, "Sharks." And then I said, "I can't find your mother." And I sent her a little GIF because I was texting with her.
2: A GIF,
1: whatever. And I thought it was just Jaws popping out of the water, but it turned out it was like more of the scene where like Captain Quint is being eaten by Jaws.
0: Oh my God.
1: I was like, oops. My wife got so mad at me for sending that to our 9-year-old daughter. And I'm like, yeah, it's some quality parenting.
0: So no water-based vacations in your future?
1: I mean, Beth here on Facebook said, "I saw Jaws when I was a kid, and it scared me so much that I won't even get in a swimming pool to this day."
2: I think that's why I don't like the open ocean either, man. Yeah. I mean, whenever she's just, you know, happy-go-lucky swimming out into the ocean and then just gets dunked. Yeah. Well, actually not dunked, just taken
1: dragged
2: alive.
1: Away, yeah.
2: Yeah, no, I'm good on that.
0: Now, the real scary part is how much actually pools cost these days. That's the real horror.
1: Marvin said Scream.
3: You like scary movies?
4: Uh-huh.
3: What's your favorite scary movie?
4: I don't know.
3: You have to have a favorite. What comes to mind?
4: Halloween. You know, the one with the guy in the white mask who walks around and stalks babysitters.
2: I saw that movie when I was 7.
1: 7? It's far too young.
2: Far too young for a birthday party.
1: What movie traumatized you when you were a kid? You still remember it vividly to this day.
5: The birds,
1: yeah. I've got so many friends that still to this day, anytime they see a flock of birds together, get totally wigged out by it.
5: I was watching it one time. My little niece, she was about 6. I said, "You don't want to watch it." She ended up watching it. She got traumatized too. So.
1: Yeah, that'll do it. Hey, Mark, thanks for the call, man. Appreciate it.
5: All right, brother. Have a great day.
1: John, what traumatized you as a kid?
6: Oh, man, as a fairly devout Catholic growing up, Rosemary's Baby.
2: Oh
6: my gosh.
1: Oh, yeah.
2: I've never seen that, but for me, the exorcism of Emily Rose, which I feel like is probably, if you're a Catholic, it had a lot to do with, like, the demons within.
1: Yeah.
2: Or maybe just, like, not doing enough Hail Marys before for your repentance. But, yeah, man, those exorcist movies really are truly something else.
1: What scary movie traumatized you when you were a kid? Renee is on the phone today. What's up?
7: Yeah, my parents let me watch Salem's Lot when I was 6 years old.
1: Why?
7: Did you guys see Salem's Lot? I mean, my dad had my ears covered. I had my eyes shut. And all I did was listen to it, and it still traumatized me.
2: So how did it traumatize you? What can you or can you not do now without thinking of that movie?
7: Well, when Danny Glick is outside the window, "Let me in, let me in." Anything, something taps my window or a noise outside my house, I'm like, okay, they're here to get me.
2: So you're a big fan of blinds.
1: Yeah. Hey, thanks for the call today. We appreciate you. Greg, what's up?
8: Was there any other movie but The Exorcist?
1: The Exorcist, the power of Christ compels you, yeah.
2: For me, it was just freezing to death.
1: Yeah.
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2: So last week in the Redneck Report, we had a story about the guy who was so excited about getting married that he was barreling down the interstate in Florida, leaning out the window of his rented Lamborghini, shooting off rounds.
3: Yeah, yeah. Fun as hell, man. That sounds like a good time to me.
2: Well, we had somebody call the voicemail that said, shooting guns at weddings maybe is fun.
4: Hey, David Mahoney. Love you guys' show. Audrey, you're great, too. Just wanted to bring up, shooting guns at weddings. You know, I thought it was fabulous little tradition at my cousin's wedding. Her and her husband both got up, shot a few skeet, a few clay pigeons. Best part, though, my cousin hit both of hers. Her husband only hit one. Everybody gave him a hard time. Luckily, he's got my wonderful cousin to look out for him, to shoot any intruders, and make sure that he's safe for the rest of his life. Just wanted to share a story. Thank you, guys. Have a great day. Bye.
5: What a treat. These are our people.
2: They are.
5: We have found our people, and they shoot skeet.
6: You're telling me,
5: and
6: like,
5: play pigeons at weddings.
6: Out in the, like those videos you see from, certain, like, Middle Eastern countries, like, where they're having the big giant celebrations, and they pull out the AKs, and they just fire them off in the air. You're telling me that doesn't look fun? Because I'm telling you, that looks like a damn good time.
2: See, I don't know, man. Like, every wedding that I've ever been to always has that one guy that's a little out of control, and you know he's the first one grabbing the gun.
6: Well,
2: you're gonna shoot my mother. Well,
6: I was at a baby shower that had a bow and arrow.
2: What?
6: Yeah.
5: Can you elaborate?
2: What kind of hillbilly baby shower was this? Where they're like, I bust out the bow.
5: It was the Hunger Games.
6: It was one of our good friends. His sister had a baby shower, and they did the gender reveal by like shooting a bow and arrow through the balloon.
2: Did they actually make it on the first one?
6: Yeah.
2: That's good. Okay.
5: Oh, so he's showing off his skill. Yeah. See, I don't like it. He was making it about him when it was supposed to be about the baby. He was like, watch my archery.
6: Big buck hunter, archery style.
5: That's weird.
6: I thought it was cool, man.
5: Which is so interesting because you're so anti-baby shower. So
6: I got paid to
5: you were like MC. You were hosting? Oh.
6: Photos and video. Slow-mo, man. It was very cinematic.
2: This dude spent $25,000 on camera equipment to eventually get one job.
5: A slow-mo
2: shooting a bow and arrow.
6: Yeah, I did.
5: Business expense, baby. I was going to say, that also goes to show how payable we are. Mahoney hates baby showers, and the one time he gets paid.
0: It's the Dave and Mahoney Show.

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2: 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My son says, "I got somebody that'll help you. 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And they says, "Come over, we got you." And if it wasn't for them, I wouldn't be walking right now. Herman always puts you first.
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4: 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Daylight, twilight, even after midnight. 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
1: These are some of the biggest rock songs ever released. You are trying to figure out what they are. Will is on the line today. Will, you ready to go?
2: I'm ready to try.
1: All right, brother. Good luck to you. 30 seconds on the clock for each one of these. You got some lifelines if necessary. The first one from Buff Carell has got 458 views. Here we go.

0: we'll stop it right there. Okay, over to you, Will. What is it?
1: I'm going to say White Rabbit from Starship.
0: Close. Real close. It is White Rabbit.
1: Go Ask Alice.
0: We'll give you a half point.
1: Jefferson Starship.
2: What's another word for a starship?
1: Jefferson Airplane.
0: Yeah.
3: You guys are nicer than me. I'll just give them a half point.
0: All right.
2: Hey, we were walking in there. It's fine.
0: All right. The next one here is a sitar cover. It's got 1,200 views. Let's see if you can get this one.

0: time to say yes.
1: And we'll stop that one. Over to you, Will. Do you know that?
2: Oh, it's coming to me. Anyway. Oh, I'm just drawing a blank. I need a lifeline.
1: All right, you want to tag in Mahoney or Audrey?
2: Who do I get again? Audrey or...
3: Do you
2: or
3: know the show? No, I'm not answering.
1: Okay.
4: That's take on me. Or you could have gone with the lesser-known cover by Sugar Ray.
1: Yes.
3: Oh, I okay. do like some Sugar Ray in the summer.
4: It's not a good cover.
1: All right, Will. So you're on your own now because you can't win on a lifeline, but you do have two full points, so you can win it right here, the most popular one
3: he
1: of the day.
3: Said, who do I have?
1: Who do I... Who's... Who, huh?
3: What show am I calling?
1: 19,000 views on this one. Here we go. Let's have a listen.
5: I believe them all tell me. Some say we're born into the grave. Dust white right on over my time. Empty fossil of the new scene. I feel so alone, guarding up a big old pile of them.
1: How does that have 19,000 views?
3: I don't even know what's happening.
1: I love that song, and I don't think I would get that one.
3: Because like
1: he
3: has a seizure.
4: I got it there at the end.
1: That's tough. All right, Will. For the win, do you know it?
2: I couldn't even understand what he was saying.
1: Yeah, that's a... That's tough. That was supposed to be Them Bones by Alice in Chains, but woof.
4: Yeah, I got there at the end.
2: Oh my God.
3: That was bad.
1: It's all right. You still have one more here, so you can still get the win from Lord Ruiza. This has got 7 views. Let's have a listen.
6: So, 10,000 people.

0: And we'll stop that there. All right, Will, over to you for the win. Bring it home.
1: Okay, give me just a second here.
0: Okay, all right.
2: Okay, go ahead. Start typing.
3: Yeah, just type it out, man.
1: Oh, my gosh. Keep I typing, know that man. Song, and I know the song, too. Garfunkel.
0: Yeah, Simon and Garfunkel is correct. Uh-huh, and the song is?
1: Sound of Silence.
0: Yeah! Wow. How did he get it?
4: You may be the best contestant we've ever had, Will. Thank you for calling in today.
2: Oh, my gosh. I'm pulling teeth.
4: So good.
0: We got there, Will.
2: You leave a horse to water, as though it says. Can't force him to drink.
1: Oh, you guys are awesome.
0: You are, too. Who are we?
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0: Oh, what do you know?
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0: Yeah, that's us. 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
1: We have an anonymous call today joining us about the woman that was inadvertently paid $400,000. 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
2: Hi, I wanted to weigh in on the woman $400,000 rather than, was it 60?
1: Yeah, it was $60,000. Why are you anonymous? Did you also get overpaid at your company?
2: No, but I work with doctors right now, and I don't want anybody to recognize my name with my voice.
1: Fair enough. Okay, so what do you think?
2: I've been working in medical since 1998, so I work with doctors since then. And I can kind of understand why she maybe didn't say anything, because a lot of doctors have attitudes.
1: Like, oh, yeah. Yeah. Doctors.
3: All right, we need to disguise this lady's voice.
1: Yeah. God complex would be an understatement for some of the doctors and surgeons I know.
2: Yeah, but my doctors that I work directly with right now are the best doctors that you would ever meet.
3: Mm-hmm.
1: So you're saying if you were getting paid like 8X your salary, you would say something?
2: Well, it's...

0: 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That's 833-963-8669.
1: Have you ever been in the wrong place at the wrong time? This guy that called the voicemail at 833-YO-DUMMY said that he walked in on a rather awkward situation.
2: Yeah, I wanted to share this story with you and get you guys' thoughts. So on Friday, I'm a insurance claims adjuster, and in the office building when I was getting ready to wrap up the day, I was swinging by to say goodbye to a couple of coworkers, and I saw that my boss and the guy that sits across from me are in a small conference room that we have here. So I kind of tapped the door real quick and was just going to pop my head in and make a joke about going to get beers. And now he was actually getting fired. Walked in on it. Very awkward. Has that ever happened to you where you've been at the wrong place at the wrong time?
3: Message deleted.
1: Would you consider that being at the wrong place at the wrong time? Depending on who it is.
4: If you like the guy.
1: We've had plenty of people that we've known over the years in this very schizophrenic business that we're in that have gotten laid off. And unfortunately, sometimes it's people that we really like. But I'd say the vast majority, I'm fine with them getting fired.
5: Well,
1: and
5: sure.
1: So if
5: oh,
1: I,
5: my God, Dave.
1: If I walk in on somebody that I don't like getting fired, I'm like, let me open a beer. Let me pull out a lawn chair and just open a beer.
5: Jeez Louise.
4: So, well, we've been in kind of the wrong place at the wrong time when we got fired. When we were working down in Houston, it was a situation we didn't want to be in. And we knew we were done. Like, they had fired our boss who had brought us in. We were just, like, working out this contract. We're like, we're just going to be done with this place when this contract is done. But they wanted us gone. And we come in on, I believe it was a Friday. And we knew the next Friday was probably going to be our last day.
1: Uh-huh.
4: Dave's card works to get into the parking garage, works in the elevator, and then all of a sudden
1: doesn't work to get into the studios. And I'm like, huh, that's funny. They put the wrong date in to cut off access to my card to get into the studios.
5: To be fair, what a blessing, because you guys were, first of all, Mahoney was wearing suits every day. Talk about inauthentic. And
4: yeah, man,
5: secondly, you guys were on a soccer
4: music
5: mom station.
4: Yeah.
5: Also inauthentic. Man, you guys used to have, like, wear affliction with thumb rings and have, like, bleached tips and listen to, like, grunge music. And you guys are like, hey, here's some Gavin DeGraw.
4: Dave,
5: what?
4: Here's
5: what a
4: Katy
5: blessing.
4: Perry.
5: Yeah,
4: Dave knew
5: blessing
4: he was going to have four kids, and so we had to earn money, man.
1: Got to do what I got to do, man.
5: Got to do the check.
4: And OnlyFans didn't exist back then, so we couldn't even be get naked for money.
1: You think there's a market for that now?
5: Mahoney got more clothes.
4: Well, I mean, I was skinnier back then.
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2: It was shocking to see this restaurant on the list of the 10 unhealthiest fast food restaurants in the entire country. Clocking in at the bottom of it, to their credit, I guess. Number 10, Chick-fil-A.
3: Sure, man, it's fried chicken.
4: It's fried food.
3: It's fried chicken. Like, who thought that was healthy?
4: They try and trick us by saying it's the type of oil they use that makes it healthier. Not a chance.
3: If it's delicious, it's unhealthy. That's just everything in the world.
4: But it just confirms that they do really good marketing because Dave was tricked.
2: The Cobb salad from Chick-fil-A has 830 calories and 2,200 milligrams of sodium.
4: Yeah, you can't get a salad from fast food.
3: Do you remember like the taco or the, what was it? The taco salad from Taco Bell had like 10,000 calories or something insane like that.
4: Might as well just get a taco. Salad.
3: Granted, there are healthier options at Chick-fil-A, like the unbreaded grilled chicken, but who's going to Chick-fil-A and getting that?
4: Ooh, like, I do like it.
3: Why waste a fast food experience with getting something grilled?
4: Because you're getting the Chick-fil-A sauce, which is top tier. But yeah, it's number 10 on the list. What is number one? Do we have the
2: list?
4: Okay.
2: Number nine was Little Caesars, which I would tend to agree. They somehow make pizza that doesn't taste like pizza. Number eight, Smashburger. Seven, McDonald's. Number six, Quiznos. Kind of surprised to see a sub place on
3: there. I haven't seen a Quiznos. Like, I don't know if they just, like, I've gone Quiznos blind.
4: I didn't know they were in the wild.
3: I haven't seen a Quiznos in the wild.
2: What the hell is a Quiznos?
4: I could not tell you. I love that little grim
3: one
4: thing.
3: They used to be so good. Quiznos was, like, the top-tier sub for chains in, like, 1999.
4: I would agree.
2: Also shocking, KFC is number five because there's four that are somehow unhealthier than KFC.
3: Hell yeah.
4: What are those?
2: Dairy Queen.
3: Yeah.
2: Taco Bell.
4: Yeah.
3: Taco Bell's more unhealthy
2: than KFC?
3: That's wild. Oof. Okay.
2: Sonic, number two.
3: That's really surprising, actually.
2: Isn't it? Everything kind of tastes greasy from
3: Sonic.
2: Yeah,
3: but
4: the bag is always...
2: Yes, the bag.
4: Always greased. Always.
3: Well, I don't know why.
2: And number one, Wendy's.
3: Ugh. Have you seen what Wendy's has been marketing lately, though? I got a couple, like, I haven't been to a Wendy's in a hot minute, but I've been getting a lot of Wendy's commercials when I've been watching baseball.
2: All I see is the Baconator.
4: They're reaching.
2: How do they make buns that taste hollow, if that makes sense? You know what I mean? From Wendy's, it's like air and calories. Mm. It's terrible.
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Live from 2117 Leopard Street in the heart of Corpus Christi, Texas. 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

0: and Mahoney present Are You Smarter Than a Community College Dropout?
1: Probably not.
2: Bill is joining us today for Are You Smarter Than a Community College Dropout? Bill, how far did you get in school?
3: Graduated high school.
2: Graduated high school. Excellent. So Mahoney did as well. He did attend three different community colleges. No pesky degrees
4: and
2: or anything like that.
4: And a trade school.
2: That's right.
4: How do you think I got into broadcasting?
2: Look out. So you guys are going to be asked the same questions today. I'm not going to give you the correct answers until Mahoney has re-entered and given his guesses. You do have one pass today, Bill, and you can use that any time that you want, and that does count as a correct answer. Mahoney is leaving the studio right now. He is going to go to a soundproof space, so he is unable to hear. Are you ready for question number one?
3: Yes.
2: All right. Question number one is, the main energy source for Earth comes from what?
3: The sun.
2: Question number two is a true or false. A triangle can have two right angles. True or false?
3: That would be false.
2: Question number three, which country has the most time zones, including all of its territories? Which country has the most time zones?
3: Which country?
2: Mm-hmm.
3: I think I'll pass on that one.
2: Good use of your pass. That one's kind of tricky. Question number four is multiple choice. What metal is liquid at room temperature? Is that A, aluminum, B, mercury, or C, iron?
3: Mercury.
2: Question number five. Who holds the record for the most home runs in a single Major League Baseball season?
3: Is that Barry Bonds?
2: And final question for you. Where's the beef is a catchphrase introduced in 1984 by what fast food chain?
3: Wendy's.
2: All right. Very confident in your answers today. Okay. And I will say you did do well. Let's see if Mahoney can stack up. He's texting right now. Hey, Mahoney. Mahoney.
5: Oh, my gosh. He's...
2: Come on, man.
5: Hey, buddy. Welcome back.
2: Hey, welcome back, pal. Did you get that text off?
6: Freaking out.
2: Your baby's freaking out. Okay, good, good, good. All right.
5: It's going to be a baby blaming eternity,
2: for
5: I think.
2: Everything, yes. His baby's going to be 28, and he's going to be like, she's rushed around.
4: Sorry, I'm a good father.
2: Uh-huh. All right, here we go. Question number one. What is the main energy source for Earth?
6: The sun.
2: Yeah, the sun is correct. Both of you said the sun. Both got it right. Question number two, true or false? A triangle can have two right angles. True or false?
6: False.
2: False is correct. Both of you said false. It can only have one. Question number three, what country has the most time zones, including all of its territories?
6: Russia.
2: Russia is incorrect.
4: What?
2: It's actually France.
5: France? Sorry.
4: Hold on.
2: No.
4: Hold on.
2: I will not.
4: No, no. No. No. No. Look it up. 100% it's France.
7: Single country, including all of its territories.
4: Dave didn't say
7: as
4: that.
7: The question.
4: I did say that. Dave didn't say that.
2: I
4: he
2: absolutely
4: mumbled it.
2: Said that.
5: He mumbled it.
2: Okay. All right.
4: Mumble ass.
2: Take your L. Bill got that correct. He used his pass there. Question number four, what metal is liquid at room temperature? Is
4: mercury.
2: It? Okay. Didn't even need the multiple choice. Both of you said mercury. Both of you are correct.
5: Mahoney's
2: question
5: so
2: number
5: mad
2: five.
5: Right now.
2: Who holds the record for the most home runs in a single Major League Baseball season?
4: On the juice or off the juice?
2: Who holds the record for the most home runs?
4: Barry Bonds.
2: Barry Bonds is correct. Both of you got that right. Final question, where's the beef is a catchphrase introduced in 1984
4: Wendy's.
2: Good job, Mahoney. You got five correct.
4: Uh-huh.
2: Bill. Got six correct.
4: This is such garbage.
5: Wow, good job, Bill.
4: Look
5: way
4: it
5: to
4: up.
5: Go, Bill.
4: Russia the most land mass across the most time zones. I got it correct. Zero passes.
7: Like when you Google it, it's in France. For
2: what do you know?
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1: Leave a message.
2: Yeah, Dave and Mahoney.

0: Why is pooping yourself as an adult more common to you guys than it should be? It's not common. Control your bowel movements.
1: Message.
2: Well,
1: deleted.
2: As the female on the show, I can confirm I too have done that. Had to
3: it's
2: throw away
3: not
2: a thong
3: like we're
2: in public
3: trying before. To. It's that it just sometimes so, happens. Blank a, happens, man.
4: There was a moment in my life. I was bartending. I was 21 years old, and I had a friend who was about 10 or 12 years older than me. So he's like, you know, 33, something like that. And he bartended with me. And I remember him talking to me like one day and saying,
3: pulled you aside as the young Padawan, like, wanted to share some wisdom with you.
4: Because I guess he had bet on a fart and lost.
3: Uh-huh, it happens.
4: While we were bartending at the Lone Star Steakhouse and Saloon. And he had a moment where he's like, there comes a moment in every man's life where he truly becomes a man. And that's not the first time he has sex or buys a sports car or wins a bet. It's when he poops himself.
2: Oh my goodness.
4: And I was like, that will never happen to me. Not me. No, my bowels are made of steel. And then Dave destroyed my gallbladder. And now I can't eat anything that's fried without things flying through my system.
2: Should we play taps? I feel like this is an immemorial.
4: No, we should play craps.
3: I don't want to bury the lead here, Audrey. You said you've thrown away a thong in public?
2: Yes. Once at work. I was working at a radio station in 2016. I was a little hungover and had something that we like to call on the show dads. And the day after drinking, huh? And I also, too, bet on a fart and I had to throw away my thong. And it was the most embarrassing moment because I had to bury that deep, you know, because it's a shared bathroom where men and women both go.
3: Uh-huh.
2: A single stall, if you will. And there was, and I was like the only female in the building. So clearly it would have been my thong.
4: So I remember, like, specifically.
3: So thong horrible. Doesn't provide a lot of protection, does it?
2: Oh, it did. It split me, too.
4: On my first anniversary with my wife, it was my wife, me, and my parents, and we were going to the Grand Bacchanal buffet at Caesar's Palace. For this, like, you know, we're all just getting together because my anniversary, my parents' anniversary, are really close together. And I remember betting on a fart, and this was like the first time telling my wife that I had crapped myself in public, like going to the bathroom, you know, throw them in a trash can and then just kind of, you know, freeball it for the rest of the evening. But I told her what had happened because I was gone for, you know, like 10 minutes.
2: Wait, I have a question. Is this the same story of the cabin?
4: No, this is a completely different. Oh. That was just a girl I was dating. That wasn't my wife.
2: Oh, okay. So wait, so you've done this multiple times on dates?
4: Yeah, but this was an anniversary, so it made it special.
3: They renamed the buffet after that. It was the Grand Crapinol.
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1: All right, since Audrey just told the story about having to throw a thong away at work, we're going to double down on number two.
2: Because I pooped myself, clarification. I don't want it to be thought of any other way.
1: There's nothing perverted going on. She just messed her pants. It happens. But Mahoney, you've got an all-timer as far as the story goes.
3: So when I was single and I was still dating, I always like to try to impress. Mm-hmm. And so I started dating this girl who, you know, we were getting along. It was very early in this relationship. So we decided to see, you know, how things are going to go. We're going to go on a trip out of town and we're going to go to Zion National Canyon, mm-hmm. which is one of the most beautiful places on earth.
1: Spectacular.
3: I mean, it's a national park like, oh my God, it's just perfect. And there's a place called Zion Mountain Ranch.
1: And they have a little cabin
3: adjacent to it. And we book a cabin.
1: Right.
3: This cabin, very small. Mm-hmm. I mean, we're talking like 200 square feet total, like bed. And then there's like a bath and a shower and a bathroom. And they're all like basically right there. It's a tiny, like a single room, tiny, tiny,
1: very cabin. Rustic little mountain cabin.
3: Got it. So I take this girl, we go to Zion, and I'm like really trying to impress her because, you know, I mean, like she's very attractive. I'm not very attractive. I'm like, well, let's try to make this work. We go to this really fancy dinner. They have this like really nice rustic place. I order the lamb chops.
1: Ooh. Good
3: but
1: choice.
3: This really nice rustic place is about 30-minute drive.
2: Mm-hmm. Were the lamb chops on the bone?
3: They were lamb chops on the bone. Lamb chop lollipops, I believe, is like what they call those.
2: The
3: so I eat those. To, you know, I'm funny. I'm interesting. I'm telling all sorts of good stories, mm-hmm. being charming, looking as good as I possibly can. And then you know, I'm like, oh man, this is this could be a night that I seal this deal.
2: Uh-huh. Ooh.
3: But there's a 30-minute drive back to the cabin, so I still got to be on. About 5 minutes into this 30-minute drive, my stomach begins to betray me.
1: Oh, no. I'm going to turn the sexy music off.
3: Like a slow cauldron starting to boil. I'm fighting for my life. I'm fighting for my life, and 25 minutes go by. I make it. My stomach hasn't betrayed me. I haven't farted inside of the car.
2: Oh, you're clenching, brother.
3: Oh.
2: You are clenching.
1: You got that sweat
3: diamonds
1: going on.
3: Could have been made.
2: You're a white knuckle in your butt.
3: So we get back to the cabin. I decide that, like, I'm going to be a gentleman. I open the door for her, open the door to the cabin, and then I'm like, I'm going to go grab the rest of the bags from the trunk. And this is my moment that I'm going to unleash hell and just bust ass.
2: Yikes, dude.
3: What, between the trunk and the door.
1: You've been waiting for this moment.
3: I've been waiting 25 minutes. The pressure has built. It's like a pressure cooker here. It's a very tense situation.
2: Is this when you become a craption star?
3: Yes.
2: Okay.
3: I bet on this fart.
1: Uh-huh.
3: I lose.
1: Oh, no.
3: I lose badly.
2: Oh, no. Oh.
3: It is not a fart. It is more than a fart. It is a sharp plus.
1: Sharp plus. Okay.
2: Plus.
1: So what do you do? Because she's in the cabin. There's nowhere to
3: hide. I have now sharted myself. She is in the cabin.
2: So you have to try and figure out how to get her out.
3: So the Mission Impossible music cues inside of my head. I am in a complete total panic at this moment in my life because I'm like, I've spent all of this money and this is like all the money I have for this weekend to try to get laid.
1: Right.
2: And you
3: and
2: can't
3: I'm like,
2: leave.
3: I can't be like, hey, I just crapped my pants and still get laid at any point during this weekend.
1: You got to solve this riddle.
3: So
2: what do you do?
3: I grab the bags and I quickly devise a plan. I walk into the cabin. I set the bag down, still clenching at this point because things are still not completely done. And I'm like, hey, I'm going to draw you a bath. I'm going to go change real quick. So I draw her a bath. And as I'm drawing the bath, I sneak into the attached bathroom there, pull off the boxers. And I'm like, I can't just throw these into the trash can. You have to do something with them, but there's nowhere to really go with them. Pull off the liner.
1: Very nice.
3: Of the trash can, put the soiled boxers
2: like they were coming down from the ceiling themselves.
3: Yes, I am like Tom Cruise. There are lasers. Set the boxers down, put the liner back in, and immediately jump in the shower while I'm drawing her a bath. Finish up, clean up,

0: come out with a towel around my waist, and I said, your bath is ready, ma'am. And she was none the wiser at this moment, but I did not want to be a dick to the cleaning crew. So, like, on the last day that we were there, I had to sneak back in and then flip that trash can upside down, like much like you do with dog poop, you
1: did
0: know?
1: Did you bury it?
0: And then just tied it off in there so there was no evidence.
1: Did you bury it outside?
0: No comment.
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0: not have money to feed their family, but they have enough for a pack of Pall Malls and a Powerball ticket.
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2: As you would imagine, over the 4th of July weekend, there was a lot of antics. And just a tip of the cap to all the first responders out there that had to deal with all sorts of stuff. This one comes to us from Florida. There was a naked man in a pool, and the homeowner's like, I don't know that naked man that's in my pool. Called authorities, and the naked man refused to get out of the pool.
3: Well, I mean, I see how this happens. You know, if you see a pool and you forgot your swimsuit. You know, you don't want to jump in jeans because then shoes, you might sink and drown. That wouldn't be good. So, you know, you're just going to be free for a little bit. Yeah, I thought we were celebrating freedom. I thought it was the 4th of July. I thought this was America.
4: Are your wieners kind of like pool noodles? Do they help flotation?
3: No.
4: Make you more buoyant?
2: It's speaking from my personal experience, unfortunately, no. Very small.
4: More
2: noodle.
4: Like an anchor?
3: No.
4: Submerge you?
2: Still not that either. Irrelevant. But this
3: fishing lure.
2: This band of officers that was out there, because I saw a picture of it, and there was a lot of them. And they're, you know, they're full, like, black uniforms.
3: Of course they are.
2: They didn't want to use tasers because the guy's in a pool, and they didn't want to even, like, mace him or anything like that. They stood there, and it was a four-hour standoff.
3: He could tread water for 4 hours?
2: No, he was just standing in the pool because it's not that deep.
3: Oh, this was, like, not even, like, an in-ground pool?
2: It was
3: like an above-ground four-footer?
2: No, it wasn't above-ground. It was an in-ground pool.
3: Okay.
2: But he wasn't standing in the deep end.
4: He was on his tippy toes.
2: He was standing just far enough away where they couldn't, like, reach him and grab him.
3: I love doing that, going down
4: he
3: the
4: was
3: deep end.
4: So pruny. You know, whenever he got out, that he was just so wrinkly. Oh, he's just human sog.
3: Also, why do certain parts of our body wrinkle and others don't when we're in the water too long? Like, shouldn't all of it wrinkle?
4: The thinner parts.
3: Why doesn't our face wrinkle?
4: That isn't really, well.
2: It doesn't spend that much time underwater.
4: Yeah.
3: So, you know my face.
2: This is a disturbing incident also coming to us out of Florida. There was a 27-year-old man by the name of Blake Rain. He described himself as a homeless model. He was allegedly following around a woman in a Starbucks and pleasuring himself while following her around.
3: Which I feel like
2: it's not the kind of cream she wanted.
3: I feel like the workers should just throw hot coffee on him at that point, right?
2: Yeah.
3: Like if you're out here whipping it out in a Starbucks and they've got all this hot liquid, they should be allowed to defend their territory.
4: One time I was at a Starbucks and there was a guy who was homeless and he was at the place where you order food. What is that called?
3: Kiosk?
4: It was at Starbucks. The drive-thru is the word I was looking for. Couldn't find that one. So he was at the drive-thru.
3: Like
4: he was standing. What are you talking about, Audrey? He was standing at the drive-thru asking people, me, to buy him food. And I said, yeah, man, like, sure, I'll go ahead and get you like a sausage muffin. What you want? He goes, no, I want a burger. Drive me over there. Like, you're standing at a Starbucks, my guy. You're not getting into my car, and I'm not driving you a Burger King. Also, what a bottom of the barrel choice you're choosing. That's why probably you make bad decisions and you're homeless.
2: This guy did get tased. But he was going at it for like 10 minutes before the cops showed up. He was just like going to town on himself.
3: I would like to talk to a cop who's tased a naked person before. Like, hey, did you aim for, like, are you aiming for the bits? I know you're supposed to aim for like center mass, the biggest part, you know, but like.
2: Maybe go for center ass. That's right.
4: I don't like the thought of him just touching himself for 10 whole minutes.
2: That feels like a lot. You got to be more efficient than that.
3: Yeah, man.
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1: Cut the music!
2: Leave a message.
3: So we've seen all these people that have become the big social media influencers and the food influencers that have gotten really big and popular, and they make a ton of money doing it. But people are sleeping on the OG influencer when it comes to food recommendations. I'm not talking about Yelp, some lame app.
4: We've been around before Yelp.
3: That's right.
4: That's right.
3: And we know how dirty Yelp can be.
4: That's right. We're not out here shaking down small businesses.
3: But Hot Tub Lori, who calls us regularly, thank the Lord, because she's fantastic, had this to say about how you have influenced her.
5: Hey, I finally got my husband to try the hot dog at Costco. I'm like, honey, come on. This is the one Mahoney is always talking about. He's like, I can't believe we ate lunch for $3. I just can't believe it. And he loved it. He's like, wow, this is really good. So then he's like, what else did Mahoney say was really good? And I said, he says the new chicken nuggets at, or not chicken nugget, tenders at McDonald's are really good too.
3: Wrong.
5: So the other night he says, baby, we need to try some of those. So we got some nuggets, tenders, whatever they are. And he loved them. He says they're amazing. So now he's like, what else does Mahoney like? We'll take some more recommendations.
2: Message.

0: McCrispy strips.
1: McCrispy strips from McDonald's, which is the first permanent item on McDonald's menu in many years. Their sauce, garbage, but go with your OG chicken nugget sauce and everything will be fine and dandy. Talking about the OG Costco hot dog, I mean, there's really not a better deal anywhere in America than the Costco hot dog and soda for $1.50.
0: Well, she already knows that, Mahoney. Yes. She wants more recommendations.
1: Well, since she is a Costco member, and I cannot say this enough, if you, it doesn't matter how far a Costco is from your house, it is worth the drive. They're pre-made meals. Like, I am living off of their meatloaf.
0: Oh, have you turned on the chicken pot pie? Because you were doing those for a minute.
2: Chicken pot pies, those are legit.
1: The chicken pot pie can feed a family of six like Dave's.
2: Sure can.
1: For like $16.
2: We'll have leftovers,
1: and will have leftovers. Yeah. But I think a lot of people are sleeping on like old school, like stuff that your grandma and your mom used to make. Like meatloaf. Why did meatloaf ever get a bad rap?
0: It doesn't deserve it.
1: Just, you know, delicious.
0: It was, a part of improper cancel culture.
1: Who's why was anybody ever?
2: It got meatloaf too?
0: It did. Meat too.
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2: What is the lost skill that you learned growing up that nobody knows how to do anymore? George, what's up?
3: This is very easy, guys. I mean, it's the most common one that they would never know how to do. A payphone. Use a payphone.
2: A payphone, a rotary phone even? Like,
4: where would you even find a payphone? That's the thing. Like, I can't tell you. Like, I'm out in public a fair amount. When was the last time any of us saw a payphone?
5: I think they're all gone because we don't use change anymore. You have to do like QR code payment for your payphone. I think that my generation, I'm 33. I think my generation was the final season of payphones in like schools.
2: Did you ever do that thing where you would call your parents collect because you didn't want to pay the 25 cents to call them, and you'd call them collect and it'd be like, you have a collect call from, come pick me up.
3: Heaven forbid you had to stand in the kitchen and talk to your girlfriend on the phone in front of all your parents.
4: Dude, you had the longest phone cord of all time. Oh, drag that thing.
2: And still your parents are on the other line listening. Yeah, you know. And George, thanks for the call, man. I appreciate it.
5: I've got one, Dave. What about the Dewey Decimal System?
2: Oh, the Dewey Decimal System?

0: You trying to use like one of those Texas Instruments calculators?
1: No, well, no, they still use TI calculators.
0: Do they really?
1: Yes, Dave.
2: Who does?
1: Of course. They teach, well, not like algebra or calc, but TI calculators are for sure still a thing. Absolutely. It's a calculator.
2: I didn't realize the rapper made his own brand of calculators.
1: Yes,
0: okay, that's
1: Dave.
0: A stretch. Rich, what's up?
3: The last skill is fixing a cassette with a pencil after your stereo eats it back in the day.
0: Oh, my God.
3: These kids nowadays would have no clue.
0: There is nothing worse than starting to hear that garbled sound and then realizing that the tape was getting chewed up. And
2: I've got a cassette player at my house with some cassettes right now, and it ate one up probably like 3 weeks ago.
0: Did you have to bust out the pencil and wind it back up?
2: I did, but it's still like, man, that is something I don't miss doing, man.
3: I have an old truck, and I got a Pioneer Super Tuner with a cassette player in it. It still works.
2: Hell yeah.
3: And my daughter's like, what the heck is that thing? And I told her, and she's like, no way.
0: Let me take you back in time, child.
1: Well, I don't know, because, again, yeah. I'm 33, and I feel like I've got to stand up for the youths, because I'm very young. Very young, 33. But they had the cassette tapes that also had, like, USB plugs
0: so that we could use them
1: for our phones. But I'm just saying, everybody who's cool wants the nostalgia of vinyl, cassettes, the whole thing.
0: Hey, Rich, thanks for the call, man. Appreciate you.
3: Or like an 8-track, too. Yeah, you guys have a good one.
0: Hey, you too, man. Thanks.
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2: 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I drive an 18-wheeler. I was asleep in my truck. All of a sudden, I heard a big bang that

0: knocked me off of my bed, and I end up hitting the steering wheel and the gear shift. And then when I got up, I look at that, there was an 18-wheeler in front of my truck. My son says, I got somebody that'll help you. Herman and Herman will help you. 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And they says, come over, we got you. And if it wasn't for them, I wouldn't be walking right now. Herman and Herman always put you first.
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0: Learned growing up that the current generation has no idea how to do. Sheila is on the line. What's up, Sheila?
1: You know, and I still complain about this almost, not daily, but weekly probably, that they don't know how to count back change.
0: Oh, you're exactly right. It's not
1: whatever the register says.
0: I never really thought about that. Like when you're at a cash register, the if you're paying cash for something, the look of confusion that you see on a cashier's face, that's something.
2: How many of those stories have we seen over the years of cashiers calling the police because they think $2 bills are fake?
0: No kidding. Hey, Sheila, that's a good one. Thanks for the call today. We appreciate you. Leandra's on the line. What's up, Leandra?
3: Hey, I was just going to say, I don't know anything about a carburetor, but what about just basic car maintenance, like changing a tire or checking the water in your battery?
0: Yeah.
3: Water in your engine?
0: Well, because now, you know, everyone has cell phones, and so they can call for help. But back in the day, if your car broke down and you were on the side of the road, you didn't have a cell phone. You just had to fix it.
3: Right. They don't even know how to check air in the tires.
0: No kidding. Well, that's a good one. Hey, thanks for the call. We appreciate you. Chris is on the line. What's up, Chris?
4: The one thing that I can actually think of that I still use to this day is reading and writing cursive.
0: Cursive. Dude, I can't write cursive to save my life.
2: I can barely sign my name anymore. It's like the guys who couldn't read and write back in like the 1600s, like make your mark and I just like do an X.
0: My children, my 9-year-old mocks me for how bad my just regular handwriting is.
2: To be fair though, do we think that's a skill that we need?
0: I mean, still. When's the last time you saw somebody do some exquisite calligraphy? It really is impressive.
4: Yeah, I taught both of my kids growing up how to write cursive so they could actually sign their names on documents, you know, like buying a car and things of that nature. But it's just something that, you know, there was actually the U.S. government offered a job a while back of people who could read and write cursive because they had some documents from the National Archives.
0: And they had like three applicants in the entire country. Nobody can do it anymore.
4: No.
2: I could barely read cursive anymore, and I learned.
4: My wife and I weren't going to do it, but we found out that it was a voluntary job. I'm like, yeah, no.
0: Not voluntary? Get out of here with that nonsense.
4: Yeah, exactly. Come on, really? Yeah, whatever.
0: Linda's joining us today. What is the lost skill for you?
5: Being able to figure out how to get somewhere using a paper map and then fold it back up when I'm done.
0: That was the hardest part. It was always folding that damn thing back up, man. They never folded back up right. You'd be so frustrated because you were lost in the first place. You just jam it into the glove box. Oh, I'm glad those days are gone. Thanks for the call today, Linda.
5: You're welcome.
0: David on the line. What's up, David?
6: I'm driving. How do you drive a stick shift nowadays? Nobody remembers how to do that.
2: It's the best anti-theft device you can have on a car. I can't drive one. I'm 43 years old.
0: I mean, that's embarrassing, Mahoney.
2: It's not embarrassing. I live in the future.
7: Well, I know how to drive it, but I burnt the clutch. Does that count?
0: Kind of. Yeah.
7: Okay.
0: You're halfway there.
7: Okay.
0: David, thanks for the call, man. Appreciate it. Lauren is on the phone. Lauren, what is the lost skill for you?
8: I see the lost skill is wait your turn.
0: Oh, okay.
8: In every aspect of life, in driving, in standing in line, and people get impatient because they're waiting their turn.
7: And getting jobs, promotions.
0: Having patience is a lost skill because back in the day, you didn't have something constantly distracting you. You know, in your hand, like when your phone dies now, if you're out in public and you just have to look around at things, oh my God.
7: The anxiety.
0: Gross.
8: Exactly.
0: Thanks for the call, Lauren. All right, we got time for one more here. Frank, what's up, Frank?
9: Well, I just wanted to comment about the things that the younger generation, I guess, has forgotten or never learned, and that is stay to the right on the road.
7: Oh my God. Yes.
9: Indicators.
0: Preach. Frank.
9: Use indicators, things like that. You would think would be common sense.
0: Yeah, a blinker and just staying to the right if you're going slow.
2: I agree with you 100%, Frank, but this is not just a young person thing. Because I see a 90-year-old in the fast lane going 5 miles under the speed limit all the time.
0: They're doing it on purpose. Well, they know what they're doing.
7: I was going to say, I feel like the younger generation are the ones who are going so fast.
0: It's one or the other. You're either going 15 below the speed limit, the fast lane, or you're going 120.
7: The ones that are going slow don't even have a license. They're slow at home. They don't want to drive.
2: And let me just point this one more thing out to everybody about all of these things that the younger generation hasn't learned. We didn't teach them.
0: It's our fault. It's our fault.
7: Oh, Mahoney, that's deep. Oh, my God.
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3: All right, since we're talking about hot dogs, that's the theme of the show today. 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Here you go, Mahoney.
4: 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The closest Costco to me is 2 hours away. Is it really worth it? Because I'm willing to go if the hot dogs are as good as you say they are.
2: Message deleted.
3: This man is willing to make a road trip based on your recommendation.
5: Well, you're going to have to buy a Costco membership also. Like, you don't...
3: You're right, 4 hour round trip for a hot dog? What are you doing,
6: a dollar
3: man?
6: Hot dog.
3: What are you doing with your life?
5: $1.50 hot
6: Excuse
5: dog.
6: Excuse me, $1.50.
5: But you also get a drink included with that. And it's
6: quite the combo.
5: It's a quarter pound hot dog, Audrey.
6: That's a
5: girthy boy.
6: Worth the 4 hour round trip, Mahoney?
3: I know that you're close to a Costco, so, you know, you having to travel multiple hours. But let's say that you were a couple hours away from a Costco, would you be willing to make that trek?
5: If I was getting other things at Costco as well, yes. I mean, I'm not gonna sell this man a bill of goods and be like, drive. There's no food that's worth a 4 hour round trip just for food.
6: Do you think? Let me ask you this, Mahoney, because I am not really a Costco shopper. I have been in the past, but recently I've just not been. Do you think that the hot dog tastes so good because you are completely famished by having to carry so much bulk?
3: you burn so many calories carrying your 5 gallon bucket of cheese.
6: Yes.
5: I mean, I've been trying to convince my wife that before we go shopping, I should load up.
6: Yes, you should.
3: Yeah,
6: but,
3: yeah,
6: you should start your trip with the hot dog, and you should end the trip with the hot dog.
5: The hot dog at Costco is a solo venture, which is, you know,
3: sir.
6: She doesn't like watching you eat hot dogs.
5: She does.
6: To go by yourself in secret.
3: She's especially bookending it, you know, one on each end is too much for her.
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0: This is Dave and Mahoney.
1: So all of us worked in the service industry. Did you guys ever have cute names for tables to remember which ones they were when they would come in? Like, did you give them nicknames? Because this has become a big problem for a longtime bar in upstate New York. They actually had to issue an apology because a server was labeling the different tables that they had, and they were putting the nicknames down. But I guess they accidentally printed the nickname of one table onto the receipt, and they gave it to the customer. And the nickname that they gave them was, quote, old bitches.
2: I don't know if that would fall under the cute nicknames, Dave. But, I mean, I feel like anybody who's waited tables or bartended, we definitely are like, old dicks, people who smoke way too much.
1: So it happened to me one time, actually pretty recently. I went to a favorite little spot of mine, and I don't think they were supposed to give it to me, but it was when we were actually being seated, and on the little ticket, it said, Dave-Big Spender, meaning, like, I'm a mark.
3: Keep pumping him with wine.
1: Yeah.
3: That's hilarious.
1: And I was like, wow. Like, every time I make a reservation, like, they know that I'm going to come in there and overspend because I am a boob.
3: I never did that. I never got in the habit of that. That wasn't the culture of the place that I ever worked at. But I think that in order for you to do that, there has to be a general culture of everyone marking their tables that way, right? So, like, that's not just one person who's not putting their table number, because normally they're associated with tables, right? Like, not just not doing table numbers instead of being like old bitches.
1: So what's wild is that this bar, I guess, like, the people that were in there live in a senior community, and they had dined there before, and they'd noticed the offensive term after returning home, and they were checking their individual bills. The bar owners, who were on vacation over the 4th of July, expressed that they were mortified by the staff members' behavior and promised to take action upon their return, but obviously sparked a whole bunch of backlash on social media and everything else.
3: Well, were they being old bitches?
1: Well, I mean, I think that, I don't know.
2: I mean, if they went back and complained, then it's like a self-fulfilling prophecy right there.
1: Like, y'all some old bitches.
2: That's right.
4: That's a wrap.
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Live from 2117 Leopard Street in the heart of Corpus Christi, Texas. U.S. motherfucking A, baby. 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

97 with Our Lady Peace. I'm Victoria Valentine, hanging out till 6 o'clock. And coming up in the show, I will have your chance at tickets to Foreigner. They're coming to Corpus Christi in October. So, of course, you know, we want to hook you up. And 5 old person habits. Let's see if you have any of them. Stick around right now, Incubus.

All right, so I know for sure that I have old person habits. Yep, I'm stuck in my ways already. It's okay, I admit it. I look forward to being even more stuck in my ways, okay? But millennials are finally realizing they had it all wrong when they made fun of the stuff old people do, okay? So let's see if you do any of these. Do you text in all caps? Do you groan while getting out of a chair? Getting in a chair? Yeah, I do that one. Do you call it the YouTube? The TikTok? Do you wear your pants at your nipples? Yeah. what are old person habits that you do? I don't know. I think I've realized that when I sneeze, I used to call it the old person sneeze. Like, I'll sneeze like 10 times in a row. And I'm like, whoa. I look around like, who did that? Like, that wasn't me.

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sign me up, because Pringles is now selling flavored hot dog buns in a can. Not a joke. Limited edition. It was to celebrate National Hot Dog Day, which is actually next Wednesday. So, oh, yeah. Hot dog bun flavored Pringles. I'm wondering, is it like the wiener included, or is it just the hot dog bun? Because I want the whole thing. I don't want the bun only. Like, I can just eat bread for that, right? Anyways, if you're a hot dog fan, next week, National Hot Dog Day, and hot dog Pringles. It's a thing. Right now, Deftones.

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0: in 40,000. Still, I got bit when I was 3. 1 in 40,000. The odds of a second rattlesnake bite are over 1 in a billion. I must be special. I got bit again 12 years ago. The folks who cared for me the first time were sticklers. No lasting damage. The second time, not sticklers. 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Texas weather demands air conditioning sticklers. Our intense combination of heat and humidity is toxic to air conditioners. Instead of running for 20 years, you'll be lucky to get 12. No matter when your air conditioner needs care, call a stickler. Daylight, twilight, even after midnight. High four. 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
3: I'm a professional truck driver. I drive an 18-wheeler. I was asleep in my truck. All of a sudden, I heard a big bang that knocked me off of my bed, and I end up hitting the steering wheel and the gear shift. And then when I got up, I look at that. There was an 18-wheeler in front of my truck. My son says, I got somebody that will help you. Herman and Herman will help you. It all it takes is one call. And they says, come over, we got you. And if it wasn't for them, I wouldn't be walking right now. Herman and Herman always put you first.
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Mark with Faint kicking off your 4 o'clock hour. Coming up, I have the 420 Puffer Pass and also your chance to score those tickets to Foreigner.

Well, we saw Journey this year over at the Hilliard Center, and now we get to see Foreigner. That's right. They're coming to Corpus Christi October 14th. And you guessed it, we have your tickets. It's another winning week here with Rock 92.7. So right now, kicking off the 420 Puff or Pass song of the day, brought to you by Mr. Nice Guys. New music from Bill Murray. Yeah, all one word, though. Bill Murray. Featuring A Day to Remember. And yes, it is a play on words for the actor, Bill Murray. With A Day to Remember, back to it, right? The song is called Always Let You Down. Let me know what you think. Puff or pass. Text 560-5927 if you want a shot at those tickets. Foreigner.

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0: and text me at 560-5927. And is there a rich person thing that you discovered isn't actually expensive? We'll talk about that coming up right now, Beartooth.
1: Got the world in my hands, never felt so alone. Yeah.

looking mirror. So there is a list going around online of rich people things that actually aren't that expensive. So does something come to mind for you, if, you know, thinking, oh, that's a rich people thing? I don't know. I don't know. I guess I don't really have. I like Grey Poupon. When I was younger, I thought, oh, that's fancy. You got to be rich to have that. Okay. Well, I'm going to go down this list here. A nice leather belt. Grey Poupon actually making the list. Yes. Salmon. Giving out full candy bars on Halloween. Yeah, we used to go down Ocean Drive because they give the full size candy bars. Playing tennis. Hiring a monthly house cleaner. I've heard people say that, like, oh, the maid's coming. When I hear that, I'm like, oh, they made it. Mm-hmm. Good wine, good chocolate, art exhibits, and tailoring your clothes. These are all things online that people are talking about. They call them rich people things that people discovered really aren't that expensive.

0: ain't got enough. There's enough weirdos here. 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That's a big thing with me. Like when I go on the road, like I can't do these chains anymore. You know how depressing it is to go to a town and see like another horde of fat people stumbling out of like a cheesecake factory? You know? Oh, they're horrific. Just pressing their face up against the glass. Man, they put cookies in that one, you know? It's like they're inventing ways to get extra fat, you know? You know what I hate about these corporate chains? You go in there, you're paying for a business. They make you like do half the job now. I don't get it. 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The guy behind the counter's like, all right, turkey sandwich, lettuce, tomato on rye. Yeah, and mayonnaise. Oh, the mayonnaise is it's right over there. Really? Why don't you go over there, put it on my sandwich. You get it? I'm on this side of the register. Guy who orders the sandwich, guy who makes the sandwich. You get it? I'm sorry they fired the mayonnaise guy, but I'm not doing it. I just gave you 100% of the money to make 100% of the sandwich.
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Rock 97 with the White Stripes and Seven Nation Army. So this woman in Maryland, well, she was arrested, okay? So she went to a Taco Bell, got tired of the wait, and, well, decided, let me pull out a gun. Maybe it'll expedite my order. Well, that didn't work either, so she started threatening them verbally, along with the gun. Well, of course, someone called the cops. Officers showed up. They found her with her gun, which was loaded. She was hit with multiple charges: assault, disturbing the peace, with endangerment. She was also banned from Taco Bell. Like, my question is, though, like, did she get her food? Because I'd be pissed. All that, and I didn't get my damn Taco Bell.

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Autumn Kings with Gone, Gone, Gone. It's a Rock 92.7. That's going to do it for me on this Tuesday. Yep, going to make my way on out of here. Been battling a headache for like, I think, day five now. Don't know how to get rid of it. Keep drinking water, medication. It's not working. Anyways, don't forget, I will have another chance for you to score those tickets to Foreigner October 14th. They will be here at the Hilliard Center in Corpus Christi. So if you want a chance at those tickets, well, listen up. You know what to do. I will catch you tomorrow. Till then, keep rocking.

Amazon announced they're going to be opening stores nationwide with no sales clerks of any kind. First of all, that's not new, okay? Sears had that 20 years ago, okay? You ever try to buy something and say, hello, I'm trying to pay for this Kenmore suit. Hello? Hello, anybody here? Hello? What happened? What happened to Sears? Remember when Sears was Amazon? Remember those days? You got that catalog, you found what you wanted, and boom, 8 weeks later, it was right there. Last week, I go into the Apple store to get another $29 6-inch white charge cord.

0: for my iPhone. And the guy says to me, what iPhone do you have? So I got 7S. 7S? Oh, man, you got to upgrade. How about our 10th anniversary iPhone? I said, well, how much is that? He goes, $1,000. It's $1,000 for the 10th anniversary iPhone. I didn't spend $1,000 on my 10th wedding anniversary, okay? Okay, that was pretty much Sizzler and a Hallmark card, as I remember. Then he says, oh, you need it because it has a new improved camera. How much more camera do you need on your iPhone? What are you using this for? Colonoscopies? What level of detail? Oh, look how much bigger Uncle Ken's nostril hairs are with this new camera. Oh, and it's huge. It's literally a tablet. Have you seen how big it is? See people at the airport walk around with it. You look like Moses carrying the Ten Commandments with your stupid iPhone.
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9: Hey there, Corpus Christi. It's me, Tommy Cool. Ever wondered why Tommy Cool gives a high four? I'm a stickler. Let me explain. The odds of a rattlesnake bite are 1 in 40,000. Still, I got bit when I was 3. 1 in 40,000. The odds of a second rattlesnake bite are over 1 in a billion. I must be special. I got bit again 12 years ago. The folks who cared for me the first time were sticklers. No lasting damage. The second time, not sticklers. I lost a finger. That's why I give high fours. That's why I'm a stickler. Texas weather demands air conditioning sticklers. Our intense combination of heat and humidity is toxic to air conditioners. Instead of running for 20 years, you'll be lucky to get 12. No matter when your air conditioner needs care, call a stickler. Daylight, twilight, even after midnight. High four. 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
3: 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Ever wondered why Tommy Cool gives a high four? I'm a stickler. Let me explain. The odds of a rattlesnake bite are 1 in 40,000. Still, I got bit when I was 3. 1 in 40,000. The odds of a second rattlesnake bite are over 1 in a billion. I must be special. I got bit again 12 years ago. 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